0: The songs that hit close to home.
1: 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Country is just timeless.
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0: Mid Country 100.5 KI. How you doing? JR here, reminding folks, if you have an event going on, you can submit it right there on our community calendar. And make sure you check that calendar regularly. All kinds of events are on there, from garage sales to fish fries, fundraisers. You get my drift. 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
12: A better life with Dr. Sanjay Gupta.
13: We talk a lot here about ultra-processed foods and the many ways in which they can negatively impact your health. They've been linked to weight gain, obesity, type 2 diabetes, cardiovascular disease, even cancer. And now a new study out of UCSF found that high ultra-processed food intake was associated with something called intramuscular fat, which is exactly what it sounds like. That's fat inside your muscles, which can cause them to become weaker. Now, in this particular study, the researchers noticed more wear and tear and pain in people's knees because of weakened thigh muscles. Cutting back on ultra-processed foods isn't easy. The CDC estimates at least half the calories in our diet come from ultra-processed foods. But if you're looking to eat cleaner, cutting out sugar-sweetened beverages. That may be the best number one thing you can do to try and get started. I'm Dr. Sanjay Gupta, helping you live a better life.
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15: This is the KI Forecast from the McCool's Flooring Weather Center.
16: Clear tonight with a low in the upper 60s. We have a heat advisory from noon to 8 tomorrow. It's going to be sunny and hot on Wednesday, high in the mid-90s. That heat index, it's going to feel like 101. And then more sun and heat on Thursday with a high in the mid-90s.
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0: 1.5 KI. I am Tammy Lively reminding you that the annual book sale for the Greentown Public Library is coming soon, July 16th through the 18th at the Library Community Room at 421 South Harrison Street. Items will also be sold at the Howard County 4-H Fair, so look for them there July 13th through the 18th from 3 until 9 p.m. All items are 50 cents and the proceeds support programming at the Greentown Public Library.
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13: A better life with Dr. Sanjay Gupta.
14: As someone who's been married nearly 25 years, I'll tell you, there's a lot of great things about having a spouse. And according to a new study out of the University of Miami Health System, marriage might even be linked to a lower risk of cancer. Why? Well, the researchers said people who are married are less likely to engage in risky behavior. They're more likely to get a nudge to go to regular preventive medicine appointments and screenings. And they have a partner to share the load of family obligations, household chores, and finances. No one is saying you should get married in the pursuit of better health. But if you are single, how can you build a strong support system to maybe get some of these same benefits? do your own research, find out what's important, and then hold members of your squad accountable and let them hold you accountable as well. That can provide a lot of support. I'm Dr. Sanjay Gupta, helping you live a better life.
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18: This is the KI forecast from the McCool's Flooring Weather Center.
19: Clear tonight with a low in the upper 60s. We have a heat advisory from noon to 8 tomorrow. It's going to be sunny and hot on Wednesday, high in the mid-90s. That heat index, it's going to feel like 101. And then more sun and heat on Thursday with a high in the mid-90s.
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1: ABC News, I'm Dave Packer. One person reported dead and a search for two missing in the San Francisco Bay near Alcatraz Island, where a pontoon boat sank today after a reported vessel fire. 19 people were said to be on board. ICE ordered to pause all traffic stops after agents shot and killed a man in Biddeford, Maine, Monday morning. ABC's Victor Oquendo is there.
2: Sources tell ABC News ICE officers will get new training. Border czar Tom Homan says the pause will be short, but it comes as hundreds in Maine protested the killing of 26-year-old Johann Sebastian Guerrero from Colombia.
1: President Trump backed off his one-day-old threat to impose a 20% tax on cargo transiting the Strait of Hormuz. Meanwhile, a U.S. blockade on Iranian ships and ports has been reimposed. Investigators in Jackson County, Mississippi, are asking for the public's help as they try to build a timeline in the lead-up to Nolan Wells' death after the teen failed to return from a July 4th boating trip with friends. This is ABC News.
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0: This is the KI forecast from the McCool's Flooring Weather Center.
4: Clear tonight with a low in the upper 60s. We have a heat advisory from noon to 8 tomorrow. It's going to be sunny and hot on Wednesday, high in the mid-90s. That heat index, it's going to feel like 101. And then more sun and heat on Thursday with a high in the mid-90s.
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0: 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How's it going? 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We've got information about food pantries, community meals, food voucher assistance, and SNAP assistance, and so much more. It's right there through the Area Food Assistance link on wwki.com.
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14: A better life with Dr. Sanjay Gupta.
15: When you need your body to perform, but some of your muscles are having trouble, other muscles can sometimes help compensate. This is a great thing short term, but long term it can lead to serious and even chronic aches and pains. So if you've got nagging stiffness or irritation somewhere, don't push through it. Try to figure out why it's happening and how you can correct it. Strength and conditioning specialist Dana Santa says, performing exercises at a deliberate tempo makes it easier to notice when the wrong muscles are taking over, and also gives the intended muscles a chance to engage before that compensation kicks in. Dana suggests that starting with primary movement patterns such as squatting, hinging, pushing, pulling, rotating, and core can help make compensation easiest to identify and to address. I'm Dr. Sanjay Gupta, helping you live a better life.
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18: This is the KI forecast from the McCool's Flooring Weather Center.
19: Clear tonight with a low in the upper 60s. We have a heat advisory from noon to 8 tomorrow. It's going to be sunny and hot on Wednesday, high in the mid-90s. That heat index, it's going to feel like 101. And then more sun and heat on Thursday with a high in the mid-90s.
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0: 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Hey, it's Kenny. 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It's the last Saturday of the month from 2 to 6 p.m. You can check out the events calendar on WWKI.com for information on this event and so many more going on in KI country. 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
24: This is the KI forecast from the McCool's Flooring Weather Center.
25: Clear tonight with a low in the upper 60s. We have a heat advisory from noon to 8 tomorrow. It's going to be sunny and hot on Wednesday, high in the mid-90s. That heat index, it's going to feel like 101. And then more sun and heat on Thursday with a high in the mid-90s.
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1: ABC News, I'm Dave Packard. One person reported dead and a search and rescue operation continues in the San Francisco Bay after a pontoon boat sank this afternoon. San Francisco Fire Chief Dean Crispin.
2: This current time, we have 13 who are on the shore and safe. We have three others who have been transported to California Pacific Hospital on Van Ness. We have two missing at this time. We are still conducting an active search.
1: President Trump backing off has announced 20% toll on ships going through the Strait of Hormuz and declaring the U.S. is renewing its blockade in the Strait after another day of strikes between the U.S. and Iran. Taco Bell now removing some items as a precaution amid a nationwide parasitic outbreak. Thousands of people in more than 30 states suffering a severe intestinal illness. In the Senate,
3: do you solemnly swear that you will
1: the late Senator Lindsey Graham's sister, Darlene Graham, sworn in today to her brother's Senate seat after being appointed by South Carolina's governor. This is ABC News.
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5: Clear tonight with a low in the upper 60s. We have a heat advisory from noon to 8 tomorrow. It's going to be sunny and hot on Wednesday, high in the mid-90s. That heat index, it's going to feel like 101. And then more sun and heat on Thursday with a high in the mid-90s. Down home.
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0: 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JR here. 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
17: A better life with Dr. Sanjay Gupta.
18: When you need your body to perform, but some of your muscles are having trouble, other muscles can sometimes help compensate. This is a great thing short term, but long term it can lead to serious and even chronic aches and pains. So if you've got nagging stiffness or irritation somewhere, don't push through it. Try to figure out why it's happening and how you can correct it. Strength and conditioning specialist Dana Santa says performing exercises at a deliberate tempo makes it easier to notice when the wrong muscles are taking over, and also gives the intended muscles a chance to engage before that compensation kicks in. Dana suggests that starting with primary movement patterns such as squatting, hinging, pushing, pulling, rotating, and core can help make compensation easiest to identify and to address. I'm Dr. Sanjay Gupta, helping you live a better life.
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21: This is the KI forecast from the McCool's Flooring Weather Center.
22: Clear tonight with a low in the upper 60s. We have a heat advisory from noon to 8 tomorrow. It's going to be sunny and hot on Wednesday, high in the mid-90s. That heat index, it's going to feel like 101. And then more sun and heat on Thursday with a high in the mid-90s.
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18: If I were to ask you what makes for a good night's sleep, you'd probably say a dark, quiet room, not too many things on your mind. But every night when you go to get some Z's, how often do you really think about the temperature in your bedroom? Temperature may be one of the most underappreciated factors in sleep. That's according to the Senior Vice President of Research and Scientific Affairs at the National Sleep Foundation. We often hear about lights and screens and stress, but even modest changes in temperature and airflow can influence both how quickly you fall asleep and how deeply you stay asleep. Most experts will recommend a room temperature of 60 to 67 degrees Fahrenheit. You might also experiment with your sheets and what you actually wear to bed. Play around a bit and see what improves your sleep. You might be delightfully surprised. I'm Dr. Sanjay Gupta, helping you live a better life.
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21: This is the KI forecast from the McCool's Flooring Weather Center.
22: Clear tonight with a low in the upper 60s. We have a heat advisory from noon to 8 tomorrow. It's going to be sunny and hot on Wednesday, high in the mid-90s. That heat index, it's going to feel like 101. And then more sun and heat on Thursday with a high in the mid-90s.
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1: ABC News, I'm Dave Packer. President Trump today saying U.S. strikes in Iran will continue until he says it's enough. And the president declaring the U.S. is renewing its blockade in the Strait of Hormuz. ABC's Karen Travers.
2: That blockade had been lifted because of the deal that the U.S. and Iran signed last month. The president said, I gave them a chance, referring to Iran, but we have seen those continued strikes by Iran at commercial ships in the Strait of Hormuz. And now we've seen CENTCOM say that there have been another round of U.S. strikes aimed at degrading Iran's capabilities to attack commercial ships in the Strait.
1: A rare appearance on Capitol Hill as Supreme Court Justices Amy Coney Barrett and Elena Kagan sat before a House Appropriations panel to explain why the court needs millions of dollars for increased security. Taco Bell pulling some ingredients at select restaurants as a precautionary measure amid an outbreak of a parasitic intestinal illness. This is ABC News.
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0: This is the KI forecast from the McCool's Flooring Weather Center.
4: Clear tonight with a low in the upper 60s. We have a heat advisory from noon to 8 tomorrow. It's going to be sunny and hot on Wednesday, high in the mid 90s. That heat index, it's going to feel like 101. And then more sun and heat on Thursday with a high in the mid 90s.
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0: 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How's it going? This is Kenny. 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
9: Everyone poops. It's not just the name of a classic potty training book. It's a universal truth. Even though everyone does it, almost no one wants to talk about it. Dr. Tricia Pasricha wants to change that. She's the author of a new book. It's called You've Been Pooping All Wrong. And she says there are three critical P's of pooping. The first is propulsion. Both the voluntary push you exert and the involuntary contractions that happen naturally within your body. Top line, when you feel the need to go, don't hold it. The second P is pliability, which refers to stool softness. The keys to this one are making sure you're drinking enough water and eating enough fiber. And the last P is for pelvic floor. If you can get your knees up above your waist while you're on the toilet, like on a stool or a garbage can or a stack of books even, that can make all the difference. I'm Dr. Sanjay Gupta, helping you live a better life.
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12: This is the KI forecast from the McCool's Flooring Weather Center.
13: Clear tonight with a low in the upper 60s. We have a heat advisory from noon to 8 tomorrow. It's going to be sunny and hot on Wednesday, high in the mid-90s. That heat index, it's going to feel like 101. And then more sun and heat on Thursday with a high in the mid-90s.
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0: Mid-Country, 100.5 KI. How you doing? 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
18: Everyone poops. It's not just the name of a classic potty training book. It's a universal truth. Even though everyone does it, almost no one wants to talk about it. Dr. Tricia Pasricha wants to change that. She's the author of a new book. It's called You've Been Pooping All Wrong. And she says there are three critical P's of pooping. The first is propulsion. Both the voluntary push you exert and the involuntary contractions that happen naturally within your body. Top line, when you feel the need to go, don't hold it. The second P is pliability, which refers to stool softness. The keys to this one are making sure you're drinking enough water and eating enough fiber. And the last P is for pelvic floor. If you can get your knees up above your waist while you're on the toilet, like on a stool or a garbage can or a stack of books even, that can make all the difference. I'm Dr. Sanjay Gupta, helping you live a better life.
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12: This is the KI forecast from the McCool's Flooring Weather Center.
20: Clear tonight with a low in the upper 60s. We have a heat advisory from noon to 8 tomorrow. It's going to be sunny and hot on Wednesday, high in the mid-90s. That heat index, it's going to feel like 101. And then more sun and heat on Thursday with a high in the mid-90s.
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1: ABC News, I'm Dave Packer. Another day of strikes between the U.S. and Iran brings the return of a U.S. blockade in the Strait of Hormuz. President Trump reinstating the closure due to Iranian attacks there in the Gulf. And the 20% tax that President Trump yesterday said he wanted to impose on ships transiting the strait, he's now backed off that. One person is dead, two others missing in the San Francisco Bay where a three-deck pontoon boat went under. Fire Chief Dean Crispin.
2: We are going to continue for hours to make sure that we find these two missing people if possible.
1: He says there were 19 people on board. A day after an armed suspect was arrested near Capitol Hill telling police he was going to the Supreme Court, Justices Amy Coney Barrett and Elena Kagan went to Congress pleading for additional funding for security. The Department of Homeland Security announcing a temporary pause on traffic stops after ICE agents shot and killed two people in 1 week at traffic stops. This is ABC News.
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7: Heat advisory in effect from noon until 8 today. It's going to be sunny and hot with a high in the mid-90s with the heat index. It's going to feel like 101. Mostly clear tonight, low in the low 70s. Sunny and hot on Thursday with a high in the mid-90s. Then Friday's outlook, a chance for showers and thunderstorms. Sunny and hot, highs in the low 90s.
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0: Mail Call is a production of WWKI and includes advertising messages in the form of conversations, host endorsements, and recorded commercials, paid for by sponsors heard during the show.
8: Good morning, everybody. Hello from Kokomo. I'm Tammy Lively along with J.R. Dennis.
9: Hi.
8: We've got Nick Livingston and a cast of thousands this morning. Just us, but feels like a lot of people. How are you?
9: I am good, and I'm prepared for the heat. How about you?
8: Yeah, might as well be. It's here. Yeah. Going to be hot again, so make sure you're staying hydrated, folks, and lots of water. That's the best thing. I think I may have to start going to the Gatorade water.
9: I've been drinking a lot of Gatorade lately. My wife and I have been ordering it online to have it brought, but then you don't get to pick a lot of the flavors. They kind of come in like in a case, and they give you whatever flavors that they're. So I've been getting some lady that said it hydrates you better than water. I'm not sure if that's true or not, but it says it right on the.
8: I've been getting that liquid IV.
10: That couldn't be marketing.
9: Yeah, no. Couldn't be. No, it says more hydrating than water. Like, I don't know about that.
10: So remember, Gatorade has a lot of sugar.
9: Oh, yeah, a lot.
8: I think they make a sugar-free.
9: Yeah, they make a zero-sugar one. But, we got a case of those on accident once, and blah.
8: Yeah, I'm sure.
9: It tastes like saccharine. Or
10: also, if you're not sweating profusely, you don't really need electrolytes.
8: Right.
10: In fact, too much should be bad if you have heart problems.
8: Great.
9: Well, that scares me because I sweat profusely every
10: time
9: I'm out in it.
10: Really, just pound water. Yeah. Water.
8: Water. Water. Well, I get to a point where when I've been exerting and sweating, that, you know, I will, my hands literally start to contract. My fingers will just, you know, and I can tell that I need something. And I drink so much water every day. I don't know, because my body's used to me drinking water, if I need to drink even more water than that. But then they say you can overhydrate, so I don't know. But I got that liquid IV. And speaking of marketing, there was a big picture of a bomb pop on it, and it was bomb pop flavored. And I love a bomb pop, those red, white, and blue bomb pops, you know. Yeah. And it's not really bomb pop flavored, but it's not bad. The only problem I have with that stuff is the viscosity. It's a little thicker, you know, and I just
9: feel like it gets on my teeth. Like, you know, it's just kind of powder your.
8: It's the same kind of feeling I get when I drink prep for a, you know, colonoscopy. It's that thicker.
9: Yuck.
8: But it does help. I mean, it works wonders. You feel better within.
9: We have a box of that. Minutes of citrus. It. Citrus flavors, like orange. We have that, and then we have some effervescent vitamin C to take to certain times of year. But
8: boy, do they work. They work great. But you shouldn't rely on anything like that. You're right, Nick. You should make sure that you're just pounding water, especially if you're going to be outdoors. Make sure you get your sunscreen too, folks. You don't want to get sunburned.
9: We just had that conversation.
8: It's bad for you. Yep. Big game today in the FIFA World Cup.
10: Yeah. Spain, France. That'll be a good one.
8: Yeah.
10: I'll be here. I'll get to watch it.
8: Oh.
9: I'm actually pulling for Argentina. It's the only South American team in it. The rest of them are all from Europe.
8: Okay. Well, why are you pulling for the Argentinians? Just eeny, meeny, miny, moe.
9: Because when I think of soccer, for some reason, after watching all the documentaries about South America, you know, all that, they're just crazy about it down there. And I know they are. I know they are in Europe and all over the world.
8: Yeah.
9: But they're the only team kind of representing South America. I just kind of like to see them, you know, kind of be, you know, do well. That's the only team I'm picking anyway.
8: Because I don't have a dog in this race. I don't really care. But Nick sent me a great video yesterday. Danny Rojas. He's playing professional soccer now. And it was his professional soccer debut. I can't remember what the actor's name is. It's not Danny Rojas, but he will forever be Danny Rojas in my heart. So I thought that was pretty cool that he's getting to play soccer professionally.
9: I was right in the middle of watching Lasso when I saw a commercial come on, and it had Patrick Mahomes and somebody else. And it was like an Allstate commercial or something like that. And Danny Rojas just comes running out, football in his leg, and it was hysterical. I was like, wow, he's making it. He's everywhere. You know?
8: Yeah. No, Roy Kent's everywhere.
9: Yeah, he's in Shrinking, too.
8: He's here. He's there. He's everywhere.
9: He just popped up on the Shrinking episode I was watching the other day.
8: Yeah?
9: Yeah.
8: Yeah, he's really good in that. I've seen him do a lot of different things. Mm-hmm. And the thing about the guy, and I think his name's Roy something. Goldman, maybe? I can't remember Roy Kent's real name. But he is a writer. He's a comedian.
9: What you're saying.
8: He's done a lot of different things. And he's written and directed a lot of the Lasso episodes. So I can't wait. It's back August the 5th. I am stoked.
9: August 5th, okay. I was telling my wife about it last night because I was trying to.
10: Brett Goldstein.
8: Yes. That's it.
9: What's his name?
10: Brett Goldstein.
8: Brett, not Roy. Brett Goldstein. Roy Brett Goldstein. He'll always be Roy to me. Because I loves me some Roy Kent. He's just one of the great characters on television. If you haven't seen Lasso yet, folks, just, you know, stop what you're doing and go check it out. You're going to love it. It's
9: fantastic. Where do you think she gets her bowel language? I don't. Ripping out.
8: Oh, it's just delightful.
9: That's a good show.
8: But you know, the guy that played Rebecca's ex-husband passed away recently.
10: Passed away.
8: Yeah. So it'll be interesting to see if that's addressed on the new season. I don't know. He may have even already done some episodes, but they're not focusing on a men's team this time. This is the woman's team that they were talking about putting together at the end of the very last season of Lasso. So that's what they're going to be doing.
10: Christo Fernandez.
8: Yes. That's the Danny Rojas. Yeah.
9: Okay. Christo Fernandez. All right.
8: Yep. I remember.
9: Nick was explaining to me yesterday the tier levels of the football or soccer.
8: Mm-hmm.
9: The Premier League and then whatever different league.
10: In England.
9: In England,
10: The EFL. We started watching Welcome to Wrexham, which is, it's like a cross between Clarkson's Farm, Ted Lasso, and Hard Knocks.
8: Really?
10: It's great. Yeah. Yeah.
8: What's it called again?
10: Welcome to Wrexham.
8: Welcome to Wrexham.
9: Yeah, Ryan Reynolds.
10: It's Ryan Reynolds and Rob McElhenney. They buy a team in Wales that's struggling.
8: They really did, didn't they? Yeah, so is it like a, it's a reality thing then,
10: yeah,
8: right?
10: Yeah, it's like a documentary.
8: Oh, great. What's the new movie that Ryan Reynolds is in that's streaming now?
10: Oof. I don't know.
9: I have no idea. I'm
8: because my son told me it was fantastic. Him and a couple other guys that I saw said it was just great. I can't remember what it's called. So, welcome to Wrexham. I'm going to have to check that out.
9: Yep.
8: Good deal. I'm always looking for, you know, I'm going to need something as soon as I bang out the rest of these seasons of Homestead Rescue or whatever it is.
9: And, or are you still watching Alone?
8: Yeah. There was a new episode the other day.
9: Yeah.
8: Yep.
10: I'm not aware of him being in anything that's out now.
8: Huh. I'm going to have to find out. I'll text Austin and see if I can find out.
9: That might be
10: on his IMDb. The latest two things are like kids things. And then before that, it's Deadpool and Wolverine,
8: No.
10: which came out a couple of years ago.
8: It wasn't any of those.
9: There was some, he was in one recently that I caught called The Adam Project.
8: Ooh, what's that about?
9: It's kind of hard to explain, but yeah, that's the last one I saw Ryan Reynolds, and I thought was one of his newest ones. But anyway. Hey, do you guys like to grill?
8: Yeah.
9: I was talking to Nick off air about, cleaned my grill up and got rid of it because I just don't use it. And did some swapping with the guys that helped me with my deck. And now my wife has me talked into a Blackstone, like a flat grill. Because after doing all the reading, you know, you lose a lot of flavor when you grill out. And there's a lot of different grilling tips that we have on here today. So I'm kind of curious because it says grill sins, things you don't do.
8: Yeah, I saw that. And those are some good tips.
9: Mm-hmm. Yeah, because I did kind of the same thing. I was out at a friend's house who had a big flat grill, and I'd never used one before. And I was watching her just work it towards she had the vegetables going right where she'd cook the steaks and the brats and everything, you know. Just
8: now, those covered or not?
9: No, it's just flat. Well, it's just a flat. When you're done with them, yeah. But just a flat iron screen, a grill, that's it. And she was like, had the two spatulas going, almost like she was like at a Szechuan or something like that. She was in there, and she was like scraping the vegetables around and where the beef was cooking. And I would eat the bowl of vegetables. It was so good. I would tell Nick. It was wonderful. Now, it made me want one. And then my wife made me a deal that if I got the deck and all that done and got rid of the grill, then I could get one. So
8: now I'm ordering a Blackstone. You were working so hard last weekend.
9: I was, too. It was funny. I was like, you know, as hard as I work to clean that grill, I might as well just stain the deck. Instead of having them do it.
8: Get you a new one.
9: I was over there like Nick. I was sweating profusely out there cleaning it and to get it ready so that we could. But anyway, so I got rid of that. But I'm looking forward to having one.
8: I bet.
9: Because they were saying certain things you don't grill, like certain steaks, and like don't smash the burgers. You know, it goes between the grates, all the juice you lose in the brats.
8: And you have to let your burgers rest. I mean,
9: I'd never heard that.
8: Oh, really?
9: Yeah.
8: After you cook any kind of meat, you should let it rest for 5 minutes. That lets all the juices settle. If you cut into it immediately, you'll notice that, you know, all of a sudden you've got juices that are just running out everywhere.
9: Oh, see,
8: but if you let it rest, it won't. It'll just stay in the burger. And or chicken or whatever you're eating. So
10: cook a little bit more too.
8: Yeah. It does continue to cook even when you pull it off. That's why you always and have a daggone
9: thermometer.
8: Yeah. Thermometers are really important. You want to get it to the point it needs to be and then take it off and then it'll be delicious. Because Tammy don't make no dry chicken. I don't. I absolutely don't. I hate dry chicken.
9: Do you use
8: chicken.
9: A squirt bottle when you grill?
8: No. Well, when I grill, I guess. It's been a long time since I've grilled because our grill was shot and we got rid of it this year and we haven't replaced it yet. So.
9: That's what I was. Was it using mine? Since we got the Ninja Foodie, it's got a grill in it. It's got everything. I don't use anything. And I haven't had that many people over in so long that I just haven't had to use it. But there's always a hot spot on every grill I've ever owned. There's like just one back corner or one place that you know where, okay, put that over here if you want it well done.
8: Right. Know? Yeah, we had a natural gas grill, and I loved it. I loved it, but
9: There's propane on mine, but I don't have, like, a natural gas hookup.
8: I think that the I think that the Blackstone would be really good, though. It'd be more versatile. Mm-hmm. You could cook just anything on
9: it. Well, when we went camping, I had one of those flat iron skillets. Mm-hmm. So it's similar to that. Like, we had bacon on one side, eggs on the other. Sure. And it was just nice. And then just took it over to the sink and wipe it off and went back in the back of the truck, and it was fine. I
8: mean, unless you've got one of those fish things, you know, those things that you put fish in and lay it on the grill. It's really hard to do fish and stuff like that on the grill because it just falls through. So it'd be a lot better with a Blackstone, I would imagine.
9: Yeah, I'm looking forward to it. Like bratwurst. There's nothing worse than a dry brat.
8: Yeah, you know, I don't like
9: or,
8: dry
9: or anything. They explode. But I've had that happen too. Or a burger fire. Like, you get the one that's not lean enough or too, you know, too much grease, and next thing you know, just boom.
8: Yeah, but if you open the lid too much, that's another no-no, because you're just letting all that heat out, you know.
10: I saw somebody do a video, and they were like, when you're doing a charcoal grill, you need to have, like, one side of it with no charcoal and all the charcoal on the other side, so when it starts to flame up, you move it to the side without the charcoal so it can still cook but not burn out all the juices.
8: Right, right. It'll still get that radiant heat. Yep. Yeah.
9: When I first got here, there was a grill at the house that I rented, and they were like, yeah, go ahead and use it. And it needed some work done to it. But the more I got to looking at it, it was a propane grill, but they ran out of propane, so the guy poured charcoal in it, in a grill that was made for propane. I was like, why are there charcoal remnants in a gas grill? But then I realized, I was like, I don't know if I want to light that right now. That's what I ended up getting my other one. But I have not cooked with charcoal since probably a campground when I was a kid.
8: Really?
9: And I used to love it. I love that taste.
8: Yeah,
9: like,
8: we used
9: like a blackened hot dogs, you know,
8: used to charcoal. Have a charcoal grill. But it, I mean, the convenience of, because I've had, when we had propane grills, and we had this grill or this gas line was already there when we bought the house. So it was just really convenient. But we had a propane grill when we first bought the house 28 years ago, practically. And, you know, it was nice, but I'd forget that maybe it's getting low, and you spend a small fortune on steaks. And the day you're cooking steaks is the day you go out to check, and there's nothing going on, and you just have that sinking feeling like, damn it, I gotta take this thing off. I hated that. Oh, hey, my son got back to me. It is Project Hail Mary, and it's Ryan Gosling.
9: Yeah. I just finished that over the weekend. That is fantastic.
8: That's what he said. He said it was great.
9: So, really, really good movie.
8: Good. I'll have to check that out.
9: Yeah, it's long. Be prepared. It's like 2 hours and 54 minutes.
8: Really?
9: It took me a week to watch it. I have this watcher's remorse lately. I can't watch anything over 40 minutes. My attention just goes out the window. I'm like, I ain't got this kind of time. I got to, like, keep moving.
8: He has got ADD so
9: bad. Oh, it's awful.
8: Bad.
9: It's awful. My wife is lecturing me now. She said, honey, this is getting bad.
8: I mean, when
9: she'll
8: I don't
9: move
8: see
9: something
8: how
9: just
8: you can
9: to watch
8: do
9: me
8: anything
9: move it back.
8: When you've got three things going on at once. He watches stuff three, four things at a time.
9: I do, too.
8: I mean, you're the picture guy. I mean, you really are. I just don't
9: I
8: see
9: do.
8: How
9: Even
8: you
9: last
8: do it.
9: Night, she walked in. She goes, why don't you just focus on the show instead of keep rewinding it? Mm-hmm. And I was watching House of Dragons. I had the golf match, the highlights, and the race highlights on my tablet in front of me. And on my phone, I'm going through ESPN checking the WNBA scores. And she's like, why don't you just watch it? And I was like, let me know. She'll move something.
8: I got a system.
9: She'll move something just because she knows I'll come over and I'll move it back. It'll drive me nuts. Because her table, you know, it's got like medicine here, you know, lotion, all kinds of stuff. Just sitting on, and she'll just move stuff around. Walking on, just rearrange it.
8: I'm a little bit like that myself.
9: She's like, honey, this is getting bad.
8: It's funny, Gina and I, and it's got to be us because we're the only girls here, right? Over the roll girl, and she's an under the roll. So, you know, I'll go in to use the restroom in the morning, and I'll have to flip it back to over the roll. And then, you know, she's always flipping it back to under, and we've never talked about it. But we both think we're so.
10: Yeah. I never understood that. I'm just happy there's paper.
9: Yeah.
8: I was going to say,
9: I saw a meme one time. It showed forward, and it said right. And it was underneath it. It said wrong. And then it showed it just sitting on the top of it. And it said, you monster. Because it was just sitting there like, how dare you not put it on
8: That's
9: the roll.
8: That's funny. That is funny. Yeah. It's one of those, you know, everybody's got those little things that just are going to drive them nuts. So that's one of mine.
9: My thing growing up, my mom was light switches.
8: Really?
9: Shut the light off when you walk out of the room.
8: Oh, yeah.
9: And then when I got to college and studied electronics, I realized it takes more kilowatt power to flip that switch than it
8: on
9: does leaving it on.
8: Mm-hmm.
9: And my mom did not believe me. When I called, I said, guess what I learned today, Ma? Mm-hmm. You were wrong. Well, 18 years of my life.
8: You've been lying to me, woman.
9: Turn the leaving lights on. Or that or one.
8: And it was always followed by, do you work for the electric company?
9: Yeah.
8: Shut those lights off all the time.
9: That's funny.
8: Oh, it was crazy. Yeah. But so, hey, we need to take a break. But today is National Macaroni and Cheese. So attention must be paid. Mm-hmm. We're going to talk about the right way to do mac and cheese. But in the meantime, I see Jacob here. Jacob is joining us from Kinship Pace. Let me find your mic. There it is. Good morning.
11: Good morning. Thank you for having me.
8: Yeah, you're very welcome. We're always happy to see you. What's going on today? You guys just helping families all over North Central Indiana.
11: Yeah, so last month we had our grand opening. Mm-hmm. We have been open since November, but our ribbon cutting was last month. Since then, we've been able to work with more than 30 families to try and help their loved ones stay in their home.
8: That's great. I mean, that's fantastic because you guys can take off a lot of the stress. Most people, when you get into the situation of becoming a caretaker, you really have no idea what to do. Not only, I mean, your whole focus is on your loved one, but then you have to worry about medications and appointments and all that. And you guys step in and really kind of organize everything for families and help them.
11: Yeah, absolutely. We become that care team that wraps around the individual. So we can provide the doctor, the nurse, the social worker to take that burden off the family and the caregiving portion of that. A lot of times we see these individuals that they're in their home, they want to stay in their home, but the loved ones are the ones that are taking the brunt of keeping them there. And many times we see that it's the spouse or the child, and not only do they get burnt out, it physically declines them as well, to the point of I've seen caregivers pass away. And so we're able to step in, we're able to provide the correct care to keep the loved one in the environment they want to be in, but then also be able to take some of that burden off of the caregiver so they can be a family member again, so they can visit with them again, so they can enjoy their time as opposed to just 100% of their energy going taking care of them.
8: And a lot of caregivers are folks who have jobs, you know, so they're worried about their loved one. They go over before work, they go over on their lunch break, they go over after work, and they don't take for themselves. And respite care is so important when you're dealing with the
9: It is a peace line, too, to have know somebody is there to take care of that, too.
11: Mm-hmm. Yeah. Oh, absolutely.
8: Yeah.
9: So, you know, we use the term too good to be true every time you guys come in and talk about Kinship Pace, but folks, this is for real, and it's right here in our own backyard, and you guys cover quite a large area.
11: Yeah, absolutely. So we cover all of Kokomo. We cover Logansport, Peru, Wabash, Marion, and parts of Delaware County.
8: Is there any qualifications to have your service? I mean, are there things you need to do to qualify?
11: So one of the things is you have to be over the age of 55, which really isn't that long ago. So that's just before being born before 1971.
8: Mm-hmm.
11: You must meet a level of care, which is an assessment that is done by MAGNUS, which is something we can help set you up with. And also, we have to do a safety assessment to make sure that even with the services we have put in place, they are still able to be safe in the community.
8: Right, and that's so important. I mean, safety really is the number one thing because you don't want someone to have a fall or something that's going to exacerbate an already bad situation. So just give the folks at Kinship Pace a call. If you have any questions at all, they can answer them. Are you going to have any more information sessions or...
11: So we will talk to anybody that wants information. They can call in. I can schedule a time to call them on the phone, or I can come to the home and meet with them. We do various events around the community from time to time.
9: You have these people can come too, right behind Outback?
11: Absolutely. Yeah. So at 3734 South Reed Road, they can walk in anytime during business hours between 8 and 4:30, and we can answer questions or do a tour at that time as well. We're more than willing to speak with them in any environment that is comfortable for them to get the answers they need.
8: And what's the number for folks to get a hold of you?
11: So our 1-800 number is 866-211-7082. You'll use option 1 to get to Kokomo. We also have a direct line, which is 219-229-6642.
8: And a website.
9: I'm sorry, what's the age?
11: Age is over 55.
9: 55.
11: So 1971 or before.
9: All right, I missed it by that much.
8: Don't look at me like that.
11: He'll become
8: his requirements. Yeah.
9: Oh, yeah. It's going. The older I get, the faster it goes.
11: Absolutely.
9: I'm going to start preparing a lot sooner than most of my folks because I don't want to wait for something like that. And the service you guys provide right now, going through it with my mother, I'm telling you, the peace of mind is wonderful. I call her every day at 3. She's an hour, and I know she's going to take my folks like you.
11: Oh, yeah. Absolutely. And that's the one thing I never thought about before I started my job like this is making sure that I put things in place that I can take care of when I get older so that burden doesn't fall to my kids.
8: Oh, wow. So you can even be proactive with this. And
11: absolutely.
8: Oh my goodness, I never even thought about that.
9: There you go, Tammy.
8: Thanks. I'm about there. But if they want to check out your website, give me that web address.
11: It's kinshippace.com/Indiana.
8: All righty. 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And I think a lot of people feel very alone mm-hmm. when they're in a medical, when some of their family's got some severe condition or even just a deteriorating condition mm-hmm. and they don't know what to do to help them. You guys do know, and you're there to help. 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Thanks so much, Jacob.
11: Thanks for having me.
9: Good job.
8: Uh-huh. Yes. All righty. We've got, like I said, it's National Mac and Cheese Day. I think Aaron's going to come in a minute. Mac and cheese, it is something that people are very particular about, right?
9: Oh, man. I tell you what. I got a great mac and cheese story.
8: Okay.
9: When I still lived in Arizona at the time, we were visiting here in Indiana, and my kids were really young at the time. My son is about 7 years older than my daughter was, so he was a little older then, and we came back and we had a little barbecue or cookout, kind of a potluck thing at the farm in Terre Haute. Mm-hmm. I didn't know any of the side of her family from here, mm-hmm. and she didn't know any of mine, so it was more like, let's see, meet your family in Terre Haute and then go to Huntington to meet mine. Long story short, we have a potluck at my wife's, my in-law's house at their farm, and about 20 people showed up. There were 6 different kinds of macaroni and cheese that people brought. And I thought it was funny. And my son, he was in heaven. He was like, his plate was nothing but all the different kinds of mac and cheese. And then I sat right across from him and I had macaroni salad. And I was trying to get him to try it. And he was like, nope. He wouldn't do it. I was like, look how close it is to that. And he's like,
8: if there were close, 6 Dad. Different kinds of mac and cheese in front of me, I would get about a tablespoon of each.
9: That's what he did too. He had a
8: see
9: pile.
8: Which one was the best, and then I'd have a big ass plate at the beginning. I love me some mac and cheese. Yeah. I love it. I mean, that should be a food group if you ask me.
9: I don't
8: me.
9: Think there is a bad mac and cheese. I've never been into anybody's mac and cheese and went, nope.
8: Oh, I
9: even
8: have.
9: Across here, like the smokehouse, they're good, but it's a little different taste. You know, I like the just old box of Kroger brand generic, mac and cheese.
8: I can spot American cheese a mile away. I don't want it in my mac and cheese.
9: Really?
8: Or Velveeta. Nope. Yeah.
9: Really?
8: No.
9: Oh, see, I love a good Velveeta down there. Yeah.
8: No, gotta have some cheddar in your mac and cheese.
9: That's good.
8: And I like to make a roux, so you've got that really good, cheese sauce. And then I put big chunks in there, and it must be elbow macaroni.
9: Oh, really? You don't like any kind of alternate, huh?
8: Nope. No spirals, nothing.
9: I like the shells.
8: Yeah.
9: Well, like the big shells with like some white cheddar or something like that.
8: Gotta be elbow, and it's gotta be baked. Well, and that's the thing I love about my air fryer, because I can make it on the stove and then throw it in that air fryer and just get that crispy top that way.
9: Mm. Making my mouth water.
8: Yeah. What do you think, Aaron? I knew he was going to come in. Right. Are you going to weigh in on this? Are you a mac and cheese person?
12: I like mac and cheese. Everybody likes mac and cheese. But I'm kind of a JR. I like the spiral noodles and shells, and I'm not just stuck on elbow.
8: Well, I love all the pastas, but when I'm very particular about mac and cheese. I should make y'all some of mine. Huh? It's pretty
9: like I said,
8: good.
9: I like it baked. I like it runny. I don't like it real dry.
8: Yeah.
9: And I don't mind what kind of noodles are in there. I like different kinds of cheeses in there, like a four cheese, something a little different.
8: Mm-hmm.
9: But or one that's really, really stringy. So it doesn't matter to me.
8: Yeah. I'll try them all. That's for sure. But anyhow, let's talk about cars.
9: Yes.
8: Let's talk about going to Reckon and calling AA Auto Body. You guys been busy, I'm sure. What's going on over there at AA Auto Body?
12: Oh, we're getting ready to move. Into, I guess, move mode. We bought a new building, so
8: congratulations.
9: Where's it at?
12: It's over on Main Street. I don't know if you guys are familiar with the old Infinity Shocks building. He had like an indoor dirt RC track there for a few years. There's a lot of people in the community that do know of it, and a lot of people that don't, but it's a pretty big building. It's about 10,000 square feet.
9: And
12: so
9: what block is it in?
12: It's about a block and a half off of Markland if you're going south.
8: Oh, okay.
9: So, yeah. I know where you're
8: talking about. Yeah, the building. I know
12: where you're at. Yeah. Right next to the Kokomo City of First Bank.
8: So you're going to have a lot of room out there.
12: Yeah, there's a lot of room in there. So we're going through the building right now, getting everything cleaned up on the inside and new lights. And we just ordered a paint booth, and we're putting that in right now. So I guess when we get ready to move, we'll have all brand new equipment to play with. So that'll be fun.
8: Mm-hmm.
9: I have a question for you. I thought something the other day. I know you do a lot of collision. Obviously, you help people, advocate with the insurance companies and all that. But what if somebody like me, I got a truck recently, and I noticed a lot of these little bitty dings on it, just little ones. And you can only see them when there's a certain light. Are those hard to get out? Do you guys take care of things like that?
12: When you have a bunch of little dings like that, we usually refer those to the paintless dent repair people.
9: Okay.
12: So I've got a guy that does all of our paintless dent removal when he comes in for like the hailstorms and stuff. And
9: I think that's what happened to this one. Like one side of it looks like it got hit. Because if you walk right at the truck and go to the side, if the light's hitting right, you see those little ones right on the top of the fender there. Like I'd like come in one side and I was like, either somebody threw rocks at him for a while.
12: Right. Well, like, I don't know. It's hard to even guess what a price would be. I mean, those guys, they do their own estimating, but typically, like in a hail situation, you know, they'll count the dents and it's like so many dollars per dent.
9: Okay.
12: But if you got like one isolated dent, you know, it ranges from, you know, $50 to $150 to have one dent taken out, but it's way cheaper than fixing it conventionally with paint and body work. But that's what we usually do on those cases. Just, you know, I've got that guy's information on file, so I'll just, you know, print off basically a card for him and, you know, have them call that guy and he'll come to their house or meet him at work or wherever he's mobile.
9: Okay, so it's like on location thing. Okay, cool.
12: It's one of those things you don't have to lose your car for any time to have it done. Same way with glass. Like a lot of people, their windshields.
9: I was just
12: going to
9: ask you, I like windshield stuff.
12: Yeah, you can get windshields replaced while you're at work. You just, you know, call the shop and we'll get it set up and they can come follow you and get it taken care of. That way you're not out any time during the day. But I guess a lot of people don't realize that body shops, you know, what do and service and what we don't service, you know. So you've got your door glasses, you know, a lot of people lose their door glass and think they've got to go to a glass company, you know, the body shop.
8: Yeah, I didn't know you guys did glass stuff.
12: So nice. Windshields, and now a big problem you're having with the windshields is they've got the cameras in them for the ADAS. So
9: you
12: gotta get the windshield replaced and then get the computer recalibrated, and there's some laser stuff that you got to get aimed and get all that stuff, you know, communicating with the car systems again. So it's, you know, there's a lot to it. And the same thing with the mirrors, you know, the side view mirrors. If you've got a car that's got that bird's eye view backup camera system, when you put your car in reverse and you get like that above your car view, there's cameras all around that car, and your side view mirrors have cameras on the bottom of them. Mm-hmm. So a lot of people don't know they're in there, but if you knock off your side view mirror, now they've got a camera in there that needs calibrated, and they got a mirror that needs painted and installed.
8: I would have never thought of that.
9: Me either. Yeah. Oh.
8: That's interesting to learn.
9: I'm just not getting used to a backup camera. I haven't had a car that new.
12: They're actually mandating them. So like in 20, I think it was 2018 or 2019, you can buy a plain Jane, just as boring as you can be car. You know, crank windows and no power seats, you know, but it still has to have, by law, a backup camera in 2019.
9: I just use my own pickup. I just turn around, drive backwards. You know.
8: Well, there's a lot of times because, you know, the hoopty doesn't have a backup camera. So there are a lot of times when you're parked in a parking lot, and if you've got big vehicles beside you, you can't see, you know, who might be coming up that aisle. But those backup cameras, you can see. I love them.
9: Yeah, it saved me a few times, that's for sure.
12: Well, they're good, but then they're also, I don't know, they're finicky when you're trying to park, like, inside of a garage. So I don't know how it acts at home, like, when you're trying to park one in your own personal garage. But I know when we get them at the shop, we'll start pulling them in the shop. It'll lock the brakes up. It'll like throw you into the steering wheel.
9: Oh, wow.
12: I mean, you're only going like a mile an hour, 2 mile an hour. But when you're going, you know, if you're rolling and then you just slam on the brakes and you're not, you know, ready for it. Yeah. I mean, it's a pretty good jerk.
8: It's jarring. Yeah. Yeah. Wow. Gracious. Well, learning all kinds of things with Aaron this morning at AA Auto Body or AA Auto Body. Make sure you give him a call. When will the new place be up and running? Yeah. You still doing business out of the old shop?
12: Still doing business out of the old shop. We bought the new shop. Paperwork was all done about 2 weeks ago. So, I mean, as far as having possession of the building, we've been in there for about a month cleaning stuff up.
9: Square footage are you gaining?
12: Double.
9: Wow. There you go.
12: So I think we're 4,800 square feet at the old
9: building. I know your guys' parking lot's usually pretty full. You guys stay busy, so that'd be nice.
8: Are you doing any hiring?
12: I'm not sure if I need more people or if I need more space. Right now, it feels like if the guys could properly spread out, we don't need any more people. I just couldn't function like we needed to in the old shop. There was a restriction on, you know, all the guys need 3 or 4 bays apiece. You know, they're working on several cars at once. And then when you get, you know, this one's ready for paint, this one's in body, this one's in assembly, and you need a new one to tear down, if you don't have a 4th or 5th bay, something got to go outside.
8: Gotcha.
12: And you can't outside if it's got the doors off of it or the windows are out of it. So now you got like this shuffling effect. So there's a lot of waste of time in the morning moving cars around, a lot of waste of time at lunchtime when the paint booth gets, you know, ready to cycle to its next job. We waste so much time moving cars because they just can't stay put in the parking spot that they're in and get worked on from start to finish. So,
8: well, not for long because he'll be in that new shop soon. So make sure you give him a call if you have any automotive needs at all for your vehicle, to have it painted. If you've been in a wreck, if you've got, somebody tore off your side mirror, whatever it is, you can call AA Auto Body and they'll take good care of you. Give us the number, Aaron.
12: It's 765-461. 9091.
8: All righty. All today.
9: Congratulations on the new building.
8: Yeah, congrats, man. That's awesome. We need to take our top of the hour break. We're late. We'll be right back.
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14: Inflation fell in June, the biggest drop since April of 2020. Gas and oil prices plummeted last month. However, oil prices have risen this week as tensions in the Middle East have dipped. IBM about its profits this morning. The tech company says a number of large deals failed to close expected timelines. Now, IBM is trying to integrate AI into its products and had its ability to provide customers with the latest technology. Bank of America saw huge gains in its investment banking and wealth management. Also, JP Morgan Chase and Wells Fargo also had strong numbers. And the first half of the year has seen Southwest Airlines go from the most on-time air carrier in the

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2: And we're back with Mail Call, 765-456-1100 if you want to call or text us. I bet somebody's got some fried mac and cheese out there at the fair today.
3: Oh, I bet, yeah. There was, I saw somewhere recently where they had something I hadn't seen before. They called them a cheese deep fried, like balls of mac and cheese deep fried like that.
2: Oh, that's been around for a while.
3: Yeah,
2: Barker's has it.
3: Is that what it was?
2: Uh-huh.
3: I remember I saw it somewhere and I was like, I was going to try it, but now, I mean, you go through half the fast food places, like in Arby's. I was surprised I drove through there the other day. They have a white cheddar mac and cheese that you get a bowl of. I was like, huh.
2: Yeah.
3: But I just don't go wrong with mac and cheese. Just about.
2: It's good.
3: Any type is good.
2: It's good.
4: I'm sure. The same way about mac and cheese as I feel about pizza. You know, it's.
3: Yeah.
2: Yeah. Just degrees of okay.
4: Yeah.
2: Yeah. I mean, you know, it's like, okay, this is good. And then, wow. You know.
3: You know, we were talking about that Blackstone Grill. There was a place out there at the fair, was it last year, year before, that were cooking pizzas on a Blackstone.
2: Mm-hmm.
3: And I never really considered or thought about that, but that was pretty neat to watch, you know, almost like grilling a pizza kind of, but on a flat iron.
2: I've never done that.
3: I haven't either.
2: I know that pizza
3: It's called something.
2: Ovens,
3: it was called Brickstone. It was called something.
2: I can't remember. Oh, guess what my brother told me yesterday?
3: Uh-oh.
2: He's got one of those hillbilly coolers.
3: A EVAP cooler?
2: Uh-huh. Yep. And it's on, I guess it's
3: called swamp coolers, but they're actually EVAP coolers, what they're called.
2: It's on wheels,
3: mm-hmm.
2: And it's portable.
3: Put water in it and turn a little squirrel cage motor.
2: If I needed it, and I was like, no, but Solid Day's coming up if you want me to put it on there. But I think he's probably going to hang on to it for a while. But yeah,
3: those are handy in a garage or if you're out in a tent or something somewhere. We used to have them in the back of the trailers, all the big broadcasts we did out west, because if you don't have them, it's 120 degrees. So you put it in a tent, strategically place it where everybody's in the wind.
2: Mm-hmm.
3: Everybody would come in the tent and go, oh.
2: Yeah.
3: But you got to keep that water, keep the hose hooked up. But
2: well,
3: yeah, it's a real thing.
2: When you come to the fair and you see us out at the fair, make sure that you come in and get registered for all the tickets. We've got a lot of concert tickets, a lot of different tickets that we're just going to be giving away. You can get registered, then we'll contact you and let you know if you're a winner. But our grand prize winner is going to get some Garth Brooks tickets. Those go on sale Friday morning, by the way. So,
3: just come by, snap the QR code.
2: Yeah, I think it's a QR code. Is mm-hmm. that what it is, Nick?
4: Yeah, sure is.
3: Yeah, we had a situation yesterday. Nick and I walked into the office and I was getting ready to take off and we're doing production anyway. We were talking, and he was framing something. And I'm like, what's that? And he goes, Garth Brooks. I'm like, oh, we're big Garth Brooks fans. You're framing a picture of Garth Brooks? You know, if I'm able to go on the wall or something like that. And then it was the QR code.
2: And
3: he was like, nope.
2: Well, just stop by the Hoosier Sheds mobile studio, cooled by Blue Fox HVAC.
3: Yes, thank them for that.
2: Yes. Thank you, Jesus. And
3: the shed looks nice, too, from Hoosier Shed.
2: It always looks nice. Yeah, those are always nice.
3: That was always good to us.
2: Nice little front porch and all of that. So come and see us. Get signed up to win all kinds of good stuff because we've got lots of different tickets to give away. And we want you to have some fun with live music this summer. So come on out and see us at the fair.
3: Yeah. I saw Matt Gerhardt's going to be performing, too.
2: This
3: weekend on his organ. Yeah. And one of the big ones, like Bill Tandy's.
2: Yeah.
3: Where it looks like he's like an octopus up there.
2: Yeah.
3: There's all kinds of stuff. What's going on today out there? Do you have a
2: medicinal bluegrass tonight?
3: Yeah.
2: They're
3: going to
2: be
3: Dwayne
2: out there on the north stage.
3: That's Dwayne, like Dwayne and Bob from Lightning Creek to come in. Yeah.
2: Yeah, that's going to be a great time. And they've got the drag racing tonight at the Northwest Grandstands.
3: Yep. DOI.
2: The finale of the Miss Howard County Queen Contest. That's coming up at 8 tonight at the South Grandstands. The junior pageant is also tonight.
3: Which one is Kenny's daughter in?
2: In the junior pageant.
3: She's in the junior?
2: Pretty sure, yeah.
3: Yeah.
2: So that's all at 6 o'clock at the South Grandstands.
3: Proud daddy.
2: Yeah, very proud. The Llama Show's going on at 3.

0: And of course, they'll have all the rides opening at 3 o'clock too, yeah. Which I think is different this year because the rides didn't open until later last year. I'm pretty sure, but this year they're going to open at 3 o'clock.
1: Yeah, 3.
0: So you can get out there and have some fun, cool down.
1: Tomorrow night, KI night, $2 yep. rides.
0: Yep.
1: Tonight, I believe is you can get a wristband for tonight. I think I remember reading that. Yeah.
0: Yep.
1: So, but lots of stuff happening, and it looks like Mother Nature may give us a little bit of a cooling shower on Friday. There's just a slight chance of that, but until then, folks, it's going to be downright hot. So sunscreen, be prepared. You know, I would even at this point bring an umbrella just to keep the sun off of you if you're going to be walking around.
0: I want to go see the baby goats really bad this year because after watching all this, you know, homestead restoration, I've decided I want a baby goat and I want a donkey.
1: Well, then you will never have to mow your yard.
0: Yeah.
1: Yeah, there you go.
0: I think those donkeys are just precious. Yeah. And the little baby goats, they hop. Oh, my God.
1: I like the ones
0: so
1: that pass out. Have you seen that?
2: Fainting goats?
1: Yeah. You ever seen that? They'll do something, and if you
2: like a defense mechanism, they play dead, like they're startled.
1: Oh, it's hysterical. You haven't seen that?
0: No.
1: Oh, there's YouTube videos where the guy will walk out and he'll clap, and about 5 or 6 of them just fall over. They just fall to the side. It's hysterical.
0: Oh, that's funny.
1: I know the way they bounce around all uncoordinated and all that.
0: I love to see them bouncing around.
1: We were on our way to one of our southern Indiana fishing spots. I can't reveal, but anyway, on the way there, I saw a mini horse farm. And, I mean, I've seen Shetland ponies. I've seen the miniature horses. But these were like dog sizes. They were the smallest horses I've ever seen.
0: Oh, my.
1: If anybody knows what I'm talking about, I don't know what they're called. I mean, they're miniature horses. But, I mean, it looks like a real horse, but it's about the size of...
0: Is it a
1: like
0: teacup
1: coop,
0: horse?
1: Like coop. Like coop. You know, it's about that size. Just a mini horse. Not like the pony, the little chubby guys. You know, some of those get an attitude when you see them out there, out there at the rodeo. There's a couple. They're like, don't touch that one. He's a little grumpy.
0: Yeah.
1: But they're cute. But they're miniature horses. I mean, so small. I've never seen a horse that small. Those would be pretty cool to have.
0: Mm-hmm.
1: But obviously, in city limits, you can't have certain type of animals.
0: But why would you want a horse that was that tiny?
1: I don't know. They're just so adorable, like overload cuteness.
0: Huh. Well, I have learned a lot watching that show because I didn't realize, because some people keep these things in their home. Because they don't have pens and all that stuff.
1: Yeah.
0: And I guess if your chickens don't get a, you know, run around and be happy, they're not going to lay eggs.
1: Yeah.
0: And, you know, they just, animals are a lot happier. I saw one couple on one of the shows we watched recently where they had about a 6-foot little pen like you would have for a dog.
1: Mm-hmm.
0: And they had 2 goats in there. And the goats were just laying down. They looked so depressed. And then,
1: why they get the free range.
0: The Rainies came in and he made them like this whole, I mean, there were little teeter totters for him and all kinds of mountains for him. You know, they mounded up dirt and rocks and all this stuff for him to run up on and have fun. But, they're just fun to watch.
1: The rescue we used to work at, they had 2 goats named Waylon and Willie, and they were billy goats. And I used to get so angry at them because they just to jump on my car.
0: Mm-hmm.
1: They just love to get up on things.
0: Yeah.
1: You know, that or they'll try to eat anything you hand them. It doesn't matter what it was. One of the kids that was helping me was smoking. And I was like, you know, there's a barn full of hay right there, right? You know, and he was like, I'll stand out here. So he goes out by the driveway and smoke. And that goat came up and took that cigarette right out of his hand and ate it. I was like, well, that's all that.
0: That's probably not very good for him. But yeah, I think they're so cute.
1: Yeah, tonight, it's someone said the sheep show is tonight at 6. And then ask what time we're going to be out there. So
0: beginning at 3.
1: Yep, Kenny will be out there tonight. And
0: but go to howardcofair.com for any information.
1: .com or .org.
0: .com.
1: Oh, okay,
0: well, that's what it says. Yeah, so you can go there for all the schedule every day if you want.
1: And about 1:20 today is I'll do an update.
0: Yeah,
1: so before it all kicks off out there, but. Keep in mind, though, it is going to be a hot one, folks. So
0: the Senior Swine Showmanship and Country Born and Raised Show is at 1 o'clock today.
1: Yep. And last night, monster trucks were out there, but tonight they had KOI racing going on.
0: Mm-hmm.
1: That's going to be pretty cool.
0: Yeah, they've got a lot of fun things. What night is Demolition Derby? Is that Thursday?
1: I
0: don't have a schedule in front of me, but
1: yeah, I've been going about day by day. I have no idea. Actually, I think I got it pulled up over there on that screen. I know I'll be out there tomorrow, and it's KI night, like I said, $2 rides. So I'll be out there. Kenny will be out there for a couple hours as well, and then we'll be out there the rest of the week, pretty much. Always looking forward to it. So what fair food? I have been ordered what to bring home.
0: Oh, yeah.
1: For my wife, yes. She said elephant ear and sweet corn with everything on it. Mm. You know, they have the whole row of spices you can put on there.
0: Yeah.
1: The cheese, the grid, all of that. I'm like, oh, I know exactly. Yeah. You tried to bring me one. I think it was last year, the year before. And I was broadcasting, and you had just gotten done, and you came back, and you had two or three of them, and you tried to hand me one, and I was like, I'll be a hot mess if I try to eat that right now. And remember, it was, like, scorching hot, too, yeah. And I was just like, I had to turn it down. I was like, oh, but I had guests there, and it looked like I just, you know,
0: I don't like typewriter to eat corn on the cob until after I'm done broadcasting.
1: Yeah, exactly. That's what I was like,
0: you have guests, and you're smiling at them, and you got corn all in your teeth. They're everywhere in your teeth.
1: Yeah.
2: I don't see a Demolition Derby.
0: There's not a Demolition Derby this year? Huh. Wow, that surprises me.
1: Yeah. They got everything else.
0: Maybe that's just fun in the parking lot, you know.
1: I know there's a tractor pull.
2: I don't even remember. I mean, there being one consistently, at least.
0: Huh.
1: I remember one year we were doing the showdown. We could hear him over there.
2: There's a tractor pull.
1: Yeah, there is tractor pull.
0: Oh, yeah, there's always tractor pulls.
2: And drag racing.
0: It's going to be fun.
1: Yeah, that's tonight.
0: Yeah.
1: Yep. That's driving.
2: And then they had the monster trucks last night.
1: Yeah, I bet that was pretty cool.
0: Yeah.
1: I haven't been to a monster truck show in so long. They've come so far.
0: Really?
1: Before, they do a wheelie and everybody like, yay. Now they're doing backflips and all. I mean, they go out there and, like, try to wreck their truck just to get the fans going, you know, because it increases their popularity. You know, I was back when Gravedigger came out. That's the last time I've been to one. And we left early because it was inside a dome. And within an hour,
0: the smell.
1: Oh my God, my eyes were watering.
0: Those fumes.
1: And I always had a headache because we were in there. So now if I do go, it's outdoor. But I caught some video the other day of one of them doing a backflip, front flip, lost the wheel, and just kept going and just like drove it into the ground. And I was like, wow, they really get extreme with these things.
0: Yeah.
1: So.
0: They have some fun. Nothing wrong with that, I guess. But make sure you get out to the fair this week. You're going to have a good time. You're going to love it. I mean, and take advantage of the weather because we have not had a dry fair for a very long time. It seems like the last couple of years were just brutal with rain. And what was it, year before last, where it rained every day? Oh, it was miserable.
1: Yeah, I remember when Abundant Life Church was like, he looked to the left, he goes, shut it down. And that came blowing in.
0: Mm-hmm.
1: It got us one year at the showdown, too. I remember... when you're at the north stage, where we had our stage up there, and then you get the grandstand, north grandstand's over to the east, or to the west of you. And it was funny because I'll never forget, it was Sarah Overdorf came up to sing. And, you know, and she was, I don't know, 16, 17, now she's got two, three kids out there. But anyway, she was up there, and she first note she went to hit, the tractor pull hit. And all you could see was her mouth open, all your rah!
0: Oh,
1: the motors from
0: no.
1: those. So we had to like compete with that all night from them singing to when the tractors would go. We're like, okay, after the tractor goes, then sing because it'll be a couple minutes before another one goes. You know, it was pretty funny. We had to like strategically place that.
0: I remember one year I was one of the judges for the Princess pageant. And I'm telling you,
1: that the year they had to move it?
0: As we were getting ready to start, the skies just opened. All these girls, you know, with their hair and makeup done, and we were all soaked. I mean, soaked.
1: Is that the year they moved over to the school?
0: Yes.
1: Yeah,
0: had to move it over to the Eastern Performing Arts Center. And
1: I
0: sat there like a drowned rat, you know. I mean, my hair was just dripping, and
1: by Friday,
0: clothes were wet. It was awful.
1: It says a slight chance by Friday, but I think most people would probably welcome that. At that time. Just nice
0: especially
1: little,
0: if it comes late in the day when we're all done.
1: Yeah,
0: you know?
1: Friday and Saturday, there's chances for some showers now. So,
0: but the fair runs through Saturday.
1: Yep.
0: So just make sure you get out there with your family and make sure you go through all of the 4-H exhibits. Those kids work so hard on their animals and their exhibits. Make sure you go through and look at all of those items because... You know, they're really proud of themselves, and they should be. They've worked hard, especially the kids that are showing, you know, animals out at the fair. It's a lot of work for them, and, you know, they're very proud of themselves, and I think people ought to get out there and support them. So
1: I like going to the art building as well and seeing some of the displays
0: and
1: some of
0: the 4-H
1: project that kids are working on. I remember Kenny's daughter won, I think, a year or two ago, won first place in there because I remember walking through and seeing hers, but some pretty interesting stuff in there.
0: Indeed. Hey, did you see any of the home run derby last night?
2: I didn't.
1: I actually,
0: was banging. Really? When it got down to the end, the guy that ended up winning, I can't remember his name.
1: I didn't have the channel, so I didn't get to watch it. I was going to watch tonight.
0: The guy that ended up winning, he needed, in that last round, a home run every at bat, and he banged six of them right out of the park. Wow. I mean, just
1: wow.
0: He beat Kyle Schwarber. I remember that, but I can't. Jason something, I want to say. Oh, that's terrible. I should know that. But yeah, it was pretty cool. They had a new format this year.
1: Everybody
0: was wondering. But tonight is the All-Star game. This afternoon we've got, you know, FIFA World Cup games, and today is a big one. Who did you say is playing today, Nick?
1: Spain and
0: France.
2: Spain.
0: Yeah. And all along,
1: that's going to be a good game.
0: Yeah, all along Nick has said that France and Spain, well, you picked the final four. I mean, the ones that are there, I think were the ones that people in the know expected to be there.
1: Well, and if you are a baseball fan, the Cubs are on a tear lately. The Cubs are up 10 or 12 games.
0: Really?
1: Yeah, to the good. And they were, you know, for a while there, they were right in the line. But yeah, they've come on strong. They're in second place in the National League Central. So all you Cubby fans out there, that and the Reds aren't doing very well this year. I mean, they're 43-52. But
0: Cubs fans know it's the All-Star break, so that could all go south now. We've seen that happen before, but let's hope not.
1: Well, your Dodgers are doing pretty good. Yankees, Brewers, those are about the top team, the Braves.
2: Somebody texted Jordan Walker.
0: Jordan Walker, that's it. Yep, thank you. Yeah, that was it. And it was pretty fun to watch. It was pretty cool. I'm sure that you can
1: have to watch highlights tonight. Yeah. I still haven't watched that Fox Hollow. I keep forgetting about it.
0: Oh, dude.
1: Yeah, I know. Yeah. I was like, I watched the trailer, got excited for it, and then I sat down last night, what to watch, and right when I went to bed, I'm like, oh, I still haven't watched that.
0: I was talking to a friend the other day who hasn't seen any of the series.
1: Oh,
0: she didn't see the doc from last year, and she doesn't have Hulu, and I said, you know, look on YouTube. I'm pretty sure it's available on YouTube.
1: That's right on the trailers.
0: And all that. So, yeah, you can go there and check it out. But do come and see us at the Hoosier Sheds Mobile Studio, cooled by Blue Fox HVAC, and get signed up to win all the different things that were given away, including Garth Brooks tickets. So it's going to be a fun week out at the Howard County 4-H Fair.
1: Looking forward to the sweet corn and the corn dog. And I always like watching people walk around with those big old turkey legs.
0: Yeah.
1: Those big monsters. It's like
0: I saw some of those. I saw some last year, I want to say. Or maybe it was the year before. One year I couldn't find them. I never get them, but I always think they're fun to see.
1: When I was younger, I would get them. Now it would now it would ruin me.
0: Did you feel like Fred Flintstone walking around?
1: Well, I had two kids with me, too. I'm like, here, take a bite. Here, take a bite. And we shared a big old turkey leg. But, yep, give him a corn dog, and I won't drop it in the gravel this year.
0: There you go.
1: I'll never forget that. I counted it down, and I was standing there, and I couldn't decide which place to go. Everybody had a foot-long corn dogs, you know, like five booths. I got it, turned around, I was all happy, and I was like, yeah, and it dropped on the floor.
0: Oh, my
1: God. Right in the gravel. I went down to pick
0: it
1: up.
0: $12.
1: Yeah, exactly. That's why I was like, well, I was like $8. I remember going, oh, that was $8. And the guy was pretty cool about it. He gave me another one. But I actually picked it up, did the little wiping off thing, and then looked around, and everybody was watching me, and they're like, don't you do it. I'm like, no, it wasn't really on the ground for that long. But okay, I don't want to eat rocks.
0: Rule.
1: I don't want to eat rocks. But I ended up getting one. So yeah, just be safe out there. And like I said, just heed the warnings of the heat warnings and be smart. So.
0: Yep. I don't think we have any actual warnings.
1: No,
0: for
1: it's just going to be hot.
0: It is just going to be hot, and I'm sure that it'll be increasingly humid, so lots of fluids, folks.
1: Back there in Pioneer Village, nice shady spots back in there, too, if you want to cool off from the sun on the asphalt out there.
0: Building, that's or the big commercial buildings, air-conditioned, so there's lots of places
1: to call it
0: the
1: tennis building or whatever.
0: So get out there.
1: A lot of displays out there. Get out and enjoy it this week, and the Miami County's going on, too.
0: Isn't their fair's this week? I know the circus is this week.
1: Oh, the circus. That's what it is. Okay.
0: Yeah.
1: I knew there was something going on.
0: Yeah. And if you've never seen the Peru Amateur Circus, please make sure that you fit that into your plans for the week somehow, because it's incredible. It's just like going to a big-time circus. It's really incredible.
1: But the guy shot out of the cannon. They're going to do that this year at the fair.
0: Oh, really?
1: Yeah, I saw that. It said Sky. Yeah, I saw that.
0: Did
1: on
0: you volunteer for that?
1: No. No. I might get in a dunk tank, but how would you get me out?
0: There's a way to get you out of there.
1: You need to dump it.
0: Yeah.
1: But I got two keywords for the Old Dominion Flyway to Vegas for I planned a Hollywood, by the way, resort and casino. So that's a win-win there. Mm-hmm. So we'll have a couple keywords. Nick will have another one for you. And then out at the fair tonight, Kenny will be there and possibly Tammy. So make sure you get on over to the Hoosier Shed. And the AC is furnished by Blue Fox, you said?
0: Yeah. All right. And we appreciate that.
1: So yeah, no kidding. Thank you.
0: It's the Hoosier Shed.
1: I got neck fans over here ready to go.
0: You got what?
1: I got some neck fans here ready to go.
0: Oh, yay.
1: Those are lifesavers.
0: You're not even going to need them in the thing this year. The Hoosier Sheds Mobile Studio, cooled by Blue Fox HVAC, and we sure appreciate that. Mm-hmm. So listen, guys, we'll see you at the fair. We'll see you here tomorrow for Sell It Day.
1: And I don't have a grill for sale anymore.
0: You don't?
1: No, I got rid of it.
0: Got rid of it. Yeah. So, hey, Nick, I think I might have a ping pong table for you. I know I told you that last month, but I'm gonna call my nephew here and... because he said he wants to get rid of his. So
1: my cousin, I had one, and I told him, a friend of mine wanted one. He finally sent me a picture of it. The whole corner was broken off of it.
0: Oh no!
1: He goes, "Well, just don't hit it over there." I'm like, "No,
0: just don't hit it over there." let's see how good you are. Don't hit it over there. Oh gosh. Well, we will see you tomorrow morning for Sell It Day. Till then, boy,
2: could live like that.
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4: ABC News, I'm Dave Packer. Another day of strikes between the U.S. and Iran brings the return of U.S. blockade in the Strait of Hormuz. President Trump reinstating the closure due to Iranian attacks there in the Gulf. And the 20% tax that President Trump yesterday said he wanted to impose on ships transiting the strait, he's now backed off that. One person is dead, two others missing in the San Francisco Bay where a 3-deck pontoon boat went under. Fire Chief Dean Crispin.
5: We are going to continue for hours to make sure that we find these two missing people if possible.
4: He says there were 19 people on board. A day after an armed suspect was arrested near Capitol Hill telling police he was going to the Supreme Court, Justices Amy Coney Barrett and Elena Kagan went to Congress pleading for additional funding for security. The Department of Homeland Security announcing a temporary pause on traffic stops after ICE agents shot and killed two people in 1 week at traffic stops. This is ABC News.
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1: Heat advisory in effect from noon until 8 today. It's going to be sunny and hot with a high in the mid-90s. With the heat index, it's going to feel like 101. Mostly clear tonight, low in the low 70s. Sunny and hot on Thursday with a high in the mid-90s. Then Friday's outlook, a chance for showers and thunderstorms. Sunny and hot, highs in the low 90s.
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1: Heat advisory in effect from noon until 8 today. It's going to be sunny and hot with a high in the mid-90s. With the heat index, it's going to feel like 101. Mostly clear tonight, low in the low 70s. Sunny and hot on Thursday with a high in the mid-90s. Then Friday's outlook, a chance for showers and thunderstorms. Sunny and hot, highs in the low 90s.
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1: ABC News, I'm Dave Packer. President Trump declared the U.S. is renewing its blockade in the Strait of Hormuz after another day of strikes between the U.S. and Iran.
2: That blockade had been lifted because of the deal that the U.S. and Iran signed last month. The president said, I gave them a chance, referring to Iran, but we have seen those continued strikes by Iran at commercial ships in the Strait of Hormuz.
1: ABC's Karen Travers. In an interview with Fox News Tuesday, President Trump threatening to bomb Iran's bridges and power plants as soon as next week. A pontoon boat with 19 on board capsizing near Alcatraz Island Tuesday. At least one person dead and a search initiated for several missing passengers in San Francisco Bay. Supreme Court Justices Amy Coney Barrett and Elena Kagan testifying before Congress Tuesday, requesting more money for the justices' security amid a spike in threats. Lindsey Graham's sister officially sworn in Tuesday to finish the rest of his Senate term after he passed suddenly. This is ABC News.
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0: 100.5 KI. I am Tammy Lively, reminding you that the annual book sale for the Greentown Public Library is coming soon, July 16th through the 18th at the Library Community Room at 421 South Harrison Street. Items will also be sold at the Howard County 4-H Fair, so look for them there July 13th through the 18th from 3 until 9 p.m. All items are 50 cents, and the proceeds support programming at the Greentown Public Library.
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2: Heat advisory in effect from noon until 8 today. It's going to be sunny and hot with a high in the mid-90s. With the heat index, it's going to feel like 101. Mostly clear tonight, low in the low 70s. Sunny and hot on Thursday with a high in the mid-90s. Then Friday's outlook, a chance for showers and thunderstorms. Sunny and hot, highs in the low 90s.
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0: 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How's it going? 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
2: Heat advisory in effect from noon until 8 today. It's going to be sunny and hot with a high in the mid-90s. With the heat index, it's going to feel like 101. Mostly clear tonight, low in the low 70s. Sunny and hot on Thursday with a high in the mid-90s. Then Friday's outlook, a chance for showers and thunderstorms. Sunny and hot, highs in the low 90s.
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13: We talk a lot here about ultra-processed foods and the many ways in which they can negatively impact your health. They've been linked to weight gain, obesity, type 2 diabetes, cardiovascular disease, even cancer. And now a new study out of UCSF found that high ultra-processed food intake was associated with something called intramuscular fat, which is exactly what it sounds like. That's fat inside your muscles, which can cause them to become weaker. Now, in this particular study, the researchers noticed more wear and tear and pain in people's knees because of weakened thigh muscles. Cutting back on ultra-processed foods isn't easy. The CDC estimates at least half the calories in our diet come from ultra-processed foods. But if you're looking to eat cleaner, cutting out sugar-sweetened beverages, that may be the best number one thing you can do to try and get started. I'm Dr. Sanjay Gupta, helping you live a better life.
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1: ABC News, I'm Dave Packer. A day after an armed suspect was arrested near Capitol Hill, telling police he was going to the Supreme Court. Two Supreme Court justices asking Congress for additional funding to keep them safe. Justice Amy Coney Barrett.
2: Many of us, me included, have received threatening anonymous deliveries designed to intimidate and harass us.
1: Justice Alina Kagan also appearing before Congress, saying they face an alarming rise in threats. President Trump reinstated the blockade of Iranian ships through the Strait of Hormuz, but he made an about-face after saying the U.S. would charge ships to sail through the strait. Now that's apparently off the table. An investigation is being launched into a pontoon boat that capsized on the San Francisco Bay Tuesday, leaving one person dead and launching a search for two missing people. 19 people were said to be on board when it went down. Taco Bell now removing some items as a precaution amid a nationwide outbreak of a parasitic intestinal illness. This is ABC News.
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0: 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Hey, it's Kenny. 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
1: This is the KI Forecast from the McCool's Flooring Weather Center.
2: Heat advisory in effect from noon until 8 today. It's going to be sunny and hot with a high in the mid-90s. With the heat index, it's going to feel like 101. Mostly clear tonight, low in the low 70s. Sunny and hot on Thursday with a high in the mid-90s. Then Friday's outlook, a chance for showers and thunderstorms. Sunny and hot, highs in the low 90s.
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0: 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TR here. 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
2: Heat advisory in effect from noon until 8 today. It's going to be sunny and hot with a high in the mid-90s. With the heat index, it's going to feel like 101. Mostly clear tonight, low in the low 70s. Sunny and hot on Thursday with a high in the mid-90s. Then Friday's outlook, a chance for showers and thunderstorms. Sunny and hot, highs in the low 90s.
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1: ABC News, I'm Dave Packer. President Trump declared the U.S. is renewing its blockade in the Strait of Hormuz after another day of strikes between the U.S. and Iran.
2: That blockade had been lifted because of the deal that the U.S. and Iran signed last month. The president said, I gave them a chance, referring to Iran, but we have seen those continued strikes by Iran at commercial ships in the Strait of Hormuz.
1: ABC's Karen Travers. In an interview with Fox News Tuesday, President Trump threatening to bomb Iran's bridges and power plants as soon as next week. A pontoon boat with 19 on board capsizing near Alcatraz Island Tuesday. At least one person dead and a search initiated for several missing passengers in San Francisco Bay. Supreme Court Justices Amy Coney Barrett and Elena Kagan testifying before Congress Tuesday, requesting more money for the justices' security amid a spike in threats. Lindsey Graham's sister officially sworn in Tuesday to finish the rest of his Senate term after he passed suddenly. This is ABC News.
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0: 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I am Tammy Lively reminding you when you're at the farmer's market Saturday mornings, make sure you check out the bookmobile from the Kokomo Howard County Public Library. 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
2: Heat advisory in effect from noon until 8 today. It's going to be sunny and hot with a high in the mid-90s with the heat index. It's going to feel like 101. Mostly clear tonight, low in the low 70s. Sunny and hot on Thursday with a high in the mid-90s. Then Friday's outlook, a chance for showers and thunderstorms. Sunny and hot, highs in the low 90s.
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2: A Better Life with Dr. Sanjay Gupta.
3: When you need your body to perform, but some of your muscles are having trouble, other muscles can sometimes help compensate. This is a great thing short term, but long term it can lead to serious and even chronic aches and pains. So if you've got nagging stiffness or irritation somewhere, don't push through it. Try to figure out why it's happening and how you can correct it. Strength and conditioning specialist Dana Santa says, performing exercises at a deliberate tempo makes it easier to notice when the wrong muscles are taking over, and also gives the intended muscles a chance to engage before that compensation kicks in. Dana suggests that starting with primary movement patterns such as squatting, hinging, pushing, pulling, rotating, and core can help make compensation easiest to identify and to address. I'm Dr. Sanjay Gupta, helping you live a better life.
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0: 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How's it going? 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
2: Heat advisory in effect from noon until 8 today. It's going to be sunny and hot with a high in the mid-90s. With the heat index, it's going to feel like 101. Mostly clear tonight, low in the low 70s. Sunny and hot on Thursday with a high in the mid-90s. Then Friday's outlook, a chance for showers and thunderstorms. Sunny and hot, highs in the low 90s.
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0: ABC News, I'm Dave Packer. A day after an armed suspect was arrested near Capitol Hill, telling police he was going to the Supreme Court. Two Supreme Court justices asking Congress for additional funding to keep them safe. Justice Amy Coney Barrett.
1: Many of us, me included, have received threatening anonymous deliveries designed to intimidate and harass us.
0: Justice Alina Kagan also appearing before Congress, saying they face an alarming rise in threats. President Trump reinstated the blockade of Iranian ships through the Strait of Hormuz, but he made an about-face after saying the U.S. would charge ships to sail through the strait. Now that's apparently off the table. An investigation is being launched into a pontoon boat that capsized on the San Francisco Bay Tuesday, leaving one person dead and launching a search for two missing people. 19 people were said to be on board when it went down. Taco Bell now removing some items as a precaution amid a nationwide outbreak of a parasitic intestinal illness. This is ABC News.
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3: 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Corn and beans a little lower yesterday, Chicago wheat higher. What will impact market direction during today's session? For that, I checked in with Arlen Suderman of StoneX.
4: 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And as day-to-day headlines change, that is impacting those wheat prices.
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9: A better life with Dr. Sanjay Gupta.
10: When you need your body to perform, but some of your muscles are having trouble, other muscles can sometimes help compensate. This is a great thing short term, but long term it can lead to serious and even chronic aches and pains. So if you've got nagging stiffness or irritation somewhere, don't push through it. Try to figure out why it's happening and how you can correct it. Strength and conditioning specialist Dana Santa says, performing exercises at a deliberate tempo makes it easier to notice when the wrong muscles are taking over, and also gives the intended muscles a chance to engage before that compensation kicks in. Dana suggests that starting with primary movement patterns such as squatting, hinging, pushing, pulling, rotating, and core can help make compensation easiest to identify and to address. I'm Dr. Sanjay Gupta, helping you live a better life.
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7: I don't know about you, but my social media feeds are flooded with lotions and potions and gadgets, all promising to unlock different components of longevity. But if you log off, take a step back from all the hype, you'll find that the actual keys to a longer, healthier life are hiding in plain sight. There are four of them. Number one, nutrition. The Mediterranean diet really is the gold standard. Number two, exercise. You should be getting 150 minutes of moderate intensity exercise or 75 minutes of vigorous intensity exercise every week, plus strength training and stretching. Number three, sleep. Sleep is when your body and your brain repair themselves. You should be getting 7 to 9 hours a night. And finally, number four, often gets forgotten, socialization. It's not a bonus. It's a necessity for a healthy life, finding a sense of community, purpose, and belonging. I'm Dr. Sanjay Gupta, helping you live a better life.
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1: ABC News, I'm Dave Packer. A day after an armed suspect was arrested near Capitol Hill, telling police he was going to the Supreme Court. Two Supreme Court justices asking Congress for additional funding to keep them safe. Justice Amy Coney Barrett.
2: Many of us, me included, have received threatening anonymous deliveries designed to intimidate and harass us.
1: Justice Alina Kagan also appearing before Congress, saying they face an alarming rise in threats. President Trump reinstated the blockade of Iranian ships through the Strait of Hormuz, but he made an about-face after saying the U.S. would charge ships to sail through the strait. Now that's apparently off the table. An investigation is being launched into a pontoon boat that capsized on the San Francisco Bay Tuesday, leaving one person dead and launching a search for two missing people. 19 people were said to be on board when it went down. Taco Bell now removing some items as a precaution amid a nationwide outbreak of a parasitic intestinal illness. This is ABC News.
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8: The morning market update on Wednesday, July the 15th. Yesterday in the Chicago Board of Trade, grains were mixed. September corn futures down 2.5 cents at 438.5. December down 2.75 at 460.5. November soybean futures down 3.75 at 1191. September wheat up 9.75 at 645. August soybean meal up 20 cents at $317.40. August soybean oil down 42 cents at $72.40. That makes the cash price of corn delivered into Kokomo, Amboy, or Anderson the month of July $4.47. New crop corn $4.26. Soybeans for July delivery $11.86 with new crop at $11.41. On the Chicago Mercantile Exchange, livestock futures were mixed. August lean hogs up 35 cents at $98.45. August live cattle down $3.30 at $231.43, and August feeder cattle down $5.55 at $348.80. Crude oil was $2.07 higher yesterday at $80.21, U.S. dollar index down 0.3 at 100.74, gold up $53 at $4,058, silver up $1.15 at $58.92. The Dow is up 10 points yesterday at 52,508. The NASDAQ was up 234 at 26,107. And the S&P 500 up 28 at 7,544. 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
0: This is the KI forecast from the McCool's Flooring Weather Center.
9: Well, it looks like we're going to see a heat advisory kick in a little later on today. That'll go into effect at noon through 8 p.m. Going to see heat indices in the low 100s today. It's going to be a hot one. Plenty of sunshine. We'll see a high near 93. Partly cloudy tonight. We'll get down to 72. That'll be our low this evening. And then tomorrow, we're going to see a slight chance of a shower, then maybe a chance of thunderstorms. Highs tomorrow near 93 degrees. We're looking at 68 now. We've got fair skies this morning here in KI Country with music from Megan Maroney. She's got a new perfume line out. Here she is with Beautiful Things at KI.

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0: That's Kane Brown right there. Like, I love country music right here at 100.5 KI. Good morning. How's everybody doing today? It's Wednesday. We're halfway through the week, halfway through the Howard County 4-H Fair. You've got to get out to the fair. We want you to stop by, especially today. It's WWKI Day, where every single ride is going to be $2 this afternoon. I do believe the rides get underway at around 3 o'clock. That ought to be fun. You can stop by and see us. Going to be over at our little broadcast shack there, and I'll tell you more about that here in just a second. But there's a lot of things going on today. I know they've got the poultry and pigeon show in the livestock pavilion at 3. The swine show is this morning. That's going on at 8 a.m. The Cumberland Gap Bluegrass Band will be on stage tonight on the north stage at 7 o'clock. Matt Gerhard's going to be on the south grandstand at 7. There's going to be an antique and lawn mower pool in the northwest grandstands. That's going to be getting underway right around 7 o'clock as well. So make sure you stop by the KI Mobile Studio. Celebrate KI Day with us. It's going to be a great day out there at the Howard County 4-H Fair. It looks like we are going to see plenty of sunshine, going to be a little warm. So make sure that you're hydrating well and you take along your sunscreen and all that. And stop by and see us at the Hoosier Sheds Mobile Studio, cooled by Blue Fox HVAC. We'd love to see you. Hey, we've got all kinds of good stuff on the way. Going to check the forecast again. We do have a heat advisory that's going to kick in at about noon today. Could see some very warm heat indices this afternoon. And of course, we'll also check news from ABC coming up here at the bottom of the hour.
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12: When you need your body to perform, but some of your muscles are having trouble, other muscles can sometimes help compensate. This is a great thing short term, but long term it can lead to serious and even chronic aches and pains. So if you've got nagging stiffness or irritation somewhere, don't push through it. Try to figure out why it's happening and how you can correct it. Strength and conditioning specialist Dana Santa says, performing exercises at a deliberate tempo makes it easier to notice when the wrong muscles are taking over, and also gives the intended muscles a chance to engage before that compensation kicks in. Dana suggests that starting with primary movement patterns such as squatting, hinging, pushing, pulling, rotating, and core can help make compensation easiest to identify and to address. 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
1: ABC News, I'm Dave Packer. A day after an armed suspect was arrested near Capitol Hill, telling police he was going to the Supreme Court. Two Supreme Court justices asking Congress for additional funding to keep them safe. Justice Amy Coney Barrett.
2: Many of us, me included, have received threatening anonymous deliveries designed to intimidate and harass us.
1: Justice Elena Kagan also appearing before Congress, saying they face an alarming rise in threats. President Trump reinstated the blockade of Iranian ships through the Strait of Hormuz, but he made an about-face after saying the U.S. would charge ships to sail through the strait. Now that's apparently off the table. An investigation is being launched into a pontoon boat that capsized on the San Francisco Bay Tuesday, leaving one person dead and launching a search for two missing people. 19 people were said to be on board when it went down. Taco Bell now removing some items as a precaution amid a nationwide outbreak of a parasitic intestinal illness. This is ABC News.
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9: Everyone poops. It's not just the name of a classic potty training book. It's a universal truth. Even though everyone does it, almost no one wants to talk about it. Dr. Tricia Pasricha wants to change that. She's the author of a new book. It's called You've Been Pooping All Wrong. And she says there are 3 critical P's of pooping. The first is propulsion. Both the voluntary push you exert and the involuntary contractions that happen naturally within your body. Top line, when you feel the need to go, don't hold it. The second P is pliability, which refers to stool softness. The keys to this one are making sure you're drinking enough water and eating enough fiber. And the last P is for pelvic floor. If you can get your knees up above your waist while you're on the toilet, like on a stool or a garbage can or a stack of books even, that can make all the difference. I'm Dr. Sanjay Gupta, helping you live a better life.
10: Best from the McCool's Flooring Weather Center for today. Going to be a hot one. As a matter of fact, they think we'll have heat indices in the low 100s today for our area. We will see heat advisory kick in at about noon today. That'll go through 8 p.m. So stay hydrated when you're out and about. We'll see a very warm day with a high near 93, partly cloudy tonight down to 72. Tomorrow, a slight chance of showers. Then we could see a thunderstorm, but again, it's just a small chance for Thursday, maybe a pop-up storm. 93 will be our high. Friday, better chance of rain, probably into late afternoon and Friday night. We'll see a high Friday near 90. The good news, a cool down is coming for next week. Right now, looking at fair skies, 68 degrees, and a request this morning that I just couldn't pass up. It's Kenny Chesney. There Goes My Life, right here at 100.5 KI.

0: Kenny Chesney, There Goes My Life, right here at 100.5 KI. Good morning. I'm Tammy Lively. Thanks for joining me this morning. I've got some good news for you before we head into the dumbass rodeo. Listen to this. This doctor is amazing. It's a woman. Her name is Alexandria Adams, and she's just become the first doctor that was born both deaf and blind. She says the biggest obstacle was not her disabilities, but other people's assumptions about what she could and couldn't do. Alexandra uses adaptive technology like a Bluetooth-enabled stethoscope. It's connected to her hearing aids, and now she hopes to specialize in geriatric care. That's amazing. Good for her. And I love that quote, that she is just limited by other people's assumptions about what she can and can't do. Folks, you can do anything you can put your mind to. All righty. On that high note, let's head down to the ditch with the dumbass rodeo. Let's grab Nick. We'll head that way.
1: Welcome to the WWKI Dumbass Rodeo.
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1: You know, it's funny, when I think back to what the typical American dinner looked like when you and I were kids, there's usually some kind of meat featured at the center of the plate. Vegetables are there, but often thought of as a side dish. More and more, though, we are coming to realize that a plant-based diet, with little or no meat even, is going to be a healthier way to eat for just about everyone. New study out of the University of Hawaii Cancer Center found that eating a high-quality plant-rich diet that includes whole grains, vegetables, and fruits may prevent cognitive impairment even when people start that diet in their late 50s and 60s. Yeah, it's important to make sure you're getting enough protein, fats, complex carbohydrates. Just because you cut out or even cut back on meat, though, is not a license to eat whatever you want. Focus on eating whole, real foods. I'm Dr. Sanjay Gupta, helping you live a better life.
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3: It'd be good if I could wake up in KI Country. I am so tired this morning. I don't know what it is. I need to just pour this coffee on my head. Maybe that would help a little more. Hope you're having a good morning. I'm Tammy at 651. Next week, folks, we're going to be sending you to see the Brickyard 400. As a matter of fact, we'll be joined by a Brickyard driver tomorrow morning. We'll have a call in on mail call. Looking forward to that. Speaking of mail call, this morning at 9:30, Sell-It Day is here. So if you're looking to get rid of something, or maybe you're looking for something in particular that you can't find, and you're wanting to get that out there, we can help you with either of those things beginning this morning at 9:30 right here at 100.5 KI. Keep it here. We've got the latest on the weather, news from ABC, too, coming up at the top of the hour.
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9: A better life with Dr. Sanjay Gupta.
10: You know, it's funny, when I think back to what the typical American dinner looked like when you and I were kids, there's usually some kind of meat featured at the center of the plate. Vegetables are there, but often thought of as a side dish. More and more, though, we are coming to realize that a plant-based diet, with little or no meat even, is going to be a healthier way to eat for just about everyone. New study out of the University of Hawaii Cancer Center found that eating a high-quality plant-rich diet that includes whole grains, vegetables, and fruits may prevent cognitive impairment even when people start that diet in their late 50s and 60s. Yeah, it's important to make sure you're getting enough protein, fats, complex carbohydrates. Just because you cut out or even cut back on meat, though, is not a license to eat whatever you want. Focus on eating whole, real foods. I'm Dr. Sanjay Gupta, helping you live a better life.
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0: since his tour came through Indianapolis. 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
1: ABC News, I'm Chuck Sievertson. More threats, more attacks in the Middle East. President Trump now putting attacks on Iran's bridges and power plants on the table. Iran threatening to stop all energy exports from the region. And ABC's Mary Bruce says this comes after a quick turnaround by President Trump.
2: President Trump announced the plan.
3: We're going to guard it. We're going to get paid for guarding it. A lot of money.
2: Trump contradicting what his own Secretary of State said just last month.
4: No country is allowed to charge tolls or fees on an international waterway.
2: A full about face.
5: I don't think anybody should be able to charge a fee for the strait.
2: Trump changing his tune after oil prices soared and American Gulf allies called to complain.
1: Former top lawyer at Goldman Sachs, Catherine Rumler, set to face questions about her relationship with Jeffrey Epstein on Capitol Hill today. Epstein, almost certain to also come up at the Senate confirmation hearing today for Todd Blanche as Attorney General. This is ABC News.
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15: Seeking a fix for Prop 12, I'm Eric Pfeiffer. This is Hoosier Ag Today. Farm bill talks continue on Capitol Hill as Senate Ag Chair John Bozeman from Arkansas works to get 60 votes to pass their version. Indiana Farm Bureau National Affairs Director Brantley Seifers joined me on the latest Indiana Ag Policy podcast to discuss where things sit currently. He says finding a fix to California's Prop 12, this so-called animal welfare law that veterinarians and pork producers actually say is less safe for their sows, is their top priority at the federal level. It's included in the House version of the farm bill, but not the Senate draft. California imports over 98% of its pork, putting the compliance burden on Midwest pork producers.
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15: 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I'm Eric Pfeiffer, Hoosier Ag Today, Indiana's farm network for 20 years.
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0: This is the KI forecast from the McCool's Flooring Weather Center.
17: Well, we're seeing a beautiful sunrise this morning. Going to see hazy sunshine throughout the day. Highs today around 93. We do see a heat advisory kicking in at noon today. That'll go through 8 p.m., so make sure you're staying hydrated. Wear your sunscreen. Tonight, we'll see partly cloudy skies for KI Night out at the Howard County 4-H Fair. 72 will be our low. Tomorrow, a slight chance of showers. Just a slight chance. Maybe a pop-up. We'll see a high near 93 for Thursday. Friday, a better chance of rain, sadly. Right now, fair skies, 67 degrees.

0: How you doing? How would you like to fly out to Vegas to see these guys? That would be so much fun. I'll have the keyword you need to enter coming up at 8 this morning right here at KI. Here's Old Dominion.
1: Hey, girl. What's up? I know it's late, but I knew you'd pick it up. Nah, I ain't drunk.

0: That's Cody Johnson with The Fall right here at 100.5 KI. Hi there. Good morning. I'm Tammy. It's a Wednesday KI day out at the Howard County 4-H Fair. We want to thank everybody who stopped by the Hoosier Sheds Mobile Studio, cooled by Blue Fox HVAC yesterday. 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We're getting you entered all week long out at the Howard County 4-H Fair. We'll have a winner announced, I believe, on Monday. So make sure that when you're out there, you swing by the mobile studio and see us and shoot that little QR code with your phone and get yourself entered to win Garth Brooks tickets from 100.5 KI. 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
1: ABC News, I'm Chuck Sievertson. More threats, more attacks in the Middle East. President Trump now putting attacks on Iran's bridges and power plants on the table. Iran threatening to stop all energy exports from the region. And ABC's Mary Bruce says this comes after a quick turnaround by President Trump.
2: President Trump announced the plan.
3: We're going to guard it. We're going to get paid for guarding it. A lot of money.
2: Trump contradicting what his own Secretary of State said just last month.
4: No country is allowed to charge tolls or fees on an international waterway.
2: A full about face.
5: I don't think anybody should be able to charge a fee for the strait.
2: Trump changing his tune after oil prices soared and American Gulf allies called to complain.
1: Former top lawyer at Goldman Sachs, Katherine Rumler, set to face questions about her relationship with Jeffrey Epstein on Capitol Hill today. Epstein almost certain to also come up at the Senate confirmation hearing today for Todd Blanche as Attorney General. This is ABC News.
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0: That's Blake Shelton, God's Country, right here at 100.5 KI. It's 7:35. Let's see if we can make someone smile.
1: Happy birthday.
2: Happy birthday to you.
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5: I know what day it is. It's your birthday.
0: Yeah, it is. Happy birthday. Hope you have a great day today. We've got a lot of them. We're going to jump in with these celebrity birthdays today. It looks like Ian Armitage is 18 today. You know him. He's young Sheldon. Happy birthday to him. We want to wish Taylor Kinney a very happy birthday. The actor, Diane Kruger, the actress, 50 today. Gabriel Iglesias, the comedian, he's 50 years old today. Brian Austin Green, he is 53 today. The actor Scott Foley celebrating his 54th birthday today. Eddie Griffin of Undercover Brother fame, 58 today. Let's see here. Brigitte Nielsen, she's 63 today. Forrest Whitaker, the actor, 65. Willie Ames, he was on Eight Is Enough and Charles in Charge. He's 66 today. Joe Satriani, the guitar player, 70 years old today. Looks like Terry O'Quinn. Remember him? John Locke from Lost, 74 years old today. Jesse Ventura has a birthday, 75 today. Ariana Huffington is 76. Linda Ronstadt, Rock and Roll Hall of Famer and one of the best female vocalists of all times, 80 years old today. Happy birthday to her. Now, a little closer to home here in KI Country, we want to wish Lacey Reed a very, very happy birthday. Mike Miller, happy birthday to you. And Tia Larrison having a birthday today right here in KI Country. Remember, folks, all you have to do to get birthdays to us is go to the website, wwki.com. Click on that birthday bonanza link. There's a little form you can fill out. It'll take you all of about 15 seconds. When you hit send, it'll email me. Or if you'd rather, you can always text me, 765-456-1100. Just get them in by 7:30 so I can get them on the birthday bonanza. It's 7:35-ish right here at 100.5 KI.
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0: Never Again. That's Cole Swindell along with Lainey Wilson right here at 100.5 KI. Good morning. It is 7:50. I'm Tammy. You can fly the Chub with you again today. The Creek Chubs win. They beat the Lafayette Aviators 3-2 last night. Their road trip continues. The Chubs will visit Johnstown Mill Rats tonight. So that's the next game. They'll be back at Municipal Stadium a week from today. Next Wednesday, they'll be hosting the Danville Dans, and then they'll be home Friday night next week as well. And you know that means fireworks. Hey, the All-Star Game, kind of a snoozer last night. Great pitching. The American League won 4-0. And then I want everyone to be aware about the big beatdown for France yesterday. Spain beat France 2-0 in the FIFA World Cup Finals. They'll advance now. England and Argentina will play today at 3 o'clock. Nick tells me that game should be epic. So you might want to be tuning into that one a little later on this afternoon. Hey, and I wanted to let you know that NASCAR driver and former Brickyard winner Michael McDowell is going to be giving us a call tomorrow morning on Mail Call. We'll talk to him at 9:30. We'll see what else is going on in the wonderful world of NASCAR. Oh, by the way, we're sending you to the race all next week, so be listening for that. We're going to check in now with the NASCAR Hot Pass. It's brought to you by our friends at Fastlane Auto.
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8: A better life with Dr. Sanjay Gupta.
9: When you need your body to perform, but some of your muscles are having trouble, other muscles can sometimes help compensate. This is a great thing short term, but long term, it can lead to serious and even chronic aches and pains. So if you've got nagging stiffness or irritation somewhere, don't push through it. Try to figure out why it's happening and how you can correct it. Strength and conditioning specialist Dana Santa says, performing exercises at a deliberate tempo makes it easier to notice when the wrong muscles are taking over, and also gives the intended muscles a chance to engage before that compensation kicks in. Dana suggests that starting with primary movement patterns such as squatting, hinging, pushing, pulling, rotating, and core can help make compensation easiest to identify and to address. I'm Dr. Sanjay Gupta, helping you live a better life.
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1: And this is the keyword you need to win a flyaway for two to Sin City over Labor Day weekend to see Old Dominion at Planet Hollywood. It's going to be a great show. 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So here's what you do if you'd like to get yourself entered. 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
2: ABC News, I'm Chuck Sievertson. American forces carrying out new attacks this morning on targets in Iran, the first daytime attack since the first 40 days of the war. This after President Trump threatened to go further than the U.S. military has gone so far.
3: Next week it gets really bad for them, because next week comes the power plants, next week comes the bridges. We're going to knock out all their power plants, we're going to knock out all their bridges, unless they get to the table and negotiate.
2: President speaking to Fox. One person's dead, three still missing after a boat capsized overnight in San Francisco Bay, not far from Alcatraz. Acting Attorney General Todd Blanche, nominated by President Trump to get the job permanently, faces a Senate confirmation hearing this morning. ICE now suspending vehicle stops in its crackdown on illegal immigration after a pair of deadly shootings recently, one in Maine, the other in Texas. Officials say officers will get more training. This is ABC News.
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1: Forecast from the McCool's Flooring Weather Center for today. We've got a heat advisory in effect, and staff meteorologist Marcus Bailey also says the air quality is not going to be great because of these Canadian wildfires. We're getting that smoke in our area today. So if you have respiratory issues, be advised. We'll see a high near 93 degrees. Tonight, partly cloudy for KI Night at the Fair. We'll get down to 72, and then tomorrow a slight chance of showers. 93 will be our high. We do have that heat advisory kicking in from noon until 8 p.m. Right now, we're looking at 69 degrees. It's a beautiful morning here in KI country. Don't forget, text the national keyword SAND to 95819 if you'd like to see these guys live Labor Day weekend. It's Old Dominion.
6: Been flying solo for so long. Nobody singing the harmony. Up there just me and my shadow. No bass, no guitar, no tambourine.

It's Luke Combs at 100.5 KI. Did you know you can help fight hunger when you go to the Howard County 4-H Fair? You can. Stick around. I'll have details coming up in minutes right here at KI.

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0: That's Luke Bryan, Country, and She Knows It, right here at 100.5 KI. I'm Tammy Lively. When you're heading out to the fair today for WWKI Day and those $2 rides, make sure you take along some canned food or bottled water, even pet food. You can drop it off at the donation trailer near the Junior Leader Food Stand. That's at the east entrance of the Livestock Pavilion. They are collecting these items all week long, all the way through Friday. And don't forget, before and during the Supreme Showman Contest this afternoon, Farm Bureau is going to be on hand. They're giving away Indiana State Fair tickets to those who donate 10 canned goods or more while supplies last. And remember, all these donations are going to stay local to help Howard County families. So make sure you check it out while you're out at the Howard County 4-H Fair, which is underway. What a great day it's going to be for it, too. Keep it here. We're going to do some Morgan Wallen and Eric Church. We'll check in with ABC News at the bottom of the hour.
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9: Everyone poops. It's not just the name of a classic potty training book. It's a universal truth. Even though everyone does it, almost no one wants to talk about it. Dr. Tricia Pasricha wants to change that. She's the author of a new book. It's called You've Been Pooping All Wrong. And she says there are three critical P's of pooping. The first is propulsion. Both the voluntary push you exert and the involuntary contractions that happen naturally within your body. Top line, when you feel the need to go, don't hold it. The second P is pliability, which refers to stool softness. The keys to this one are making sure you're drinking enough water and eating enough fiber. And the last P is for pelvic floor. If you can get your knees up above your waist while you're on the toilet, like on a stool or a garbage can or a stack of books even, that can make all the difference. I'm Dr. Sanjay Gupta, helping you live a better life.
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1: ABC News, I'm Chuck Sievertson. American forces carrying out new attacks this morning on targets in Iran, the first daytime attack since the first 40 days of the war. This after President Trump threatened to go further than the U.S. military has gone so far.
2: Next week it gets really bad for them because next week comes the power plants, next week comes the bridges. We're going to knock out all their power plants, we're going to knock out all their bridges, unless they get to the table and negotiate.
1: President speaking to Fox. One person's dead, three still missing after a boat capsized overnight in San Francisco Bay, not far from Alcatraz. Acting Attorney General Todd Blanche, nominated by President Trump to get the job permanently, faces a Senate confirmation hearing this morning. ICE now suspending vehicle stops in its crackdown on illegal immigration after a pair of deadly shootings recently, one in Maine, the other in Texas. Officials say officers will get more training. This is ABC News.
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0: John Morgan, Kid Myself, right here at 100.5 KI. Hey, listen, we want to welcome all the folks that are in town for the 2026 Alliance Fast Pitch Championship Series. Lots of great championship softball action going on at Kokomo High School Softball Stadium and at Championship Park. They've got a big all-star game coming up this Sunday, July the 19th. That's going to be streamed on ESPN Plus. But if you're in town for that event, welcome. We hope you enjoy our city. Hope you get a chance to check out our county fair, which is happening this week. It's going on all week long. Hey, listen, if you see an ant in your house, what do? I squish it, right? Well, they say that's the worst thing you can do. An ant biology expert says that squishing ants actually makes your problem way worse, because when you squish that little bug, it releases these pheromones that signal to other ants in the colony. And whenever they get that distress signal, all the worker ants rush over to remove the body. So what starts out as one ant can quickly turn into a whole swarm. They say that really depends, too, on the type of ant. But if they're fire ants, that can be really, really bad. So they say the best thing you can do is to set the ant outside. I know people who do that. Anytime they see any kind of bug in their house, they put it outside. They also recommend trying to block entry points where the ants are getting in, and make sure you wipe down surfaces with lemon juice or vinegar. That'll throw them off their trails, okay? All righty then. Hey, we've got some great music coming up. Keep it right here. We're going to get to some Jordan Davis, and it looks like Jason Aldean next.
1: Amy Cox did something.
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14: Everyone poops. It's not just the name of a classic potty training book. It's a universal truth. Even though everyone does it, almost no one wants to talk about it. Dr. Tricia Pasricha wants to change that. She's the author of a new book. It's called You've Been Pooping All Wrong. And she says there are three critical P's of pooping. The first is propulsion. Both the voluntary push you exert and the involuntary contractions that happen naturally within your body. Top line, when you feel the need to go, don't hold it. The second P is pliability, which refers to stool softness. The keys to this one are making sure you're drinking enough water and eating enough fiber. And the last P is for pelvic floor. If you can get your knees up above your waist while you're on the toilet, like on a stool or a garbage can or a stack of books even, that can make all the difference. I'm Dr. Sanjay Gupta, helping you live a better life.

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0: Riley Green, Change My Mind, right here at 100.5 KI. It is 8:51 Wednesday morning, and you know what that means. That means we're going to visit with our friend Paul Markiewicz from LaSalle Street Securities. How you doing?
1: Hey, good morning, Tammy. Yeah, nice and warm. Doing great.
0: It's a great start to the day. Going to be another hot one, though. If you have any kind of, you know, respiratory issues, you have to be aware that we've got this smoke coming down from Canada that's going to cause a little bit of a haze today. But other than that, ought to be a great day to get out to the Howard County 4-H Fair.
1: There you go. We had that last year. It was real tough. Remember the smoke last year?
0: Oh, yeah. Oh, my gosh. It was a couple of weeks it lasted, it seemed
1: yeah.
0: like.
1: Yeah. Well, we need rain, that's for sure. Knock it down.
0: For sure. Hopefully by Friday, I think, is going to be our best chance, Friday evening, to get a little rain. And I know the farmers could use it, too.
1: Hey, Tammy, we'll turn the page here a little bit, and I'd like to remind the folks listening this morning that if they feel like they've paid more than their share of income tax on their investment money, that there are ways to help you keep more of what you earn, and that's investing in tax-free municipal bonds. Now, the reason the municipal bonds are tax-free on the federal side is because this money is used to help build such worthy projects as hospitals, schools, bridges, fire stations, and city halls. And, of course, Kokomo's going to get their share of that one because they're going to build the new Howard County Jail. So when you invest in municipal bonds, you know, you don't pay any federal income tax on that. And once again, when you come to LaSalle Street Securities here in Marion Prue, we hope you get the most out of your money. And you can invest in these municipal bonds basically three ways: through an individual bond, a unit investment trust, or through a professionally managed mutual fund. And, of course, we offer all three options to everybody. So if you got questions and want to earn tax-free dollars, give me a call. Paul Markiewicz, LaSalle Street Securities here in Marion, 664-4228, or improve at 473-7211. Of course, we're a member of FINRA and SIPC. So let's cross our fingers for a little bit of rain.
0: Yes, for sure. And I hope everybody is staying cool out there. It's going to be a warm one today. Well, listen, dude, take care of yourself. We'll talk to you soon.
1: Take care, Tammy. Thank you.
0: You too, Paul. That's Paul Markiewicz over there at LaSalle Street Securities. They are good people. We'll be right back.
2: Hi, this is Paul Markiewicz at LaSalle Street.
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4: As someone who's been married nearly 25 years, I'll tell you, there's a lot of great things about having a spouse. And according to a new study out of the University of Miami Health System, marriage might even be linked to a lower risk of cancer. Why? Well, the researchers said people who are married are less likely to engage in risky behavior. They're more likely to get a nudge to go to regular preventive medicine appointments and screenings. And they have a partner to share the load of family obligations, household chores, and finances. No one is saying you should get married in the pursuit of better health. But if you are single, how can you build a strong support system to maybe get some of these same benefits? Do your own research, find out what's important, and then hold members of your squad accountable and let them hold you accountable as well. That can provide a lot of support. I'm Dr. Sanjay Gupta, helping you live a better life.
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1: ABC News, I'm Chuck Sievertson. American forces carrying out new attacks this morning on targets in Iran. The first daytime attack since the first 40 days of the war. This after President Trump threatened to go further than the U.S. military has gone so far.
2: Next week it gets really bad for them because next week comes the power plants. Next week comes the bridges. We're going to knock out all their power plants. We're going to knock out all their bridges unless they get to the table and negotiate.
1: President speaking to Fox. One person's dead, three still missing after a boat capsized overnight in San Francisco Bay, not far from Alcatraz. Acting Attorney General Todd Blanche, nominated by President Trump to get the job permanently, faces a Senate confirmation hearing this morning. ICE now suspending vehicle stops in its crackdown on illegal immigration after a pair of deadly shootings recently, one in Maine, the other in Texas. Officials say officers will get more training. This is ABC News.
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10: Grain for the morning market update on Wednesday, July the 15th. Yesterday in the Chicago Board of Trade, grains were mixed. September corn futures down 2.5 cents at 438.5. December down 2.75 at 460.5. November soybean futures down 3.75 at 1191. September wheat up 9.75 at 645. August soybean meal up 20 cents at $317.40. August soybean oil down 42 cents at $72.40. That makes the cash price of corn delivered into Kokomo, Amboy, or Anderson the month of July $4.47. New crop corn $4.26. Soybeans for July delivery $11.86 with new crop at $11.41. On the Chicago Mercantile Exchange, livestock futures were mixed. August lean hogs up 35 cents at $98.45. August live cattle down $3.30 at $231.43, and August feeder cattle down $5.55 at $348.80. Crude oil was $2.07 higher yesterday at $80.21. U.S. dollar index down 0.3 at 100.74. Gold up $53 at $4,058. Silver up $1.15 at $58.92. The Dow is up 10 points yesterday at 52,508. The NASDAQ was up 234 at 26,107. And the S&P 500 up 28 at 7,544. 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
11: 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Let's check that KI forecast for today. We do have an air quality alert underway because of those Canadian wildfires. Also, a heat advisory that kicks in at noon today. That's going to go through 8 p.m. We're going to see heat indices this afternoon, folks, in the low 100s. So make sure you're staying hydrated, stay in the shade as often as you can, and of course, drink plenty of water. Like I said, stay hydrated. Partly cloudy tonight. We'll get down to 72. Our high today, by the way, 93. And then tomorrow, we're going to see a slight chance of showers. Could see just a pop-up. Highs right around 93 for Thursday. We're looking at 72 degrees. It's a beautiful morning here in KI Country with a great song from Joe DiMassina as we throw it back to the 90s and early 2000s right here. Another day.

0: That's Brooks and Dunn, Only in America, right here at 100.5 KI. I'd say only in America do things like this happen. There's a woman in Pennsylvania the other day. She went on local TV to talk about losing access to food and support services for a senior assistance program. And then overnight, an anonymous donor came in and saved them with a $100,000 donation. It's called Wesley Family Services. It had planned to shut down their Open Your Heart to a Senior program due to a lack of federal funding. But then the mystery donor came in and saved the day. And I think things like that only happen in America. That's awesome. I love it. Hey, listen, it's time to check in with Dr. Sanjay Gupta, A Better Life.
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2: As a parent, when you send your kid off to school in the morning, you know that they're going to be learning, they're going to be spending time with their friends. But a new study out of UCSF found adolescents are spending an average of 70 minutes of their school day on their phones. Now, some kids will say they need their phones to help with schoolwork, but this study found that they were spending the vast majority of their screen time on TikTok, Instagram, and Snapchat, not really apps that you're going to be turning to for homework help. Now, the study's lead author said, "Don't blame kids for using their phones at school. Teach them how to resist them. Focus on what they'd get by putting them aside rather than what you're taking away. Explain how phones could hurt their academic performance, and also remind them of this. Nothing takes the place of real face-to-face friendships." I'm Dr. Sanjay Gupta, helping you live a better life.
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2: Everyone poops. It's not just the name of a classic potty training book. It's a universal truth. Even though everyone does it, almost no one wants to talk about it. Dr. Tricia Pasricha wants to change that. She's the author of a new book. It's called You've Been Pooping All Wrong. And she says there are three critical P's of pooping. The first is propulsion. Both the voluntary push you exert and the involuntary contractions that happen naturally within your body. Top line, when you feel the need to go, don't hold it. The second P is pliability, which refers to stool softness. The keys to this one are making sure you're drinking enough water and eating enough fiber. And the last P is for pelvic floor. If you can get your knees up above your waist while you're on the toilet, like on a stool or a garbage can or a stack of books even, that can make all the difference. I'm Dr. Sanjay Gupta, helping you live a better life.
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0: The Chicks. Goodbye, Earl. See ya right here at 100.5 KI. 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
7: I'm feeling lucky to have my college-age kids home with me for a few weeks this summer. And one of the things I know we're going to be talking about, AI. I've started to use it more often at the hospital to get fresh takes on patient problems that I'm trying to solve. And for my girls, well, I know that they are navigating college now with these new powerful tools. Something, frankly, that you and I couldn't have even imagined when we were in school. But while it may be tempting to outsource your studying and your work to these large language models, I beg you not to. And that's because AI chatbots tend to reproduce what researchers call weird viewpoints. That's an acronym: Western, Educated, Industrialized, Rich, and Democratic. Look, AI isn't going away, and admittedly, it can be a really powerful tool, but you don't want it doing your thinking for you. I'm Dr. Sanjay Gupta, helping you live a better life.
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0: Mail Call is a production of WWKI and includes advertising messages in the form of conversations, host endorsements, and recorded commercials paid for by sponsors heard during the show.
1: Hello, everybody. Good morning. I'm Tammy Lively. Hello from Kokomo, I should say. It's Mail Call. We've got J.R. Dennis here. Looky there, Nick Livingston.
2: Yeah.
1: It is Howard County Fair Week, and today is Salad Day.
2: Yeah.
1: The sun is shining, and we can't breathe because of the fires in Canada, and blah, blah, blah.
2: First thing I heard you say when I came in, because, you know, I listen to the news, but anyway, said the air quality today, not good.
1: It sucks. That's what it does. So, yeah. It's
2: so come on out to the fair.
1: Yeah. Come on out to the
2: fair. Grab a corn dog, something greasy, and drink a bunch of lemonade shake-ups.
1: And you can breathe that fresh farm air. Yeah. Nothing like fresh farm air. Mm,
2: that smells like money
1: especially
2: right there.
1: Especially when you're downwind.
2: They all say the same thing. That smells like money right there.
1: Yep-er. And I bet it does. Hey, today is Salad Day. So if you've got something you'd like to get rid of, you can let us know. You can call us or text us. Either way, 765-456-1100. You can also... call or text. That's what I was going to do. Yeah. Oh, if you're looking for something, that was
2: there the
1: thing I was going to throw in. You can let us know about that, too, because in our experience, if you need it, somebody's got it.
2: Yep.
1: So give us a call, and we'll get you on the air. And it's so nice because we have a screener. I don't have mine open. Do you have your screener open?
2: I do. I have a text thing open. I don't have the screener open. I will open that up right now. Normally, when I'm over there, I use the screener, but... I'll get it done. I don't see anything.
1: I'm supposed to, but
2: yeah. Well, we do have we have a text from Ken. He sent us a picture of how orange the morning sky was because of
1: that.
2: Wow, that's actually kind of cool. It's like almost a sunset in the morning too.
1: Yeah.
2: All right.
1: But you know that I remember last year when we were dealing with all of those fires. It was.
2: Oh yeah.
1: I mean, we had some spectacular sunsets. Yeah. They were kind of hazy, but the colors were just incredible. So,
2: all right, here we go. We got a 69 Camaro.
1: Okie dokie.
2: Console gauges, tack, disc brakes, no motor or trans or interior will need total restoration. Call Howard and Kokomo. Sounds like a project car, but it's 69 Camaro. Those are very restorable, and they get a lot of parts for those because they made a ton of them. 317-430-2056. 69 Camaro, sounds like a project car, but hey.
1: 317-430-2056.
2: That is right.
1: Okie dokie. And did he say how much he's asking for it?
2: Nope.
1: Oh.
2: So it's a project car, but any guy that heard a 69 Camaro just bounced out of his seat right now and go, huh?
1: Yep. I knew a guy who kept his. He was restoring it, and it was in pretty much in the living area of their home. Because I guess he was spending a lot of time on it, so.
2: Yeah.
1: So I figured might as well spend a lot of time on it with the family around.
2: We'd go to my uncle's house, my Uncle Bud, when I was younger, and his Harley was in his living room.
1: Really?
2: Yeah, he drove it right in the house.
1: Yeah, I've seen a lot
2: like
1: of guys.
2: Watching TV, and there's a Harley. And after he rode it, the whole house would smell like his pipes.
1: Oh, no kidding.
2: Yeah, but he was not leaving it outside.
1: All right.
2: All right, here we go. We got line one is Morgan in Kokomo.
1: Okay, well, let's talk to Morgan and see what she's got this morning. Hey, Morgan, what's up?
3: Hey, my mom, Rita Kennedy Brown, her phone number is 765-210-2797. She's got a bunch of big rocks she's wanting to get rid of.
1: Yeah.
3: Want nothing for them.
1: Yeah, I need to call Rita. She sent me a message, and I have just been so busy, I keep forgetting to do it. I'm going to write myself.
2: Oh, I remember that text. She sent pictures of them, too. Yeah. You got quite a few.
1: We even
3: had a bunch out by the back pond we could probably get rid of, too, if anybody needs them for, decorations or anything that.
1: Pond. Good deal. So call for rocks, and I will be calling her a little later on this morning. Tell her to be looking for me. All right, kiddo. Thank you.
3: I will tell her.
1: Appreciate it,
3: Morgan. You're welcome.
2: All right, quick update on the 69 Camaro project car. He went $6,500 for that.
1: Okay, $6,500.
2: Yeah, for that.
1: All righty.
2: All right, and now here we go on the phone. We've got Shirley in Galveston on line two.
1: Okay, Shirley, good morning. What have you got?
4: Good morning, Tammy. How are you?
1: Good, thank you. How are you?
4: I'm good. Fine, stay cool.
1: Yeah, that's about all we can do today.
4: I'm going to sell a couple pairs of tennis shoes, and then I'm going to bring those classic DVDs over when I go to the Y after a while.
1: Oh, okay. Yeah, Shirley called the other day. She's got some classic country or classic country CDs that she wanted to know if any of us would want. So I told her I bet Chris would.
2: Oh, yeah.
1: So, all righty, what tennis shoes do you have?
2: They're discs. He's old school.
4: I got two pair. One pair is on clouds.
2: Oh,
4: they're gray and white, size 9.5. Came from England, and I want 75.
1: Okay.
4: And then I have a pair of New Balance that came from England. I only wore them for a month or so.
1: Okay.
4: And I want 75 for those two.
1: And what was the brand of the first one?
2: On Club.
4: On Club.
1: Okay. All righty. And call Shirley. What's your number? Oh, that's driving me nuts, kiddo. Please turn down your radio. God almighty, that drives me crazy.
4: Well, my husband was sitting out here, and he has it up.
1: Go ahead. Okay. Give me your phone number.
2: Hurry.
4: 765-398-2753.
1: All righty. Thanks so much, Shirley. We appreciate it. Okay. Please turn down your radio when you call in.
2: Otherwise, it sounds like this is us.
1: And it makes me nuts. Okay, who's on three?
2: Jim in Kokomo.
1: Hey, Jim, what do you got? Good morning. There we
5: go. Couch and a love seat. Nothing wrong with it. It's a light green with wicker sides and wicker back. And we're getting new furniture. It's kind of set low, so we can't get up out of it hardly.
1: Gotcha.
2: I'm with you, man. What we got.
5: Yeah, $100 just for both units.
1: Okay, is that is it outdoor furniture or
5: no, indoor?
1: Okay, gotcha. Mm-hmm. And Jim, what's your number?
5: 765-438-5790.
1: 438-5790 for a couch and love seat. Thanks so much, Jim. Appreciate it.
5: Thank you.
1: Bye. And see, folks, that's the way it's done. 765-456-1100 is our number. You can text us or call us.
2: All right. Up next, we have somebody wanting the number and the picks for the Rocks.
1: Well, there's no picks.
2: Yeah, but
1: 210-2797. Please don't take them all.
2: Tammy wants first dibs.
1: No, I don't want first dibs. I just want to get some. All righty. 210-2797.
2: All right, we're all caught up here. Let me check the call screener. Nope, we're all good. 456-1100, if you got something you want to sell or if you're looking for something, let us know. I'm still looking for a nice, solid picnic table.
1: Yeah?
2: Yeah, I want one out back by my fire pit because I got the new lawn furniture up on the deck, but I need something down by the fire pit to where, you know, just to have a nice little picnic table.
1: A picnic table.
2: That can hold me, because out there by the pit, when it rains, it gets kind of soft. Mm-hmm. I can't tell you how many times like I'll sink in my lawn chairs or something like that. Oh, so that's why I got rid of those ones. I was tired of falling over.
1: So just call JR here.
2: Yeah, just let me know if you got a picnic table for sale.
1: 456-1100.
2: I got enough stain left over from the deck to do it upright.
1: There you go. Have you ever thought of like putting, I don't know, like pavers or something down out there?
2: I have them. Well, not a whole bunch of them. I have them going out to it, but then not all the way around it.
1: Gotcha.
2: The fire pit's actually on a couple pavers right there. But
1: okay.
2: But, yep, redoing the whole backyard. That's our project this year. To spend

0: fishing, boat ramp fishing, certain places like that. Have anybody's got any advice? Like, I've never been down to Moore's Lake. At Cicero and different places like that. Nice fishing spots around here where you can actually walk up to and just fish without having to hike or boat or kayak and
1: right,
0: you know, things like that. So, but I found a couple so far. They're pretty good on Sunday out there to have a nice farm pond. Always like the new farm pond to check out. I don't keep anything. I just take pictures and, you know, I just love to do it. So yeah. Always looking for a new location or some advice or maybe a place I've never been. So, and I appreciate all the guys that respond to my Facebook page and tell me different spots, things like that. So. So, Tammy, are you going any rock excursions anytime soon?
1: We're going to go back to Arkansas in October.
0: Oh, okay.
1: Because it's too damn hot to go there now.
0: Yeah.
1: I know it, all times are good times. And for everybody who's ever wanted to go crystal hunting down in Arkansas, because it's the crystal capital of the world, besides Brazil, it's Brazil and Mount Ida, Arkansas. Those are the two best places to find beautiful crystal in the entire world. And I just can't do it when it's 110 degrees. Yeah. I'm sorry. I just can't. So I love to go in the fall. That's a great time because it'll be 80 down there.
0: Yeah.
1: In October.
0: I had a lot of family in Arkansas. I spent a lot of time in Heber Springs, Batesville. Mm-hmm. But I got to tell you, one of the first most beautiful places I saw as a child was when we went down there. That was like a far across the world to me when I was, you know, 6 years old. Mm-hmm. We went down to Arkansas and I got to see a lake called Greer's Ferry Lake. Absolutely beautiful. There was like a road that was barely under the water, and if you didn't know it was there, you'd go off of it. Mm-hmm. And they would drive out to this big rock and everybody was cliff diving.
1: Oh, really?
0: And it was just one of the coolest things. It was the first time I got bit by a snake, too. But anyway.
1: Oh.
0: But yeah, I'll never forget just seeing that. The water was unlike any reservoir I'd been to as a kid. You know, I'd been to the ocean. That's totally different. But it's called Greer's Ferry Lake, Arkansas. If anybody knows what I'm talking about, it was just gorgeous.
1: Hmm.
0: It reminded me a lot of
1: Table. What part of the state was it?
0: It's in Arkansas.
1: Well, what part of the state? It's a big state.
0: Well, we were, I don't know, not around Hot Springs. I think it was around Heber Springs or Batesville.
1: Hmm.
0: Yeah, right off of 40.
1: I know where Hot Springs is, but.
0: Yeah, we went to Hot Springs just a couple years ago. That was pretty neat.
1: But yeah, it's every lake I've ever seen down there, just clean as a whistle and beautiful. And it's if you love the outdoors, it's a beautiful state to visit.
0: Right, we got Valerie on line one in Logansport.
1: Okay, let's see what Valerie's got for us today. Hey, Val, what's up?
2: Okay, I got two replacement windows. They are white and they slide sideways. They got the screen and everything, but they are replacement windows. I had new windows put in. Okay, my number is, the size is 56 long and 48 inches high. And my number is area code 574-753-0587.
1: And how much did you want for them, Valerie?
2: I want $60 for both of them.
1: 60 for both.
2: They're only about a year old.
1: Okay, good deal.
2: Okay, thank you. Have a good day.
1: You too. Bye-bye. All righty. So.
0: All right.
1: That's that. Who's on too?
0: James is from Kokomo.
1: Hey, James, what's up?
3: I got a trailer. 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
1: Good
3: new plug in.
1: Sounds like it's in good shape.
0: Okay.
1: Give me your number.
3: It's in good shape. My number is area code 765-271-9009.
1: 371 or 271?
3: 765-271.
1: Okay, I'm sorry. It's me. I couldn't hear you. 271-9009.
3: Right.
1: Gotcha.
3: And if you can't get me on that number, call area code 765-455-0293.
1: All righty. 455-0293. Gotcha. Thank you.
3: Okay. Thank you.
1: Uh-huh. Thank you. Bye-bye. All righty. I need a break for 1 second so I can grab another pen because that one just...

0: on me.
1: I got a couple over here.
0: There we go. All right.
1: This one I love. This was my third car. A 1972 Oldsmobile Cutlass Supreme.
0: Oh, this pink two-door is hardtop.
1: Hang on. Here, I got one right here.
0: Okay, well, give me one.
1: There you go.
0: Thank you, dear.
1: Yeah. Now, 72 two-door hardtop Cutlass Supreme, 77,550 miles, original one owner.
0: Ooh.
1: Wow. 14 grand. I only paid $300 for mine because you know what? There was more Bondo than there was metal on that car. Yeah, I got it from Cousin Wessel. But anyway.
0: Oh, no kidding.
1: Text if interested, 14 grand, 1972 Oldsmobile Cutlass Supreme, two-door hardtop, but 77,500 miles on it. Wow, that's a nice car.
0: Crazy.
1: It's cool. It's like that kind of taupe green color. Yeah, it's that grindy little, again, it's got the real Cutlass wheels on it, too. That's a nice car.
0: 14 grand and yeah. 77,000 original miles. What's the number?
1: 438-2771, and it's in Rusheville.
0: 438-2771.
1: Ask for Carrie.
0: Ask for Carrie. Okay. Perfect.
1: All right, here we go. We have a 2014 Town and Country, which is like a minivan, basically, asking 600. Took to mechanic shop at Kokomo, was told a timing chain broke. Preferred to text first if possible. Too many scam calls coming through and might not answer right away. Thanks. Instant message in advance. Yeah, just sounds like the body of a 2014 Town and Country because timing chains out. That's the whole, yeah.
0: Yeah, and then what's
1: these work.
0: What's the number?
1: It is Jeremiah at 244-8885.
0: 244-8885, and of course that's a 765. When we don't say the area code, it's 765. So if you're going to text,
1: I probably should specify that.
0: That would be good, Jeremiah. Okay, hey, we need to take a break real quick, but give us a call. We've got a couple lines open. 765-456-1100 is our number. I see Nick here, the Medicare guy. Good morning. How are
2: you? How you doing,
0: ya?
2: Man? Good morning. Thanks for having me.
0: Yeah. Uh huh. What's going on?
2: Well, about a week ago, I got a kind of a panicked call from one of my clients because she's on a United Healthcare plan.
0: Right.
2: And she got a letter saying Ascension St. V was going to be out of network for all United Healthcare plans.
0: Oh, my.
2: So, you know, all of her doctors and stuff.
0: Was. Oh, gracious.
2: So she was a little panicked. And,
1: we just looked at that the first of the year.
0: Yeah.
1: I had to switch a couple of doctors that didn't take the new insurance. But
0: so what happens if something like that happens to you and you're not in that open window where you can change things?
2: Well,
0: you just have to bear with it?
2: Well, yes, for now. Okay. But, you know, there are some, you have some options. Like, you know, I put most of my people on United Healthcare. I try to put them on PPOs.
0: Okay.
2: Okay. Preferred provider network, where you have out of network benefits.
0: Okay.
2: Okay. So you can go see your doctor, but it may cost you a little more per visit.
0: Right.
2: But if something major happens, you know, you may want to tell the ambulance, say, hey, take me to Howard.
0: Right.
2: Right.
0: Yeah, that's kind of scary, right. Especially if you're in one plan and you've got everything set up and then all of a sudden it just changes, which can happen.
2: And now, I do want to say this. If you have a United Healthcare Medicare supplement plan, okay, a Plan G or Plan N, and you're paying $150, $200 a month, $300 a month, This does not affect you one bit.
0: Okay.
2: Okay. If you have a supplement, you just go about your business as normal.
0: All righty.
2: Okay.
0: That's good to know for a lot of folks. But, you know, when you start talking supplement, Plan G, Plan N, and the PPO,
2: PPOs,
0: I mean,
2: HMOs,
0: my eyes just start to glaze over.
1: I was just going to say they can kind of glaze over.
0: It just gets so confusing, and that's why having a guy like you is good to have, because you know all this stuff.
2: I can explain it all. You know, I can help break it down for you guys.
0: Yeah, and that's important.
2: Yeah.
0: Good deal. So if people are approaching 65... And they have questions, they really ought to call you, Nick. Cause
2: especially if you're approaching 65 now and, you know, all your doctors are in
0: A different Ascension. Network. Yeah,
2: if they're if all your doctors are in Ascension, if they don't work this out, you should definitely call me.
0: Yeah, give him a call because he can really help you through all of this stuff. It's so confusing, and it's confusing for most people who look at it. I know people that are a hell of a lot smarter than me that have the same struggles that I do when it comes to trying to deal with this stuff. So Nick is an expert on this. He can walk you through it.
2: Absolutely.
0: And when is the open enrollment time? Don't those come in the fall?
2: Yeah, they come in the fall. It's called the annual enrollment period. It's October 15th through December 7th.
0: And that'll be here before we
2: know absolutely. It. I've got to start the training here anytime now.
0: Yeah, because
2: it's crazy.
0: That'll be here quickly. And so if you do need to make changes, you can make them without penalty.
2: Correct.
0: Then.
2: Right.
0: But right now, you just might have to.
2: You just might have to. Suck it up, man. Oh. I mean, there are some special election periods that people have, but they're few and far between.
0: Right, right.
2: You know, so.
0: So just give Nick a call. He'll help you out. What's your number, Nick?
2: You can get a hold of me at 765-776-6309, or you can look up Brady Insurance Group here in Kokomo.
0: Mm-hmm.
2: And they will connect you to me or KokomoHealthInsurance.com.
0: Okay.
2: All right. You'll find me there, too.
0: I'm writing it all down just like the rest of my celery stuff. Got it.
1: Every time you come on here, somebody calls and says, hey, I want to talk to that guy.
0: Yeah. Well,
2: because I've had a couple people call me, too, right after being on.
1: Yeah. Well, that's important, you know, helping my mother through it. It's a pickle. You gotta know what you're doing.
2: All right.
0: There's a lot to it because if you make a mistake, it can really cost you.
2: It can cost you for a year.
0: Yeah, it could cost you. Yeah. So don't let that happen. All righty, Nick.
1: All right. Thank you
2: for having me, guys.
0: Hey, thanks so much. We appreciate you.
1: And I'm going to tell you about Top of the Line Auto Detail right here in Kokomo. It's that time of year. And, you know, I have a quick story. My neighbor came home the other day. I got out of his car and I heard him yelling expletives. And I was like, hey, man, everything okay? Well, he didn't secure his milkshake. And when he turned a corner, it dumped all over the inside of his car.
0: He was not happy. At least once,
1: He was not happy. His granddaughter was just covered. And he was just like, and so I told him, hey, you know what? These guys got all the things to do to take care of that. And so get it on over to Top of the Line Auto Detail. They've got the ultimate detail, cars, trucks, vans, SUVs, supreme detail, complete exterior, complete interior, motors, ozone treatment, carpet shampoo, or seat shampoo like he needed, and then ceramic spray wax. You want that nice little coating on there. Also ceramic coating as well for some of those hard-to-clean places. But that ceramic coating really, really helps just wipe it off. And the odor bomb, you got that smell in that one car, you don't know what it came from, or you just want it gone, you can do that. You can get scratches buffed out, single stage, two stage. Scott's Guard, protect from those shakes hitting the seats like that. And they got ceramic coating and just pretty much everything. And now listen to this, one ton or bigger trucks may have additional prices on them, like the bigger, they do RVs, boats, trailers, like we just heard, jet skis, motorcycles. They do a lot of that. Or if you bring them something that you just dug out of a pond, extremely dirty conditions may add a little bit more. But I tell you what, a clean car just runs better. I don't care what anybody says. It always does. And if you're looking to sell a car, get it detailed, and you will get a lot more out of it than normal. So make sure you do just that. He services all kinds of people in around the KI listening area. Been doing it for a long time. Great family man. Zach has been a week here contributor and a community. He's open Monday through Thursday, 8 to 7, Friday, 8 to 4. Closed on the weekends. Like I said, I know he's probably out on the lake with those girls somewhere. And he's located at 527 West Alto Road right here at the south end of Kokomo. Give him a call for any details that you might have on getting a detail. We're pretty good. All right, 765-455-1122. Tell him KI sent you.
0: All righty then. And we can get back to it. It's Sell It Day or Looking For It Day. If you're looking for something, let us know. We can oftentimes help you find whatever you might be looking for.
1: Creek Chubbs won last night.
0: Yep, by the way, flying the Chubble U again today.
1: Yeah, we're flying. They won.
0: Yeah.
1: Last night they beat the Lafayette Aviators, and tonight they're taking on Johnston Mill Rats.
0: Yep.
1: And then Thursday and Friday they're at Champion City Half Tracks. Saturday back Terre Haute, and then Sunday, and they won't be back here until next Wednesday, yeah, July 22nd. Yep. So during the whole fair time, they're out of town, but actually it's starting to, you know, make a nice little swarm here. So keep an eye on that. And did you guys watch that World Cup game last night? I really, really did not think Spain was going
0: to
1: win.
0: I did not. Nick gave me the recap, though, when I texted him to say, hey, what happened in the game? They won 2-0. So yeah. I didn't know. Nick was telling me this morning about this third place thing, Nick. What's
3: the third place game?
1: Yeah. I saw that too on the bracket. I was like, what's that? So the two losers from these two games play to see who gets the last place on the podium, so to speak, to triple.
0: And then we'll have
3: I think the championship game's Sunday.
0: Sunday. Yeah. And then we'll have the England-Argentina today.
1: Yeah. So I'm pulling for Argentina. Like I said, I want that one South American team to win.
0: That ought to be good.
1: I don't know why.
0: Well, it looks like Nick thinks FIFA's pulling for him, too. So,
3: I don't know. I don't really know. There's a lot of people that think that know a lot more about this than me seem to think that they're getting calls that are...
0: We did start watching the Wrexham thing. What's it called again?
1: I couldn't watch
3: Welcome to Wrexham.
0: Welcome to Wrexham. Why? Yeah,
1: because on my Hulu, I only have the package that comes with the Disney Plus. I don't have the just Hulu. Because I went on there and I found it. And I was all excited. I got my vegetable tray out. I got my chips and salsa. I'm sitting there going, okay, Nick said this is good. He's usually pretty right at this.
0: It's really good.
1: And I clicked on it and said, sign up now for a plan to watch. I'm like, what?
0: You might have to sign in again.
1: Nope. I tried it. It was great. I have the minimal Hulu that comes with Disney Plus, so I only get a certain selection of the Hulu ones. And I don't get that one.
0: You got the janky Hulu.
1: So, yeah, exactly.
3: The Timu Hulu.
1: Yeah, the Timu Hulu. Yeah, we got that. But I did find a good show that gets kind of funny. It reminds me of Ted Lasso, and it's about ball team. And it's got Kate Hudson in it. And it's called On Point.
0: Oh, yeah. We've seen that.
1: Yeah. I watched the first episode.
0: Yeah.
1: Corny as hell.
0: Yeah.
1: But it's just one of those, you know, you leave it on kind of a goofy little thing. Because my wife and I, we've been through Big Bang Theory, I don't know how many times. We're always trying to find that one to go to.
0: Right.
1: So you know what we went back to?
0: What?
1: The 70s show.
0: Oh, well, that you can't go wrong there.
1: We started at the very beginning.
0: Red and Kitty never disappoint.
1: It's weird seeing them so young. Because they're all just like babies, you know. Yeah.
0: We started watching that Wrexham show, and it's really good. Thanks for the recommendation on that. It's we started at the beginning, unlike Nick and his wife. They started like mid.
3: We started the very new season.
0: Oh,
3: and it's sort of.
0: So now you're going backwards.
3: There was some like text on the screen that just sort of summarized what they'd accomplished over the past, however
0: don't
3: many seasons.
0: Me.
3: It's just like six seasons or something like that.
1: Oh, wow.
3: And I was like, I don't think this is the first one.
1: I did that with House of David. I started watching it and I was like, wait a minute. Wouldn't be a recap. You know, I thought maybe it was trying to do a prequel. And then I realized I missed the whole first season, which was good. By the way, if you haven't seen that is really good.
0: I did see the latest Throne yesterday, though.
1: Did you? I haven't watched the third one yet. I got 20 minutes in. I'm like, ooh, I want to save it.
0: Well, this is the fourth one.
1: Yeah.
0: Yeah.
1: Oh, yeah. It's, right. I have watched the third one. I haven't watched the fourth one.
0: I thought it was a really good episode. Yeah. Hey, we need to take our top of the hour break. It's Sell a Day or Looking for a Day. If there's something that you'd like to find, you can let us know about that as well. 765-456-1100. Give us a call or shoot us a text.
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5: 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The story was first reported by Reuters. Under the proposal, Stripe and Advent would jointly own PayPal. Talks are continuing, according to reports. Well, inflation at the business level, like consumer prices yesterday, fell in June. The producer price index dropped 0.3%. That is the biggest negative month-over-month change since April of 2020. OpenAI is developing a mobile screen-free smart speaker to serve as a human-like AI companion that can control smart home appliances and tap into ChatGPT. The device is designed to become increasingly personalized and proactive as it gains a deeper understanding of its owner over time, and its defining feature will be its personality and ability to connect on a human-like level. OpenAI's plans for the device have been complicated by a lawsuit from Apple, which accuses OpenAI of stealing trade secrets. And the premium cookware brand Caraway will be sold sold in some Walmart stores as well as online. The launch is part of Walmart's strategy of bringing more premium design-forward brands to its customers as it tries to attract affluent shoppers. In addition to the colorful cookware, Caraway has also introduced some new products, including knives, utensils, shears, and a four-piece board set. I'm Jane King, and this has been Wall Street to Main Street on 100.5 KI.
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0: And we're back with Mail Call, 765-456-1100. Sell it day underway. Hey, did you guys know that if you take some food donations out to the fair today, the Help Fight Hunger, the Howard County Food Alliance is out there, and they've got a donation trailer that's right there near the Junior Leader Food Stand, which is by the Livestock Pavilion on the east side. During fair week, you can bring food out there and donate it all week long. But today, before and during the Supreme Showmanship Contest, Farm Bureau is going to be there giving away Indiana State Fair tickets to anyone who brings 10 canned goods or the equivalent while supplies last. So, and it's really nice because every bit of the stuff that's donated, you can bring pet food, you can bring people food, you can bring water. It all stays local. So that's a good thing to keep in mind when you're heading out to the Howard County 4-H Fair.
1: Yeah, somebody asked me the other day when I did a pet of the day, they called in and said that they weren't going to go down and look at the dog that I recommended because he was just gorgeous, suede brown, had like shepherd in him.
0: You see him? Baby. Oh, he was just beautiful. So cute.
1: And I got a couple calls on that dog. And then they asked me, said, why do you always say that you could donate? What do they need down there?
0: Oh, they need.
1: And I said, oh, cleaning supplies, old T-shirts, towels.
0: Now, they don't take like comforters and stuff like that. I used to think that they did, but they don't because that stuff's really hard to wash.
1: Yeah. Like food, like for somebody who maybe have lost a dog recently or you relocated, if you have a big bag of food laying around.
0: Well, you know? Like me, I've got, and I don't know, maybe I shouldn't even say this, but I've got some food that we just tried for the cat, some dry food.
1: Yeah, didn't like it.
0: He doesn't like it. And it was expensive.
1: Yeah, we've been through that before. Yeah.
0: I mean, they normally don't take things that are open, but they know me. So hopefully I'll get him to take it. But yeah, he was like, nope.
1: God. I got that spoiled little guy that I throw him one of the little begging strips.
0: Mm-hmm.
1: He picks it up, takes it over to his bed, puts it down, and walks over and looks at me like, I know that's not real bacon. He just gives me that look like, come on, man, get out the real stuff.
0: When I was having my blood drawn yesterday, I asked the lady, I said, does it look like bacon grease? And she said, no. And I was like, oh, yeah. Because I was afraid. I was afraid it might.
1: My wife made some of those Doritos the other night. Those peppers, sweet peppers, stuffed with any whatever kind of cheese you want. We use cream cheese and wrapped in bacon. And, oh, those were wonderful.
0: Oh, man.
1: And for dessert, we had Tums.
0: My husband's cousin, Dwayne, we were at his house Sunday for a big birthday party for Aunt Wanda, and he had jalapenos from his garden, and he made poppers out of them, and he wrapped them up in bacon and put them on the grill. Ooh, those were good.
1: I can't wait for my Blackstone. I'm going to try so many new things. All right, here we go. We've got...
0: Hey, real quick, before I forget, I want to remind everybody, Kokomo Park Band tonight. It's going to be a beautiful night for the show, 7:30, Highland Park. It's absolutely free. And they've been doing...
1: What's the theme?
0: Well, the whole theme for the season has been America's 250.
1: Oh, okay.
0: So this evening, it's America's Center Stage. So don't miss it. The Kokomo Park Band tonight at Highland Park. Okay, so what you got?
1: All right, here we go. We got a 1995 Mariah Cuddy Cabin Speedboat. Has a 4.3 Merc Cruiser on it. Runs great. Just had a compression test, all good. New bellows this year and seals in the lower unit interior. A bunch of work. Asking $6,000 or best offer.
0: A cuddy cabin. You can stay on those, right?
1: Yep, I believe so, yeah. And then it's asking $6,000 or best offer. 765-438-7330. That sounds like a pretty cool little deal. I'd like to see a picture of that, Gene.
0: 438-7330.
1: Yeah, that's Gene Wilson from Sharpsville. So.
0: Okay. Thanks, Gene.
1: Yeah, I'd actually send a picture of that, Gene. That'd be kind of neat. That'd be helpful. All right, up next here, we've got...
0: It'll be helpful for us because nobody else can see it, but...
1: Yeah. I know. I want to see the boat. All right. Here we go. 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
0: Okay.
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0: Okay.
1: That's the stuff my wife drinks. That's pretty good. And that stuff's not cheap.
0: It's not cheap.
1: No, not at all. I was really surprised when I was in Sam's going, wow.
0: Yeah.
1: And have pictures of everything and a call, but text is preferred at Tracy 317-450-6066.
0: 317-450-6066.
1: Yeah, and the reason I laughed about when they're talking about the commode, bedside commode, I watched an article. It popped up on my feed. I was looking for something for my mom, some handicap things for. She needs a new chair for her shower, basically. Mm-hmm. She's got one that folds down, but she went. Anyway, I was going through there. So then I started getting all these things.
0: I've got one. You can have it.
1: It was a pretty good size one?
0: A shower chair.
1: Yeah, okay, yeah.
0: Yeah.
1: Because the one she has is a little small, because I've used it before when I was going to go to stable like tonight with her.
0: I'm and
1: it was
0: sure too small. It's still in the garage.
1: Yeah, it was too small for me. But yeah, let me know. But anyway, I saw this ad for the commode that's robot that comes to you.
0: Uh-huh.
1: Have you heard about that?
0: No.
1: You can be in bed, pick up a remote control, and the toilet will come right in and park right beside the bed.
0: Are you kidding
1: me? And you can go, and then it just drives off.
0: Wow.
1: I was like, now why didn't we think of this earlier? But anyway.
0: I'm sorry. I'm so distracted.
1: I see that. What are we looking at?
0: Marilyn Schulte, which a lot of people knew Dennis and Judy Schulte. They were teachers at Western and Northwestern, respectively. Their daughter has an urban farm down in Indianapolis, and she's on Fox 59 right now talking about all the things going on down there. Oh, my gosh. I looked up and I saw her. She's like family. I mean, it was my sister-in-law's niece. She's been in the family forever. Well, that's cool. Pretty cool. Yeah. Sorry.
1: That's all right. No,
0: squirrel.
1: Yeah, well, I was doing the same thing while you were talking. The guy sent the picture of the boat.
0: Oh, there you go.
1: Wow, that is really nice. And nice shape, too. Oh, that's cool.
0: $6,000, right?
1: Yeah, $6,000 for that. A trailer, new wheel, dual axle. Yeah, blue and white. Got the canopy and the windows and the undercarriage. That looks really nice.
0: Nice.
1: That's a great deal for somebody. All right, and it's 21 foot long, so not a little one either. All right, 456-1100, if you got something for us for sale, or if you're looking for something, let us know. Let me check the call screener here. We don't have anybody on there right yet. I will be out at the fair tonight. Kenny will be out there as well. He'll be there from 3 to 5. He'll be talking with several people out there, and then I will be out there with Plevna and Ivy Tech.
0: Oh, fun.
1: So I'll be out there today. Gotta love Kenny. He's going to be out there all week, but his girls are so involved. And anyway, he's been out there every night. And
0: I didn't talk to him to see how Annalise did last night in the junior pageant.
1: Oh, that's right. That was last night.
0: Yeah,
1: I was thinking that was tonight.
0: No, that was last night. That's always on Tuesday.
1: Oh,
0: She's so pretty. Poultry and Pigeon Show going on today at 3 o'clock in the Livestock Pavilion. And then on the North Stage at 7 o'clock, it's Cumberland Gap Bluegrass Band.
1: Those
0: guys
1: are
0: you'll
1: good.
0: Be there yep. for Matt Gerhard tonight.
1: Matt is wonderful.
0: On the South Grandstand at 7 o'clock. That'll be fun. And the Antique and Lawnmower Pool is happening tonight at Northwest Grandstands, too. So
1: those guys really get into that.
0: Oh, yeah.
1: There's some really old antique tractors back in there. So
0: it is KI.
1: And every night's the parade.
0: Yeah.
1: They
0: do that.
1: They did a tractor parade. But yeah, $2 rides. It's WWKI night. So
0: don't miss it.
1: Come on out, say hi to me. Just look for the chubby guy sweating with the corn in one hand and a corn dog in the other.
3: He told us that if nobody's at the mobile studio, that he's put the the QR code in the window so people can scan it.
0: Oh, great. Yeah.
1: That's right, for Garth Brooks.
0: Listen, get out there and do that, because we're giving away a pair of tickets to see Garth Brooks when he comes to Indianapolis next month. Those tickets go on sale this Friday morning. But, I mean, they're, what, $154? Doesn't matter where you end up with your tickets. They're all the same price. He wanted to make sure that was going on. So this is going to be like a $300-plus value. You want to get out there and sign up to win those. We'll have that announcement, what, Monday morning?
3: Yep.
0: Okay. Good deal.
1: That's a bucket list. If you ever seen Garth live, at least once.
0: Mm-hmm.
1: But
0: my husband,
1: he is a
0: was
1: ball of energy. He was when I saw him.
0: My husband was still up in South Bend, you know, with Notre Dame when he was at Notre Dame. And so my husband worked that show, and he said it was a pretty good show, even though it was like 40 degrees below zero or whatever it was. I remember it was very uncomfortable, very cold.
1: Yeah. A friend of mine went to the one at, he played at LSU Stadium, Garth did back in the day, and they actually hit the Richter scale when he played Baton Rouge.
0: I bet.
1: The crowd. That was literally, it registered. That's how loud it was when he started playing Baton Rouge.
0: Listen, here's how you know you're getting old. Well, I'm not even getting old, but with technology, every time I crank up the radio in the car or anything, my watch has given me warnings about high decibel levels. If only I'd had that when I was in high school and going to concerts back in the 70s, maybe I wouldn't be so deaf now. Yes.
1: Had a little Pioneer EQ under a little power amp and Kenwood 6x9s pounding up in the back dash.
0: Yep.
1: And then the woofers came out, the big subwoofers. You couldn't even hear the music. I heard the play go, bulb, bulb, bulb. So you could hear.
0: Oh, boy. But
1: those were the days. And now when I'm at a gas station, I'm like, do we all need to hear that?
0: Yeah. Get off my lawn.
1: But they're proud of it.
0: Yeah, so, boy.
1: They're good.
3: Did you guys see yesterday the House passed permanent daylight savings time?
0: Yeah, we'll see if it gets past the Senate.
3: Yep.
0: Yeah, just so we don't have to keep bouncing back and forth, back. Yeah, it'd be good, I think. But it's going to have some. It's funny because it was a pretty bipartisan vote in the House, but it looks like there's a couple of Republicans in the Senate that are like, yeah, I don't know.
1: Well, won't that make it like
0: the resistance is, but
1: that part of winter though, where we're going to like get to work at dark and we'll go home at dark.
3: I've seen some physicians talk about this. They say the unintended consequences are that in parts of the country, it's going to be dark like real late in the morning, which is dangerous and not really good for your health. And
1: that's what I was going to say, because Arizona didn't change, and it would like either be daylight till 10 o'clock at night,
0: right?
1: Or it would be real dark.
0: So we're like, in like daylight earlier, savings time right now, right?
3: I think so,
0: yeah. So
3: what they recommend is to go to permanent standard time, which would more align with the circadian rhythm, you know, that everybody has.
0: Okay. Well, we got to make sure everybody's...
1: I don't like it when he says big words.
0: I know.
1: I got to Google it, correct?
0: Yeah. But, no, that's just your body's natural rhythm for waking up and sleeping. So,
1: I'm the same way. I'm one of those people. I wake up 5 minutes before my alarm goes off every day, even on a Saturday. And I wake up because I'm all happy, going, oh, I don't have to get up.
0: Oh, I always have to get up when I open my eyes,
1: to get up and like get ready and scramble. I can get up
0: when I open my eyes. I'm awake.
1: Yep.
0: And if I don't open my eyes, my cat's there thumping on me, trying to get me to open my eyes. Yep. So the animals, they get in this rhythm because every morning when I get up, I take care of them and then I get ready and I come to work. So they're used to me getting up early and they like to continue that on the weekends too.
1: My little guy will jump up on me and he'll just start pawing me on the chest.
0: You know what
1: then
0: else?
1: Then he'll get closer to my face. And then once he starts licking me on the chin, I know he's not giving up.
0: Okay. If you have a little tyke slide that you're not using anymore.
1: Oh, yeah.
0: We need that.
1: I told Marlo about that.
0: He bought a baby pool for the dog. And I remember my brother's dogs, because he had a baby pool for him, and they had a little slide, and those dogs would just run up those steps and phew, right down, and they loved it. So.
1: It's so cute. You can just let him out the door, and he runs right to it, and just big old belly flop. And then
0: so
1: he goes
0: funny.
1: On, and he shakes it off, and then he looks like a little fuzzball because he's so furry.
0: Uh-huh.
1: And then he runs around, and when he's out there running so fast, you can't tell which is the back or front of him. It's just, he's just a little ball out there running around.
0: And he's fast.
1: Oh, he's real quick,
0: So.
1: But he thinks he runs the neighborhood. Now, he goes and checks all three gates, all three chains, see who's out. Okay, who's out this time? I'm going to play with my friends.
0: Yeah.
1: And he comes back to the door going, just stood there and looks at me. But I love the little guy. He keeps me sane.
0: Well, keep them all watered well today.
1: Yes, I was going to say that.
0: If your pets
1: are outside,
0: yeah.
1: The pet of the day, we do it every day at 11:30. They're really, really stressing that they had some issues with the last heat wave come through, people dropping off dogs that were really sick.
0: Aww.
1: Because they just take care of them, I'll keep them hydrated.
0: A dog can have a heat stroke just like we can.
1: Well, my older one got me last night. He was outside for a while. They were running the fence with the neighbor dogs. I couldn't get him to come in right away. So right. I just let him get it out of the system. He came in and drank too much water and then ended up throwing it up all over the floor.
0: Aww.
1: And I felt bad for him, so I laid him down and, you know, gave him some real close to him because he just overdid it.
0: I think I told y'all we were down in Tennessee for a Vols game once. They were playing Georgia. And the friend of ours that we'd gone down to see, he got us on the field before the game. And I got a picture of me and Blue, the Tennessee mascot, and I wanted a picture with Ugga, the Georgia mascot. So I was over there and just waiting on him to come out. They have handlers with these dogs. They have all this stuff. Well, somebody comes out and throws down this huge bag of ice. And I was talking to one of the male cheerleaders, and he goes, oh, Ugga will be here in a minute. And I said, what's the ice for? And he goes, it's for Ugga. He gets hot. That bulldog trots out there and just jumps on that bag of ice, just splayed out, you know. It was hilarious.
1: Yeah.
0: But, yeah, I'd like to come back in my next life as a some kind of a mascot because, boy, they live the life of Riley.
1: Yeah, no kidding. That's nice. Well, we got a few more minutes, folks. 456-1100, call or text us. If you got something you're looking for or something you want to get rid of, something you're selling. Once again, we've got a couple of people looking for some things. I'm looking for that picnic table. Still doing it. You know what? And I will. I'll throw a guitar on for sale. I still have that Epiphone viola bass. It looks like the one Paul McCartney played. It looks like a violin, but it's a bass guitar. Beautiful vintage sunburst. I'll play it once or twice on a studio session, put it back in the box. I'm going to probably trade it for a Dobro or something. I just don't use it, and I hate seeing them sit. And it doesn't really fit my collection.
0: Right.
1: You know, so I will sell it for $450 or best offer. And if you look it up, it's well worth that.
0: Did y'all see that the Sotheby's had a big auction yesterday and they sold a T-Rex fossil? Well, it's not a fossil, it's the whole T-Rex, it looked like, the biggest part of it.
1: Oh, wow.
0: For $50 million.
1: Ooh. Yeah.
0: $50 million.
3: Did an individual buy that?
0: I don't know. They didn't talk about the buyer, but they said it was 38 feet long. And I think about 12 and a half feet tall, and the head was about 4.5 feet long. But yeah, it was 50.
1: Like an almost intact T-Rex.
0: Yeah.
1: Wow. Skeletal system.
0: A lot of the fossils.
1: I like to see that.
0: But I thought, man, somebody's going to have a hell of a display this Halloween. That'll be cool.
1: You know, we were talking when Kelly was in here about dinosaurs, how they're always so popular. Mm-hmm. And, you know, we've seen all the Jurassic Park movies. You've seen some of the other movies other one I was watching, Monarch, with some of the different monsters and the King Kong, Godzilla, anyway, things like that, prehistoric. There is a movie out now, and it's called Something Avenue or Something Street. It's about a neighborhood who finds a hole in the ground, and dinosaurs come out of it. And I was watching it, and at first I'm thinking, okay, this is like when the movie Twister comes out, then somebody comes out with the movie Tornadoes. You know, it's one of those little cheesy spinoffs.
0: Right.
1: But they looked like the graphics were really good.
0: If I was going to have
1: a dinosaur movie out in your neighborhood.
0: If I was going to have a dinosaur, I would want a T-Rex because I love those little bitty arms. It didn't say how those little bitty arms, what size they are, but I bet, you know, they're still pretty huge. But I you just got to love the whole T-Rex thing. The whole idea of, you know, I don't know. I just think they're funny. Hey, program note for tomorrow. Michael McDowell's going to call us in the morning, the NASCAR driver. He's a Brickyard winner.
1: Yeah.
0: He'll be calling us in the morning. Yeah. We'll talk about the Brickyard 400.
1: He's a great driver, actually. Yeah, he's a very good driver.
0: If we can get him to us, we've got some tickets for that. Having a little difficulty on the transfer, but we're going to have those next week. But yeah, he'll be checking in tomorrow morning. So looking forward to talking to him.
1: Yeah, he's a great driver. He's been in a lot of really top-end rides, and he was actually in a couple rides that were kind of like one-off teams, but he made the team much better because of his skill.
0: Yeah.
1: But
0: did you guys watch the All-Star game last night?
1: It was pretty much a one-sided affair.
0: Yeah.
1: Four
0: it was
1: nothing.
0: Kind of a snooze. Yeah, the pitching was good, but 4-0, American League won.
1: Yep. But I do have to tell you, Cubs are in second place in the National League Central Division, so they're on a tear right now. So if you're a Cubs fan, it's a good year. If you're a Reds fan, not so much.
0: Yay.
1: Dodgers, Yankees doing great. Braves doing good.
0: I couldn't tell you a single player on the Reds, but just because of my lifetime love of the Dodgers, I just hated the Reds back in the 70s, that big red machine.
1: Yeah, they're like 10 games back.
0: Yeah.
1: Yeah, but and when Diamondbacks are like dead even, they just can't break the 500 mark, but the Cubs are on a tear. So
0: there you go.
1: They've already broke 50 wins. Oh, here we go. A couple text messages here. Let's try this one. It says, I have an Onkyo 71-channel receiver, Wi-Fi, 4K pass through, asking $300.
0: Onkyo receiver. Those are good.
1: Wi-Fi 4K pass. Yeah, that's pretty nice, yeah.
0: All right. Alrighty. What's the
1: and
0: number?
1: 765-469-9909. Oops. Text or call. Have a great day.
0: 469-9909. Okay.
1: All right, up next, an original 1952 Plymouth Cranbrook, two-owner car, really clean inside and out, looks brand new, everything works and runs, inside needs a little TLC from setting. Picks do not do it justice, these cars were only made 3 years, and $5,000 or best offer, interested in trade as well.
0: Okay, stop. Yeah. I've never even heard of this.
1: I haven't either, I thought it was the Cranbrook.
0: Cranbrook.
1: Yeah, I don't know. I'm going to Google it.
0: Yeah, we're going to have to see that. Yeah, and it's a 57, you said?
1: 52.
0: 52. Okay.
1: Yeah, I'm going to see what that looks like.
0: Oh, yeah, I'm really curious.
1: Yeah, me too.
0: $5,000. And what's the number?
1: The phone number is 765-475-9508, located in Peru.
0: Peru.
1: That's where my grandma used to say it. Yeah. Going to Peru.
0: Yeah, that's the way everybody around here says. That's a little Hoosierism right there. Kind of like we like to go on Washington Street, you know? That's what that is.
3: Damn but, right.
0: Yeah, I have never heard of that, though, a Cranbrook.
1: It looks like a Hudson.
0: Oh, okay.
1: Yeah, here it is. Yep.
0: Oh, yeah. Cool.
1: Yeah. Pretty cool car. Make sure you check it out. Looks, it's pretty nice. So, Plymouth Cranbrook. So there you go. All right. Up next, we've got, let's see here. Someone else is on here. Now it says, somebody's just trying to send us a Facebook. I'm not sure why. But
3: bunch of pictures.
1: Yeah. I don't know what that about.
3: 1952 Plymouth.
1: Oh, okay. There we go.
0: Oh, pictures of the car. Okay. What color is it?
3: Looks like it's a light. It's like a sea foam or something.
1: Ooh, yeah, sea foam green. Yeah, that is. That's exactly what it is.
0: Sea foam green. That always was my favorite color in the Crayola box.
1: Yeah, American Standard Stratocaster. It was sea foam green. One of the ugliest things I ever owned.
0: No kidding. Why? Yeah.
1: Remember when I did that guitar for Shorty?
0: Mm-hmm.
1: That was sea foam green.
0: Oh, yeah.
1: Yeah, it was like a turquoise kind of looking color almost.
0: I love that color.
1: Yeah, that is nice. Yeah, that one and then a sea foam green and then there's an orange. Like an off orange, almost like a peach color that they made for a while that just for some reason went viral.
0: Hmm.
1: But a couple of cool colors. But
0: hey, listen, don't forget, we only have a couple minutes left, but if you're going to be out at the fair this morning before we're going to be there this afternoon, just stop by the Hoosier Sheds Mobile Studio, cooled by Blue Fox HVAC, and just take a picture, or, you know, just, you don't take a picture, but you know what to do with the QR code. Just go there and scan that QR code so you can get registered to win those tickets to see Garth Brooks coming August 21st and 22nd to Gainbridge Fieldhouse. It's the first stop on the tour, and they are recording this tour. They're going to be releasing a live album at the end of the tour. So, you know, the very first night of the tour, the first weekend of the tour, going to be huge. So make sure that you get over there, try to win some tickets. If you don't feel lucky, you can just buy them when they go on sale Friday morning at 10.
1: And one final thing we have on here, and if you look at the picture on there, that is exactly the bird cage I've been trying to sell. But mine's only half that size. He's got a double stack.
0: Well, it's I'm sorry. Go ahead.
1: A bird cage, good shape, just don't need it, $75. Meet in Kokomo, Eric Summers, no scams, no so-and-so. It says, thank you for understanding. 32 by 21 deep and 65 tall. Yeah, mine is just like that except for the top level. Mine's got the bottom right there.
0: And what's the number?
1: The phone number, let me find it here. All right, 461-7183.
0: Okay, 461-7183.
1: And Eric Summers, Jim.
0: And now we're going to talk to Andrew. He's in Sweetser. Good morning, Andrew. What you got?
7: Yeah, I've got a whole garage full of fishing stuff. I have bait casting rods, bobbers, anything fishing, I have it over here in Sweetser at 811 South Main Street in Sweetser, Indiana. And the phone number is 1-765-661-9040.
0: 9040. 661-9040. Gotcha. Thanks.
7: Thank you very much.
0: Have a good day. You too. That's Sweetser.
1: I'll buy another pole. My wife will throw me out.
0: Yep.
1: All right. We got one more final one here. Someone looking for something.
0: Okay.
1: I
0: got to change papers for that. Go ahead.
1: Right. Okay. It says, I am looking for a wood bathroom cabinet with drawers and maybe a door. Doesn't matter how high or wide, but can only be 12 inches deep.
0: Okay.
1: I just text Tracy. 317-450-6066. And there we go. That wraps up Saturday.
0: Okay, 317-450-6066. Just text Tracy.
1: Yep.
0: It can be any size except it has to be 12 inches deep.
1: Yep.
0: Okay, gotcha.
1: And you already got Andrew. Yep. All right, well done.
0: All righty.
1: A couple keywords for Old Dominion today. We'll have those at 11 and 2, and Nick will have one at 6 o'clock. Once again, starting at 3 o'clock, we'll be broadcasting live. Kenny will be for the first couple hours at the fair, then I will be out there. So come to the Hoosier Shed. And we want to thank Blue Fox for providing the air conditioning out there. Blue Fox HVAC.
0: Yeah.
1: Get on out there. Like you said, get that QR code for the Garth Brooks tickets.
0: Because I know a lot of people are out there early, and it's nice that it's available anytime you're at the fair. Just go over and see us. We're near the livestock area.
1: Yep.
0: The livestock
1: right across from the main building. Yeah. We're just east of the main building.
0: Yep.
1: And also, don't forget that it is $2 ride night. It's KI night.
0: Yes,
1: out KI there. So $2 rides. Come on out, bring the kiddos, have fun, and stay hydrated. Heat advisory in effect until a little later on this evening.
0: Okay. That's going to do it for us. Have a good one. Take care of yourselves today. Remember, with this smoke, if you have respiratory issues, you could be having some problems. So just make sure you limit your time outdoors, or if you are going to be outdoors, make sure you're hydrating properly and using your sunscreen and blah, blah, yakety schmackety. I can't help myself. I'm a mom. Yep. I just got to tell y'all what to do. That's what I do. But have a good day and enjoy the Howard County 4-H Fair. We'll see you back here tomorrow for Complaint Compliment Day. And we'll also be talking to Michael McDowell. A NASCAR driver is going to join us tomorrow morning for the show. So we'll see you then. Till then, boy.
3: Could live like that.
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0: Hit Country, 100.5 KI, Jelly Roll with Son of a Sinner. JR here. Hope you're enjoying your day. I'll have the show podcasted. Actually, no, I will not. Today's Salad Day, so we do not podcast that show or put it on our Facebook page. However, it will rebroadcast tonight at midnight. So a couple cool pieces on there, so make sure you check that out. Let's go ahead and check that KI forecast from the McCool's Flooring Weather Center. Folks, we got a hot one on our hands. It is a heat advisory in effect till later on tonight, around 8 o'clock, it says. But very, very, very warm temperatures out there today. Mid-90s, it's going to feel like triple digits. Overnight tonight, 72. Tomorrow, 93 for the high, but a 20% chance of a thunderstorm popping up. Overnight tomorrow night, 30% chance of that happening, 72. And then Friday and Saturday, you guessed it, 50 to 80% chance of some thunderstorms showing up with some rain, but we're still going to be around that 90 mark. So going to get humid and hopefully hit and miss because we got a lot of fire stuff to get to. We'll talk more about that all on the way.
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1: The songs are just so relatable.
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0: Hit Country, 100.5 KI, Zach Top with Good Times and Tan Lines. Going to be a lot of that going on today. JR here, hope you're enjoying your day. Howard County 4-H Fair in full swing, day number 3. I'll be out there a little later on this afternoon. Kenny's going to be out there as well. Come by the Hoosier Shed. And we want to thank Blue Fox for providing the AC out there for us. So make sure you stop by and see us. We got that Garth Brooks QR codes. You could win tickets to see Garth Brooks at Gainbridge. And tonight is KI night. $2 wristbands. Not $2 wristbands. $2 rides all night long for KI night. So once again, keep it here. I've got Old Dominion keywords for you. One coming up here in about 10 minutes and another one at 2. You could be on your way to Vegas to see Old Dominion and Planet Hollywood Resort Casino with a VIP package. And we've got our pet of the day on the way. Our instant classic right before noon. Star Spangled Banner, local news, Kokomo Gray, NASCAR update, and a news blast in the 1 o'clock hour. All types of info in between. And I'm also going to be checking that forecast. There is a heat advisory in effect, folks, until 8 o'clock tonight. It's going to be downright warm. Please take necessary precautions and very low air quality today as well. So if you have respiratory issues, you might want to keep yourself in check there as well. So keep it here. Cafe Country coming up. And I'll have a keyword for you for Old Dominion.
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11: If I were to ask you what makes for a good night's sleep, you'd probably say a dark, quiet room, not too many things on your mind. But every night when you go to get some Z's, how often do you really think about the temperature in your bedroom? Temperature may be one of the most underappreciated factors in sleep. That's according to the Senior Vice President of Research and Scientific Affairs at the National Sleep Foundation. We often hear about lights and screens and stress, but even modest changes in temperature and airflow can influence both how quickly you fall asleep and how deeply you stay asleep. Most experts will recommend a room temperature of 60 to 67 degrees Fahrenheit. You might also experiment with your sheets and what you actually wear to bed. Play around a bit and see what improves your sleep. You might be delightfully surprised. I'm Dr. Sanjay Gupta, helping you live a better life.
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1: ABC News, I'm Chuck Sievertson. On Capitol Hill right now, Acting Attorney General Todd Blanche facing the members of the Senate Judiciary Committee, where Senator Chuck Grassley is the chair.
2: The Senate has already judged your fitness for high office and confirmed you as the department's second-in-command. Today, we consider you for a promotion.
1: But before he can shed the acting from his title, he's expected to face hours of sharp questions, ranging from the handling of the Epstein files to the so-called anti-weaponization fund. The U.S. targeting Iranian missile launch and storage sites in the first daytime attacks since the first 5.5 months of the war. Three people are still missing after a boat sank near Alcatraz Island. One person has been killed. New numbers in the economy this morning. The producer price index, tracking prices at the wholesale level, shows they were 5.5% higher in June than a year ago. This is ABC News.
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4: 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The national keyword for this hour is TURNS. T-U-R-N-S. TURNS. And to the number 95819, like 4 turns on a racetrack. T-U-R-N-S. Text the keyword TURNS to the number 95819 to see Old Dominion in Sin City. Right now, let's kick off things. Here's Tyler Hubbard with Park. 1102. Good morning.

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1: Hit Country 100.5 KR. Cody Johnson there with Horseback. And you know, he's a real cowboy. Speaking of real cowboys, I bet he covers some Chris Ledoux very, very well. I'd like to hear him do this cowboy's hat once. But hey, JR here, and don't forget you're still texting that keyword turns, T-U-R-N as in Nancy, S, turns to the number 95819 to see Old Dominion in Las Vegas. Make sure you do that. And don't forget, while you're out at the county fair, stop by the Hoosier Shed and AC furnished by Blue Fox HVAC. Make sure you stop by there and snap that QR code, and you could be on your way to see Garth Brooks at Gainbridge for the opening night of his tour coming. So, pretty cool. Couple ways to win out there. And don't forget, it's KI night out at the county fair. We've got $2 rides all night. I'll be out there from 5 to 7. Kenny's going to be out there from 3 to, well, he's living out there this week, so he's all over the place. So we'll be out there today, so come on out and join us. Right now, I'm going to take a quick break, and we got a message from the Kokomo Humane Society coming up here about your pets.
2: Since 1944, there's been only...
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7: I don't know about you, but my social media feeds are flooded with lotions and potions and gadgets, all promising to unlock different components of longevity. But if you log off, take a step back from all the hype, you'll find that the actual keys to a longer, healthier life are hiding in plain sight. There are four of them. Number one, nutrition. The Mediterranean diet really is the gold standard. Number two, exercise. You should be getting 150 minutes of moderate intensity exercise or 75 minutes of vigorous intensity exercise every week, plus strength training and stretching. Number three, sleep. Sleep is when your body and your brain repair themselves. You should be getting 7 to 9 hours a night. And finally, number four, often gets forgotten, socialization. It's not a bonus. It's a necessity for a healthy life, finding a sense of community, purpose, and belonging. I'm Dr. Sanjay Gupta, helping you live a better life.
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0: moving on. Number one song in the country right now, there is Just Ross with Hate How You Look. See y'all here, 11:36, on Fair Week, and the Kokomo, your main site, your pet of the day, is when, they want me to tell everybody, please take care of your pets, and it's extreme heat. We got a heat advisory in effect. I'll have the full forecast coming up. That goes on until 8 o'clock tonight, so very, very warm temperatures out there. Keep those dogs and cats hydrated, and check on the little ones, the elderly. Make sure you use some sunscreen, and the low air quality out there today as well. So, kind of like, the whole thing going on out there today. Just be safe, folks. Right now, though, we have Honey. Honey is a sweet 2-year-old girl spayed, vaccinated, and microchipped. She is a little shy at first, but patient in a calm home. She'll settle in just nice. So she enjoys cozy beds and gets along well with other cats and prefers quiet moments over being the center of attention. So make sure you check her out right there. I'll put it on our Facebook page, KokomoHumane.org. You can go there or call 452-6224 to call to ask about donations, adopting, fostering, or for anything for that matter. So make sure you stop by. You can volunteer as well at the Kokomo Humane Society, 729 East Hoffer. Got both my little guys from there, and we just love them to death. So make sure you do that. Keep it right here. I'm going to check that forecast next.
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11: A better life with Dr. Sanjay Gupta.
12: When you need your body to perform, but some of your muscles are having trouble, other muscles can sometimes help compensate. This is a great thing short term, but long term it can lead to serious and even chronic aches and pains. So if you've got nagging stiffness or irritation somewhere, don't push through it. Try to figure out why it's happening and how you can correct it. Strength and conditioning specialist Dana Santa says, performing exercises at a deliberate tempo makes it easier to notice when the wrong muscles are taking over, and also gives the intended muscles a chance to engage before that compensation kicks in. Dana suggests that starting with primary movement patterns such as squatting, hinging, pushing, pulling, rotating, and core can help make compensation easiest to identify and to address. I'm Dr. Sanjay Gupta, helping you live a better life.

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2: And don't forget, you're still texting that keyword this hour for that show to see Old Dominion in Vegas. The keyword is turns, T-U-R-N-S, to the number 95819. Text the keyword turns to the number 95819. You could be on your way to Vegas at Planet Hollywood to see Old Dominion. Right now from the McCool Slowing Weather Center, your CAT forecast for today. As I mentioned, yeah, if you don't know by now, very warm out there today. Low air quality warning as well. And heat advisory until 8 o'clock tonight. So just be safe. Take necessary precautions. Stay hydrated. You know the gist of it. So I don't want to harp on you, but just know it's going to be warm out there. And I'll be out at the fair tonight sharing the love. So I'll see you out there. Now, overnight tonight, we got 72 and clear. Now, tomorrow, 93. But now there's a 20% chance of an isolated thunderstorm popping up. Might just cool things off a little bit. Overnight tomorrow night, 30% chance, 72. Friday, we've got an 80% chance of rain and could see some thunderstorms mixed in with an 89. And then by Saturday, just a 30% chance of an afternoon shower popping up in 90. And then Sunday, back to the low 80s and sunshine. So we'll take all that. But fair week, we always get a little precipitation. But like I said, hopefully just cool things off and we'll have all kinds of fun out there. It's KI at night tonight. I'll tell you all about that and more coming up. But right now, here's one I haven't heard in a while. Here's Blake Shelton with Pistolani's with the boys round here. Going out for some folks out at the fair. Red.

0: Hit Country 100.5 KI, Ella Langley with Be Her, her latest there. She's got four songs in the top five right now. The one with Morgan Wallen, that one right there, and Choosing Texas. And just and weren't for the win. She just can't do anything wrong right now. JR here. Hope you're enjoying your day. And, oh, folks, this just in. The Walmart Distribution Center in Gas City is, well, they got a fire happening right now. And I'm looking at the photos here. It's a pretty big fire there. So try to avoid that area. And Walmart Distribution Center in Gas City, a large fire is taking place right now. So I'll keep you up to date on that. And we have got the Instant Classic on the way for you. Speaking of classics, every Saturday, 4 to 7, the place to be right here on KI. All the classics you can handle, and he tells some great stories and just very knowledgeable about classic country music. It's like taking a class right here on KI every Saturday, 4 to 7. Did Alan Jackson last weekend. That was awesome. And every show is great. So we'll see what he's up to this weekend. But we'll get to that Instant Classic, Star Spangled Banner, local news, Kokomo Grand Report. And right now, though, I'm going to give you all the information on what's going on tonight at the Howard County Fair. Keep it right here.
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10: I'm feeling lucky to have my college-age kids home with me for a few weeks this summer. And one of the things I know we're going to be talking about, AI. I've started to use it more often at the hospital to get fresh takes on patient problems that I'm trying to solve. And for my girls, well, I know that they are navigating college now with these new powerful tools. Something, frankly, that you and I couldn't have even imagined when we were in school. But while it may be tempting to outsource your studying and your work to these large language models, I beg you not to. And that's because AI chatbots tend to reproduce what researchers call weird viewpoints. That's an acronym: Western, Educated, Industrialized, Rich, and Democratic. Look, AI isn't going away, and admittedly, it can be a really powerful tool, but you don't want it doing your thinking for you. I'm Dr. Sanjay Gupta, helping you live a better life.
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2: You know, it's funny, when I think back to what the typical American dinner looked like when you and I were kids, there's usually some kind of meat featured at the center of the plate. Vegetables are there, but often thought of as a side dish. More and more, though, we are coming to realize that a plant-based diet, with little or no meat even, is going to be a healthier way to eat for just about everyone. New study out of the University of Hawaii Cancer Center found that eating a high-quality plant-rich diet that includes whole grains, vegetables, and fruits may prevent cognitive impairment even when people start that diet in their late 50s and 60s. Yeah, it's important to make sure you're getting enough protein, fats, complex carbohydrates. Just because you cut out or even cut back on meat, though, is not a license to eat whatever you want. Focus on eating whole, real foods. I'm Dr. Sanjay Gupta, helping you live a better life.
3: ABC News, I'm Chuck Sievertson. President Trump has countermanded the order of an ICE official saying that vehicle stops by immigration police cannot be suspended. This after recent deaths during traffic stops in Maine and Texas. A member of all ICE teams will wear a body camera, says Homeland Security. Being questioned today by the Senate Judiciary Committee about making his job permanent, Acting Attorney General Todd Blanche.
4: I'm proud of what we've done to help American families see safer streets and to have a fair shot at the life they're working to build.
3: New threat from President Trump against Iran.
5: We're going to knock out all their power plants. We're going to knock out all their bridges unless they get to the table and negotiate.
3: Iran's threatening to stop all energy exports from the region. New numbers about the cost of living this morning. The producer price index, tracking prices at the wholesale level, a smaller increase last month, but prices were still 5.5% higher than a year ago. This is ABC News.
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9: Good afternoon. This is Jennifer at Kokomo Grain with the Midday Market Update at Kokomo for Wednesday, July the 15th. The markets are trading higher on the Chicago Board of Trade today, with the exception of soybean oil. September corn up 8.25, 446.75. December Christmas corn up 8.25, 468.75. March corn up 7.75, 483.5. December 2027 corn up 5.25, 488.75. August soybeans up 3, 1195.75. September soybeans up 4.25, 1185.5. November soybeans up 3.75, 1194.75. January's soybeans up 4.25, 1209.25. November 27 soybeans up a nickel, 1171.75. September wheat up 34 at 679. July 2027 wheat up 27.5 at 707. December soybean meal up 240 at 318.70. December soybean oil down 62 at 70.06. That makes Kokomo grain prices today. July corn at Kokomo, Amboy, and Anderson, $4.55. August corn, $4.57. Fall delivery corn, $4.34. January corn, $4.65. Fall 2027 corn, $4.54. July soybeans, $11.90. August soybeans, $11.75. Fall delivery soybeans, $11.45. January soybeans, $11.69. July 2026 wheat at Kokomo and Amboy, $6.24. July 2027 wheat, $6.61. July 2026 wheat at Anderson, $6.18. July 2027 wheat at Anderson, $6.51. The markets are trading mixed on the Chicago Mercantile Livestock Exchanges today. August lean hogs are up $1.38 at $99.83. August feeder cattle are up 93 cents at $349.73. and August live cattle are down 73 cents at $230.75. Currently, the Dow is up

0: $4,054. Gold down $15.10 at $4,054.60. Silver down $1.07 at $58.03. And crude oil down 69 cents at $78.65. Thank you. Have a great day. 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
1: All right, Jennifer, thank you very much. And enjoy your day. Right now from the McCool's Flooring Weather Center, your CAT forecast for today. 86, it says right now, but it feels a lot like 95 out there. And we're trying to make it to about 95 and hot with a real temperature, but a heat advisory in effect until about 8 o'clock tonight. So very hot out there today, folks. Be aware. And overnight tonight, 72 and clear. Now tomorrow, we're down to 93, and then we've got a 20% chance of an isolated thunderstorm in the afternoon. Overnight tomorrow night, 30% chance of those isolated thunderstorms, 72. Friday, now we have an 80% chance of precipitation and could be some thunderstorms involved in that, and 89. And then 90 by Saturday, but a 50-50 chance of some thunderstorms. So we shall see. We'll keep an eye on it. Right now, all of you folks out in radio land enjoying the fair weekend and the Peru Circus up there going on. Lots of stuff happening around the KI listening area. Here's Ashley McBride with Radio Land. 1207. Good afternoon.

0: In Country 100.5, KI, George Burge, Luke Bryan with Ride, Ride, Ride. And in case you missed mail call this morning, we talked, well, actually we had Sella Day, and we talked a lot about the fair going on out there. And today is KI Day for $2 Ride, Ride, Rides all night. So make sure you come on out there. Kenny's going to be out there for a couple hours. I'm going to be out there for a couple hours later on at the Hoosier Shed. HVAC, the air conditioner, brought to you by Blue Fox. I think I said that right. And make sure you come on out and get yourself on that QR code for the Garth Brooks tickets as well, all right? So, and once again, since it was Sella Day, the show will not be podcast or Facebook because of the locality, but it will re-air tonight at midnight. So make sure you keep it right here. Another long block of Cafe Country all on the way.
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12: As someone who's been married nearly 25 years, I'll tell you, there's a lot of great things about having a spouse. And according to a new study out of the University of Miami Health System, marriage might even be linked to a lower risk of cancer. Why? Well, the researchers said people who are married are less likely to engage in risky behavior. They're more likely to get a nudge to go to regular preventive medicine appointments and screenings. And they have a partner to share the load of family obligations, household chores, and finances. No one is saying you should get married in the pursuit of better health. But if you are single, how can you build a strong support system to maybe get some of these same benefits? Do your own research, find out what's important, and then hold members of your squad accountable and let them hold you accountable as well. That can provide a lot of support. I'm Dr. Sanjay Gupta, helping you live a better life.
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0: 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John Party there with Boots Off. See out here at 12:32. Hope you're enjoying your day. It is Fair Week, and it is a hot one out there today, folks. Obviously, if you're not aware of that yet, just take precautions there. And I have all the information on what's going on out at the county fair going on today, coming up here right after this. And don't forget, I'll be out there broadcasting live today from 5 to 7. I have Plubna and Ivy Tech with me, and then Kenny will be out there as well. He's got a couple guests coming to the shed, and I think he's actually going to go over to the building for one of them. So starting at 3 o'clock, we'll be broadcasting live until 7 out at the Howard County 4-H Fair, and more of the same again tomorrow. So come by the Hoosier Shed, and we want to thank Hoosier Shed for providing that shed for us, and also Blue Fox HVAC for providing the AC unit for that. And make sure you get by the shed and get that QR code for the Garth Brooks tickets giveaway for his show at Gainbridge, kicking off his next tour in Indy. So lots of cool stuff happening, and tonight is KI night, so all rides will be $2 tonight. So I'll be out there. I'd love to meet you. Right now, here's more of a rundown of what's going on out there, and we'll check the forecast after this break.
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15: A better life with Dr. Sanjay Gupta.
16: As someone who's been married nearly 25 years, I'll tell you, there's a lot of great things about having a spouse. And according to a new study out of the University of Miami Health System, marriage might even be linked to a lower risk of cancer. Why? Well, the researchers said people who are married are less likely to engage in risky behavior. They're more likely to get a nudge to go to regular preventive medicine appointments and screenings. And they have a partner to share the load of family obligations, household chores, and finances. No one is saying you should get married in the pursuit of better health. But if you are single, how can you build a strong support system to maybe get some of these same benefits? Do your own research, find out what's important, and then hold members of your squad accountable and let them hold you accountable as well. That can provide a lot of support. I'm Dr. Sanjay Gupta, helping you live a better life.
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0: And don't forget, I'll have another keyword for that flyaway coming up at 2 o'clock, and Nick will have one at 6 as well. But right now, from the McCool's Flooring Weather Center, your CAT forecast for today, made it to 86. We are looking for 94 and, very hot weather out there. A heat advisory in effect until about 8 o'clock tonight. So very, very warm out there today. So you just be prepared if you're headed out to the fair or headed anywhere. Just take necessary precautions for that heat and be careful of those pets. Stay hydrated and all that good stuff. Overnight tonight, 72 and clear. Now tomorrow we're going to be in the mid-90s, but now we have a 20% chance of an isolated thunderstorm popping up, hopefully cooling things off. Tomorrow night, 30% chance of those thunderstorms continuing, 72. Friday, 80% chance of precipitation. Some could be some thunderstorms popping up here and there in 89. And then by Saturday, 50-50 chance of some thunderstorms and sticking around 90 and a little cooler on Sunday back down in the 80s. So there you have it. Going to be a hot one today, though, so be prepared. Right now, here's Ashley Cook. I just love this new song from her. Here's Baby Blues. It's 20 minutes to 1.
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1: Hey, I'm Riley Green with my new song, Think As You Drunk. It's Your Music Plus.
0: Riley Green on what his new song, Think As You Drunk, is all about.
1: Think As You Drunk, definitely a laid-back, fun party song. And I think it was really inspired by me growing up loving Toby Keith. And I remember when we wrote it thinking, this sounds like something Toby Keith would have came up with. And that's always a good judge of whether or not a song's any good.

0: 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It's your Music Plus.
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1: Hit Country 100.5 KI. Darryl Worley with a little Tractor Time. Chris Jansen and Justin Moore helping out that one right there. JR here, and speaking of tractors, we got antique tractors, lawnmower pull going on at 7 p.m. at the North Grandstand tonight at the fair. And you'll see all kinds of tractors. The tractor parade is about 6:30, I believe, every night out there, right around 6 o'clock. So you can see all the beautiful old school tractors out there. And right now, though, we have got some NASCAR news for you with the NASCAR Hot Pass furnished by MRN. What a great race over the weekend. It was a tight finish there. And, you know, I'm starting to like this host of our kid, or this host of our

0: kid. You know, a lot of people aren't, but I think he's just what NASCAR needs. But Ryan Blaney, with that big old mustache, got him a win, and we'll see what else is going on in the world of NASCAR. And it's all furnished by Fastlane Auto. They got a great summer special going on. You'll hear all about Fastlane Autos right after the Hot Pass. Then we'll wrap up Cafe Country with a song from Soul 10 years ago. Today at the Howard County 4-H Fair in Greentown, it's WWKI Day, where every ride is just $2. 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The Cumberland Gap Bluegrass Band takes the North Stage at 7 p.m., and Matt Gerhardt takes the South Grandstand at 7. 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
9: A better life with Dr. Sanjay Gupta.
10: When we talk about how much exercise someone should get, current guidelines call for about 150 minutes of moderate intensity exercise or 75 minutes of vigorous intensity exercise every week. New study out of the UK makes a strong case for vigorous exercise if and when you can do it. Now, researchers determined that even little bursts of vigorous exercise can significantly reduce someone's risk of 8 different diseases: dementia, type 2 diabetes, fatty liver disease, chronic respiratory disease, chronic kidney disease, immune-mediated inflammatory diseases, major cardiovascular events, and atrial fibrillation. We're not talking about complicated training programs here. Just work with what you can into your everyday life. If you are breathless and unable to speak in complete sentences, then you've hit the mark. I'm Dr. Sanjay Gupta, helping you live a better life.
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1: I'm Ryan Martin on Hoosier Ag Today with Midday Market and Weather Analysis, brought to you by Louis Dreyfus in Claypool. Currently paying a 25 cent positive basis versus the November futures for soybeans delivered through the end of this month. Call with questions 574-566-2113. Grain markets are up, led by huge jumps in wheat. Chicago up 28 to 32. Kansas City up 32 to 38. Minneapolis wheat up 15 to 17. Most of this is because of widening Black Sea grain vessel attacks. Russia and Ukraine definitely getting more into a tiff here. Up to this point, there'd been a moratorium on attacks on vessels carrying grains and fertilizers, so on and so forth. It seems like that is off the table right now. Otherwise, not seeing other major news stories in corn and beans, but they're being floated by the wheat market. Energy, crude oil down about 60 cents a barrel. I'm Ryan Martin.
2: I'm Ryan. Thank you. 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Right now, from the McCool's Flooring Weather Center, it is a hot one out there. Heat advisory in effect until about 8 o'clock this afternoon, or this evening anyway. And yeah, it's just going to be very, very warm today. Be aware of that. And overnight tonight, we're looking at 72, mostly clear. Now, tomorrow, 93, but a 20% chance of an isolated thunderstorm in the afternoon. Overnight tomorrow night, 30% chance that happening in 72. Now Friday, 80% chance now, it says, of precipitation. That keeps going up every time I refresh it. 89, and we'll keep an eye on that. Could be a thunderstorm in there. Overnight Friday night, 80% chance of more rain in 72. And by Saturday, 90, and a 50-50 chance of those thunderstorms. So it is Indiana, and it is Fair Week. So there we go. But right now, here's Ella Langley kicking off this hour. Here is If It Weren't for the Wind. It's 103. Good afternoon.

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0: Hit Country 100.5 KI. There's Hometown Home, Low Cash. We just saw a couple weeks ago down there at Foster Park for Haynes Appleton Festival. Now we got the Howard County 4-H Fair going on, Peru Circus going on, and so many other fairs and festivals happening, and lots of different events going on in and around the KI listening area. The Creek Chubs will be back on the 22nd for home after their away little run there. So all kinds of things happening in and around the KI listening area. Folks, make sure you check out the community calendar. Just click on events. And you'll see so many things going on, from fundraisers, fish fries, car shows, garage sales, you name it. Lots of different things happening. And if you have an event you want others to know about, you can submit it right there on our website. It's that time of year. We got a little bit longer before kids go back to school. So lots of summer festivities going on. Make sure you check it all out on the events calendar, only on WWKI.com. Right now, we'll take a quick break. Come back. Got a country music news blast on the way.
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0: Today at the Howard County 4-H Fair in Greentown, it's WWKI Day, where every ride is just $2. 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The Cumberland Gap Bluegrass Band takes the North Stage at 7 p.m., and Matt Gerhardt takes the South Grandstand at 7. 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
11: A Better Life with Dr. Sanjay Gupta.
12: As someone who's been married nearly 25 years, I'll tell you, there's a lot of great things about having a spouse. And according to a new study out of the University of Miami Health System, marriage might even be linked to a lower risk of cancer. Why? Well, the researchers said people who are married are less likely to engage in risky behavior. They're more likely to get a nudge to go to regular preventive medicine appointments and screenings. And they have a partner to share the load of family obligations, household chores, and finances. No one is saying you should get married in the pursuit of better health. But if you are single, how can you build a strong support system to maybe get some of these same benefits? Do your own research, find out what's important, and then hold members of your squad accountable and let them hold you accountable as well. That can provide a lot of support. I'm Dr. Sanjay Gupta, helping you live a better life.
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0: Hit Country 100.5 KR, Lenny Wilson, Heart Like a Truck. KR here, hope you all enjoyed your day. It's time for today's Country Music News Blast, and we begin with Ella Langley. Man, that girl is everywhere lately, and you know, she's been going viral lately for her speeches she gives at her shows, whether it's speaking about mental health or her faith. This past weekend, she spoke to fans about comparing themselves on social media. She said, I think with social media and how you get to see into everyone's life and you feel behind, or you feel not good enough, or not pretty enough, or not cool enough, or you can't sing this way, or you can't dance that way, who gives a, well, you know what? And she said, this is who I am, and that's what you get. And everyone else should follow those same words. Be yourself. Don't compare yourself to others. Pretty good message there for all the fans out there, because, yeah, social media is becoming quite an issue lately. Man, listen to this. We kind of knew it was coming. In a new interview, Tyler Hubbard hinted at Florida Georgia Line shows for next year. Brian Kelly and I have been hanging out, having a good time, and, you know, kind of itching to get back on that stage, so we'll probably put some shows together next year, and that's about as much as we planned at this point, but we're both excited. It's going to be a fun year next year, so look for them back again. Florida Georgia Line, out and about, little reunion there for you, and we'll see how far that goes. That's today's Country Music News Blast. To find out more, tune into Tammy in the morning, Nick in the afternoon, and those stories and more on our website, WWKI.com. Keep it right here. I'm going to check that KI forecast right after this.
1: If you have unfiled taxes or...
2: Today at the Howard County 4-H Fair in Greentown, it's WWKI Day, where every ride is just $2. 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The Cumberland Gap Bluegrass Band takes the North Stage at 7 p.m., and Matt Gerhardt takes the South Grandstand at 7. 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So come say hi to the WWKI Mobile Studio and celebrate WWKI Day at the fair. 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
8: Everyone poops. It's not just the name of a classic potty training book. It's a universal truth. Even though everyone does it, almost no one wants to talk about it. Dr. Tricia Pasricha wants to change that. She's the author of a new book. It's called You've Been Pooping All Wrong. And she says there are three critical P's of pooping. The first is propulsion. Both the voluntary push you exert and the involuntary contractions that happen naturally within your body. Top line, when you feel the need to go, don't hold it. The second P is pliability, which refers to stool softness. The keys to this one are making sure you're drinking enough water and eating enough fiber. And the last P is for pelvic floor. If you can get your knees up above your waist while you're on the toilet, like on a stool or a garbage can or a stack of books even, that can make all the difference. I'm Dr. Sanjay Gupta, helping you live a better life.
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0: Right now, from the McCool's Flooring Weather Center, your KI forecast for today. A heat advisory in effect until 8 p.m. today. And it's going to be very hot out there this afternoon, folks. Please be aware of that. And overnight tonight, 72, mostly clear. Now, tomorrow, we're going to be 94, but a 20% chance of an isolated thunderstorm moving through. Overnight tomorrow night, 30% chance of a thunderstorm or two in 72. By Friday, though, we got 80% chance of some precipitation. Some could be thunderstorms at 89. And then Friday night, 80% chance as well, 72. And then Saturday, just 50-50 chance of a couple thunderstorms popping up here and there, and 90. So cooling off a little bit, but not a whole lot. And hey, I hear by next Monday or Tuesday, we might be down in the 70s. So I'm looking all forward to that. So right now, let's go ahead and get into it. I love this voice right here. Here is Stella Lefty, newcomer. This song is called Boston. It's 143. On a

0: Hit Country 100.5 KI Jelly Roll with his latest that is called Hands Up. I like that one. JR here. Hope you're enjoying your day. And in just a few minutes, I'll have another keyword for you. It's the Old Dominion in Sin City. Stay at the Planet Hollywood Resort Casino VIP package. All kinds of cool swag and merch to go with it. So once again, keep it right here at the top of the hour. I will give you that. And folks, make sure you check out howardcofair.com. Okay. That's all the rundown of all the stuff going on. I'll be out there a little bit later on this afternoon. So once again, make sure you get on out to the Howard County Fair tonight. It's going to be a hot one, but it's KI night. So the cool thing is we've got $2 rides tonight out there. So make sure you come on out. Kenny's going to be out there for a couple hours. I'm going to be out there for a couple hours. So come by the Hoosier Shed. I want to thank Blue Fox HVAC for providing the AC. So come on out and see us. And hey, keep it right here. I got that keyword for Old Dominion coming up too.
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5: A Better Life with Dr. Sanjay Gupta.
6: When we talk about how much exercise someone should get, current guidelines call for about 150 minutes of moderate intensity exercise or 75 minutes of vigorous intensity exercise every week. New study out of the UK makes a strong case for vigorous exercise if and when you can do it. Now, researchers determined that even little bursts of vigorous exercise can significantly reduce someone's risk of 8 different diseases: dementia, type 2 diabetes, fatty liver disease, chronic respiratory disease, chronic kidney disease, immune-mediated inflammatory diseases, major cardiovascular events, and atrial fibrillation. We're not talking about complicated training programs here. Just work with what you can into your everyday life. If you are breathless and unable to speak in complete sentences, then you've hit the mark. I'm Dr. Sanjay Gupta, helping you live a better life.
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1: ABC News, I'm Michelle Franzen. A day after Homeland Security Secretary Mark Wayne Mullen issued a temporary halt on vehicle stops by federal immigration officers, President Trump overturning that pause. It comes as ICE temporarily pauses traffic stops and after those two deadly shootings in Texas and Maine. Here's ABC's Victor Okendo.
2: Multiple sources tell ABC News the agent involved in the deadly shooting was a newly sworn in ICE officer, but had been a law enforcement officer with the Department of Veteran Affairs since 2017. That representative for the family telling ABC News, Guerrero was on his way to work. The agents were not wearing body cameras. The car's windshield covered in bullet holes.
1: Escalations between the U.S. and Iran continuing. The U.S. carrying out more strikes earlier today on Iranian targets. It marked the first daytime U.S. strikes on Iran since the first 40 days of the ongoing war. Satellite images also show Iran's drone and missile strikes in the region are causing some damage at installations. On Wall Street, stocks are up. This is ABC News.
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4: All right, as promised, that keyword to get you to see Old Dominion and Sin City instead of playing Hollywood. The keyword this hour is STARS, STARS to the number 95819. Text that keyword STARS to the number 95819 now to enter for a chance to win a trip to Sin City. Right now, here's the latest from Kane Brown. This is called Woman.
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0: Mid-Country, 100.5 KI, Morgan Wallen with one of his earlier hits. That's called More Than My Hometown. T.O. here, speaking of hometown, we got the Howard County 4-H Fair going on, all kinds of things we talked about this morning on Mail Call, and it was Sell It Day this morning, so no podcast and no Facebook post because of the locality of it, but it will re-air tonight at midnight. And yeah, we talked about all the things going on out at the fair this week. Tammy, Kenny, and I will be out there off and on all week long. And I mentioned earlier, tonight is KI night, so $2 rides tonight starting at 3. And once again, Kenny and I will both be out there, so come on out. And Garth Brooks tickets up for grabs, too. So if you go by the Hoosier Shed right there for the KI booth, and make sure you scan that QR code, and you could win tickets to see Garth Brooks' opening show at Indianapolis for his next tour. So all that going on out at the fair. And once again, Kenny and I will be out there this afternoon. We'd love to see you.
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13: You know, it's funny, when I think back to what the typical American dinner looked like when you and I were kids, there's usually some kind of meat featured at the center of the plate. Vegetables are there, but often thought of as a side dish. More and more, though, we are coming to realize that a plant-based diet, with little or no meat even, is going to be a healthier way to eat for just about everyone. New study out of the University of Hawaii Cancer Center found that eating a high-quality plant-rich diet that includes whole grains, vegetables, and fruits may prevent cognitive impairment even when people start that diet in their late 50s and 60s. Yeah, it's important to make sure you're getting enough protein, fats, complex carbohydrates. Just because you cut out or even cut back on meat, though, is not a license to eat whatever you want. Focus on eating whole, real foods. I'm Dr. Sanjay Gupta, helping you live a better life.
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0: since his tour came through Indianapolis. 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

0: 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Jason Aldean with Don't Tell On Me. JR here. Hope you are enjoying your day. 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So make sure you grab those while you can. 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
3: We talk a lot here about ultra-processed foods and the many ways in which they can negatively impact your health. They've been linked to weight gain, obesity, type 2 diabetes, cardiovascular disease, even cancer. And now a new study out of UCSF found that high ultra-processed food intake was associated with something called intramuscular fat, which is exactly what it sounds like. That's fat inside your muscles, which can cause them to become weaker. Now, in this particular study, the researchers noticed more wear and tear and pain in people's knees because of weakened thigh muscles. Cutting back on ultra-processed foods isn't easy. The CDC estimates at least half the calories in our diet come from ultra-processed foods. But if you're looking to eat cleaner, cutting out sugar-sweetened beverages, that may be the best number one thing you can do to try and get started. I'm Dr. Sanjay Gupta, helping you live a better life.
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2: From the McCool's Flooring Weather Center, your CAT forecast for today. And yeah, we have got a hot one today, folks. Heat advisory in effect until 8 p.m. tonight, and it's still going to be pretty warm after that. So be aware. It's very, very, very warm out there, so to speak. Overnight tonight, we get down to 72 and clear. Now, tomorrow, we have got a 30% chance of an afternoon thunderstorm, now it says, popping up here and there, but might just cool things off. Still going to be in the low 90s. And then by Friday, 80% chance now, it says, of rain, and some could be thunderstorms, and right around 90. And then Saturday, same deal. We got a 50-50 chance thunderstorms showing up off and on, and upper 80s. So we shall see. Mother Nature usually gives us a little precipitation during the fair, but hey, we're hoping it doesn't ruin any of our plans out there. So everybody have fun and be safe. It's going to be a hot one today. Right now, here's Shaboozy kicking off this triple shot. This is called Good News.

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0: Hit Country 100.5 KI, Chris Jansen with Buy Me a Boat. You know, a mail call this morning on selling day, I just about bought me a boat, but my wife put a big old fat stop to that. So anyway, once again, mail call this morning was sell a day. No Facebook post or a podcast, but it will re-air tonight at midnight. All right, so make sure you check that out. Nick is on his way in. He'll be checking in with Kenny for a couple hours. Then he'll be checking in with me. The Hoosier Shed out there at the Howard County 4-H Fair going on tonight. It is going to be very hot, folks. Please take necessary precautions. Just be safe. Be smart. And have a lot of fun. Come on out. KI Night. $2 rides all night long. So get on out and join us. Have fun. I'll be back in tomorrow morning for Complaint Compliment Day and a little update on what's going on out there at the fair. A little week recap, so to speak. Once again, Nick's coming. He's got a throwback drive of five, and he's got another keyword for Old Dominion, which, by the way, you still have a couple more minutes to text that keyword, STARS, STARS, to the number 95819 to enter for that trip to see Old Dominion in Vegas. So text keyword STARS to 95819. Have a great afternoon. I will talk to y'all in just a little while from the fair.
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7: I don't know about you, but my social media feeds are flooded with lotions and potions and gadgets, all promising to unlock different components of longevity. But if you log off, take a step back from all the hype, you'll find that the actual keys to a longer, healthier life are hiding in plain sight. There are four of them. Number one, nutrition. The Mediterranean diet really is the gold standard. Number two, exercise. You should be getting 150 minutes of moderate intensity exercise or 75 minutes of vigorous intensity exercise every week, plus strength training and stretching. Number three, sleep. Sleep is when your body and your brain repair themselves. You should be getting 7 to 9 hours a night. And finally, number four often gets forgotten, socialization. It's not a bonus, it's a necessity for a healthy life, finding a sense of community, purpose, and belonging. I'm Dr. Sanjay Gupta, helping you live a better life.
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1: ABC News, I'm Michelle Franzen. Confirmation hearings taking place for Erica Schwartz, a former deputy surgeon general nominated to become the next CDC director. She faced questions about her views on autism and flu vaccines for children. GOP Senator Bill Cassidy, who's also a doctor, asked Schwartz if she would act independently and follow the science.
2: Will you have the ability and the firmness to stand up to that political meddling to say, no, that's wrong and this is right?
3: Chairman, you have my assurances that I will continue to lead by my integrity. I will never compromise on the science. I will always, always have the public's health in mind.
1: The U.S. military launching daytime strikes against Iranian targets as control over the Strait of Hormuz escalates. Iran also targeting U.S. assets in the region. World Cup fever continuing. Atlanta hosting the semifinal round this afternoon between England and Argentina. The winner plays Spain in the final match on Sunday. This is ABC News.
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7: Major moves in wheat futures and corn and soybeans followed. This is Hoosier Ag Today's Wednesday closing farm market report. Weather risk moved back in today, but wheat the leader, and uncertainty over Black Sea exports and world production supported futures. Final numbers now: September corn 447.5, up 9 cents. December corn also up 9 at 469.5. August beans 9.5 better, 1202.25. September 1192.25, up 11. November up almost 11 cents, 1201.75. And September wheat 677.5, up 32.5 cents. Meats were mixed. August live cattle 230.12, down $1.30. And August lean hogs $100.32, up 187. I'm Andy Eubank. Who's your ag today? Two decades. Decades keeping Indiana farmers informed.
0: This is the KI forecast from the McCool's Flooring Weather Center.
8: We have a heat advisory in effect until 8 o'clock. Please stay hydrated. Partly cloudy tonight, low around 70. Tomorrow, a chance for showers and thunderstorms. Mostly cloudy, then gradually becoming sunny and hot on Thursday. We'll have a high in the low 90s, but with the heat index, it's going to feel like 100. Friday, chance for showers and thunderstorms and a high near 90.
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0: Jordan Davis on Hit Country 100.5 KI. What's going on? This is Nick. It is day three at the Howard County 4-H Fair in Greentown. It's KI night on the Midway. All rides are $2. Get out there, have a great time, and be sure to stop by the Hoosier Sheds Mobile Studio. That's where you'll find Kenny.
1: Hey, thanks, Nick. I'm broadcasting live here at the Howard County 4-H Fair. We've got our Hoosier Sheds mobile studio cooled thanks to Blue Fox HVAC. We need that today. But I tell you what, it's a great day at the fair. It's $2 ride day. All rides $2 because it is WWKI day. We would love to see you out here. And of course, you can get some air conditioning inside the commercial building. And that's where I'm at right now. I'm here with Audrey with Kid City USA. Okay, Audrey, it's a new business in town. What is Kid City USA?
2: Hi. Oh, I am so excited to tell you. Kid City USA is one of the best preschools and daycare centers that has ever hit Kokomo, Indiana. We are open every single day, Monday through Friday, from 6 a.m. to 6:30 p.m., offering care for ages 6 weeks all the way up and including our after-schoolers. We go as old as 12 years of age for an after-school program and summer camp.
1: Awesome. You know, we're getting ready for back to school time, and a lot of parents need that before school and after school care.
2: They do, and enrollment has been off the chart. We are so excited, and we have been truly blessed with a very welcoming committee here, community here in Kokomo. We have some amazing teachers, all credentialed staff. It has just been absolutely amazing, and we are also ready to get back to school and really start our preschool year off with a bang.
1: Awesome. Now tell everyone where you're located.
2: We are at 1898 Bent Creek Road, which is kind of on the corner of Sycamore and Toby Pike. The facility is absolutely beautiful. It is a brand new build. We couldn't be prouder.
1: That's awesome. And of course, I'm sure people can come in and tour if they would like to before they get all signed up.
2: Absolutely. In fact, we have an open door policy. You are more than welcome to stop in anytime. In fact, you will be blown away by how competitive our rates are. In fact, I've been told here at the fair this week that we are truly the most affordable preschool in the community right now.
1: Awesome. So come check them out. Of course, you can check them out here at the Howard County 4-H Fair right inside the commercial building. Look for their booth. It looks like you've got a few fun things here to do, too.
2: We do. We've actually got a drawing for a free year of tuition. We've also got free registration going on right now for anyone who visits us here at our booth at the fair. And we also have a $250 enrollment special going on.
1: That's awesome. Of course, we'll talk more about that here in a little bit. But come out and see us here at the Howard County 4-H Fair in Greentown. As I mentioned, it is WWKI Day. All rides $2 a piece. And you can come up to the mobile studio, the Hoosier Sheds mobile studio, and scan the QR code to get entered to win Garth Brooks tickets. I'm Kenny Beasley for 100.5 KI.
3: This is the KI forecast from the McCool's Flooring Weather Center.
0: We have a heat advisory in effect until 8 o'clock. Please stay hydrated. Partly cloudy tonight, low around 70. Tomorrow, a chance for showers and thunderstorms. Mostly cloudy, then gradually becoming sunny and hot on Thursday. We'll have a high in the low 90s, but with the heat index, it's going to feel like 100. Friday, chance for showers and thunderstorms and a high near 90.
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10: A Better Life with Dr. Sanjay Gupta.
11: As someone who's been married nearly 25 years, I'll tell you, there's a lot of great things about having a spouse. And according to a new study out of the University of Miami Health System, marriage might even be linked to a lower risk of cancer. Why? Well, the researchers said people who are married are less likely to engage in risky behavior. They're more likely to get a nudge to go to regular preventive medicine appointments and screenings. And they have a partner to share the load of family obligations, household chores, and finances. No one is saying you should get married in the pursuit of better health. But if you are single, how can you build a strong support system to maybe get some of these same benefits? do your own research, find out what's important, and then hold members of your squad accountable and let them hold you accountable as well. That can provide a lot of support. I'm Dr. Sanjay Gupta, helping you live a better life.
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0: Ella and Morgan on Hit Country 100.5 KI. What's going on? This is Nick. We'll check that KI forecast after the break. It's a hot one, but don't let that stop you from getting out to Greentown to check out the Howard County 4-H Fair. That's where you'll find Kenny.
1: Hey, thanks, Nick. It is a beautiful and warm day here at the Howard County 4-H Fair in Greentown. We've got our Hoosier Sheds mobile studio, and it is all air-conditioned this year thanks to Blue Fox HVAC. Come out and check it out and get entered to win for Garth Brooks tickets. Scan that QR code right there on the front window. Of course, today is WWKI Day. All rides are $2. And I understand if maybe you wait a little bit longer for the ride part, but you can come out now and get in the air conditioning. We're in the commercial building right now with Kid City USA. And I know when people probably go by and they see that beautiful new building, they're probably thinking, oh, it's expensive then for the daycare and the preschool because you got to pay for it somehow, right?
2: You know, that's funny that you said that. We have heard that. And one of the things we are the most proud of is how competitively and affordably we are priced. We are here to educate and take care of the children here in Kokomo, Indiana, and we want to be able to be affordable. One of the other avenues that we have to make it more cost effective for our families is we are a proud acceptor of the CCDF program, which is a state assistance program. So if you are in need of assistance and or just in need of a quality preschool or child care center, come and see us.
1: That's awesome. A lot of folks may not even know that that assistance is out there, but they want their kids to get that head start because that makes a big difference.
2: It absolutely does. Early education is a must for the future and the success of all of our children.
1: Now, how early can you accept kids at your program?
2: We start at 6 weeks. That's right. You heard me right. 6 weeks, and we go all the way up to 12 years of age, and we have an intensive preschool program with some of the greatest teachers that you will not believe how amazing our teachers are.
1: That's awesome. Now, people can come out here to the commercial building, the Howard County 4-H Fairgrounds in Greentown. They can talk to you, get some information, get entered to win, a year free tuition?
2: Yes, 1 year free. And our average tuition costs are right at about $225 a week. And so a year is worth over $11,000, I believe, when we put the math together. So come out and draw, and you might be the winner.
1: Definitely worth your drive. Now, if you can't get out here, you mentioned earlier you've got an open door policy. They can come in. What are the hours?
2: We are open from 6 a.m. to 6:30 p.m. Monday through Friday, and we are located at 1998 Bent Creek Road right here in Kokomo, Indiana.
1: Awesome. Right there at the corner of Sycamore and Toby Pike. Of course, come out and see them all this week here at the Howard County 4-H Fair. It is WWKI Day. Be sure to bring the kids. $2 ride day. And like I said, you can check out all the air conditioning inside the commercial building and at our Hoosier Sheds mobile studio. Kenny Beasley broadcasting live for 100.5 KI.
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9: Everyone poops. It's not just the name of a classic potty training book. It's a universal truth. Even though everyone does it, almost no one wants to talk about it. Dr. Tricia Pasricha wants to change that. She's the author of a new book. It's called You've Been Pooping All Wrong. And she says there are three critical P's of pooping. The first is propulsion. Both the voluntary push you exert and the involuntary contractions that happen naturally within your body. Top line, when you feel the need to go, don't hold it. The second P is pliability, which refers to stool softness. The keys to this one are making sure you're drinking enough water and eating enough fiber. And the last P is for pelvic floor. If you can get your knees up above your waist while you're on the toilet, like on a stool or a garbage can or a stack of books even, that can make all the difference. I'm Dr. Sanjay Gupta, helping you live a better life.
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0: forecast from the McCool's Flooring Weather Center.
1: We have a heat advisory in effect until 8 o'clock. Please stay hydrated. Partly cloudy tonight, low around 70. Tomorrow, a chance for showers and thunderstorms. Mostly cloudy, then gradually becoming sunny and hot on Thursday. We'll have a high in the low 90s, but with the heat index, it's going to feel like 100. Friday, chance for showers and thunderstorms and a high near 90.
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3: Yeah, I'm excited about The Voice. I definitely think I might be sneaking beers to contestants after rehearsal, especially if they do a good job. 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

0: Taylor Swift from the Toy Story 5 soundtrack on 100.5 KI. What's up? This is Nick. We've got news, KI forecast at the top of the hour, the Dumbass Rodeo coming up at 4:20. Right now, we're heading back out to Greentown, the Howard County 4-H Fair with Kenny.
1: Hey, thanks, Nick. Kenny Beasley broadcasting live from the Howard County 4-H Fair in Greentown. It is WWKI Day. All rides are $2. 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We are cooled this year thanks to Blue Fox HVAC, and we'll be out here till at least 7 o'clock tonight. We'd love to see you, and of course, make sure you get signed up to win Garth Brooks tickets. Yeah, he's bringing the Blame It All My Roots tour back to Indianapolis, and you could be there. You're just going to scan the QR code right here on the shed and get entered to win. We'll announce that winner Monday morning on mail call. Now, I've actually moseyed on in to the commercial building where there's also some air conditioning. One more time with Kid City USA, and we were talking off the air just about all the different things that you offer, and people, maybe they want to look at some information. You've got a great website.
2: We do. You can find anything and everything you need at our website at kidcityusa.com.
1: Awesome. Now, you also, you know, this isn't just daycare, right? You're not just watching the kids. I mean, they're learning things here.
2: They absolutely are, Kenny. We are a full-fledged preschool. We do offer care for ages 6 weeks up to age of 12 with a summer camp program going on right now, as well as an after-school program. But right now, we are all about education, and preschool is where it's at.
1: And if they have questions about the curriculum, anything like that, they can get a hold of you?
2: Absolutely. My name is Audrey. I'm a very proud owner of this location, and you can stop by anytime between the hours of 6 a.m. and 6:30 p.m., and I would give you a beautiful tour of our beautiful facility, introduce you to our teachers, and answer any and all questions you may have.
1: And of course, you were mentioning earlier, you know, a lot of people, they worry about the affordability.
2: They do, and our building is absolutely beautiful, and I think it looks expensive from the outside, but when you step in, you will see an absolutely beautiful program, and it is affordable. We take a lot of pride in making sure that we are taking care of our community and all of our families here in Kokomo. We do accept CCDF and take a lot of pride in having very affordable rates. In fact, right now,

0: due to the fair, we are doing free registration. And once you are registered at Kid City USA, you are registered forever. You will never need to re-register. 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
1: That's awesome. Now, of course, if you're thinking, okay, school's getting ready to start, you're needing care before school or after school, or you're thinking you want to get your kids a head start going into the school years, you know, preschool helps and all that, they can get in touch with you. They can take a tour. Tell us again where you're located.
0: We are at 1898 Bent Creek Road. We are right on the corner of Sycamore and Toby Pike.
1: And, of course, check them out here in the commercial building at the Howard County 4-H Fairgrounds all week long. They've got opportunities for you to win. You can learn more about the curriculum and just learn more about Kid City USA. KidCityUSA.com is the website, but stop by here during the fair for some fair specials here in the commercial building. Audrey, thank you so much for having us out.
0: Thank you so much. I appreciate it.
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12: Everyone poops. It's not just the name of a classic potty training book. It's a universal truth. Even though everyone does it, almost no one wants to talk about it. Dr. Tricia Pasricha wants to change that. She's the author of a new book. It's called You've Been Pooping All Wrong. And she says there are three critical P's of pooping. The first is propulsion. Both the voluntary push you exert and the involuntary contractions that happen naturally within your body. Top line, when you feel the need to go, don't hold it. The second P is pliability, which refers to stool softness. The keys to this one are making sure you're drinking enough water and eating enough fiber. And the last P is for pelvic floor. If you can get your knees up above your waist while you're on the toilet, like on a stool or a garbage can or a stack of books even, that can make all the difference. I'm Dr. Sanjay Gupta, helping you live a better life.
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1: ABC News, I'm Michelle Franzen. The U.S. military has begun a second wave of airstrikes today against Iranian targets. Iran also starting to fire at U.S. facilities, it says in the region. ABC's Karen Travers says President Trump is also ramping up the rhetoric.
2: We heard from the president in an interview that he did with Fox News, a president again putting that threat on the table to go after infrastructure in Iran, saying if Iran does not make a deal, he could potentially target bridges and power plants in that country. It's a threat we've heard from him in the past. He has said this repeatedly, but notable that this comes as the United States has, of course, escalated the strikes against Iran over the past week.
1: Smoke from more than 800 wildfires burning in Canada, drifting into the U.S., leading to widespread air quality alerts and an orange haze settling over parts of Michigan, Niagara Falls, and New York. In the Southwest, torrential rain is the concern. In parts of central Texas, residents are bracing for life-threatening flash flooding once again. This is ABC News.
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0: This is the KI forecast from the McCool's Flooring Weather Center.
5: We have a heat advisory in effect until 8 o'clock. Please stay hydrated. Partly cloudy tonight, low around 70. Tomorrow, a chance for showers and thunderstorms. Mostly cloudy, then gradually becoming sunny and hot on Thursday. We'll have a high in the low 90s, but with the heat index, it's going to feel like 100. Friday, chance for showers and thunderstorms and a high near 90.
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0: Russell Dickerson on Hit Country 100.5 KI. Good afternoon. I'm Nick. Tammy and I are going to saddle up for stupidity on the DA Rodeo right after we check in with Kenny, who's hanging out with our friends from Martin Brothers.
1: Hey, thanks, Nick. I'm broadcasting live from the Howard County 4-H Fair in Greentown. It is WWKI Day. All rides $2. And we want you to stop by the Hoosier Sheds Mobile Studio, cooled by Blue Fox HVAC. You can sign up to win Garth Brooks tickets. Yeah, scan the QR code right there on the front of the Hoosier Sheds Mobile Studio. We'll announce that winner on Monday during mail call. Right now, though, I'm over in the commercial building, which is also air-conditioned and very cool, with Martin Brothers TV and Appliances. You know, you can see them in Rocheville, but they are out here at the Howard County 4-H Fair, as they are each and every year, with the Big Green Egg. If you've not tried this, I want one of these for myself. I've tasted food from it, and it really does make a difference. You wouldn't think something that small can make food that good. They've got that. They've got the Louisiana grills here on special. They've got the GE Profile washer and dryer. They also have the Speed Queen and so much more that you can take a look at with special fair pricing. Get out here to the commercial building, the Howard County 4-H Fairgrounds in Greentown. Talk to Derek or any of the friendly staff from Martin Brothers TV and Appliance. If you can't make it out here to the fair, give them a call, 765-883-5551. They'll be out here in the commercial building all week. And like I said, today is WWKI Day. Rides are $2 a piece. Bring the kids. And I understand if you want to wait a little bit, you know, on the rides, but still check out the commercial building. Plenty of air conditioning and plenty of food options to get your dinner here at the Howard County 4-H Fair. I'm Kenny Beasley, broadcasting live for 100.5 KI.
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0: A party bus can be one way to get where you're going without worrying about being sober. 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
7: A party bus in North Carolina flew out of control and ran into three vehicles before crashing into a house early Saturday morning. And it sounds like the driver had joined the party.
0: The driver was a 58-year-old man named Gary Kirst. The police say he'd been driving while under the influence and with a revoked license.
7: Thankfully, no one was seriously hurt. One person was taken to the hospital with non-life-threatening injuries.
0: Gary is facing a slew of charges, including DWI, reckless driving, two counts of injury to real property, and felony injury to utility wires.
7: And yes, he knew he shouldn't be driving. In April, Gary was also arrested for DWI, and just 2 weeks ago, he was cited for a hit and run.
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16: 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Temperature may be one of the most underappreciated factors in sleep. That's according to the Senior Vice President of Research and Scientific Affairs at the National Sleep Foundation. 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
2: This is the KI forecast from the McCool's Flooring Weather Center.
0: We have a heat advisory in effect until 8 o'clock. Please stay hydrated. Partly cloudy tonight, low around 70. Tomorrow, a chance for showers and thunderstorms. Mostly cloudy, then gradually becoming sunny and hot on Thursday. We'll have a high in the low 90s, but with the heat index, it's going to feel like 100. Friday, chance for showers and thunderstorms and a high near 90.
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0: Hit Country 100.5 KI. What's going on? This is Nick. It's day three of the Howard County 4-H Fair. It's KI night on the Midway. All rides are $2. And if you stop by the Hoosier Sheds mobile studio, you can register to win Garth Brooks tickets. Kenny's there now to tell us all about it.
1: Hey, thanks, Nick. Yep, I'm broadcasting live from the Howard County 4-H Fair in Greentown. We've got our Hoosier Sheds mobile studios air-conditioned this year thanks to Blue Fox HVAC. I know it's a hot one, but it is WWKI Day with $2 rides. Bring the kids out and get some ride action in. I understand maybe if you're like, well, I want to wait a little bit till it cools down. Well, guess what? It is also cool in the commercial building, and that's where I'm at right now with Martin Brothers TV and Appliances from Rushville. They're always out here at the Howard County Fair. And B, I've been looking at these grills, and of course I know the Big Green Egg, see that every year, but there's a new one out here that I've never seen before.
2: That's the Phoenix. So Phoenix started manufacturing with Holland. Holland recently went out of business, and Phoenix took back over and kind of brought it back to life. They have updated the igniter. It has a better igniter now, and you have two heat settings on them. But everybody would recognize the look because they look just like the old Hollands.
1: Yeah. So I understand they kind of started it with Holland at the beginning?
2: Yes, that's correct. And yep, Holland, I don't know why they went out of business, because we sold a lot of their grills over the years, and we have plaques on the wall and how many we sold, but they did go out of business and Phoenix took over and brought them back to life. So we're happy for that.
1: Yeah, oh, absolutely. And of course, you have grills out here that people can come by and they can see. You have the Big Green Egg, and you also have the Speed Queen.
2: Oh, yes, we have the Speed Queen. Actually, we have a black set of our classic models out here on the floor right now on display. We have a fair special, $100 off the normal price. So they're normally $14.99 right now. We have them for $13.99. And if you were to purchase a black dryer from us by the 23rd of July, you would also get a $200 rebate. So Speed Queen would send you a gift, like a gift card or a prepaid card in the mail.
1: That's awesome. Of course, you can come out and you can see all of these, the grills, the washer, the dryer, and learn all about Martin Brothers TV and Appliances in Rushville. If you can't get out here to the fair, you'll be out here all week long. But if you can't get out here, you can call the store, 765-883-5551 in Rushville. And of course, just come out and see them. Beautiful air conditioned inside, right?
2: Oh, yeah. It's much better than outside.
1: Oh, yes. Absolutely, and you can't miss them right here. We are on the west side of the commercial building by the doors there, so come in and see Martin Brothers, and we want to thank them for allowing us to be out here with Howard County 4-H Fair in Greentown. I'm Kenny Beasley, broadcasting live for 100.5 KI.
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8: A Better Life with Dr. Sanjay Gupta.
9: When you need your body to perform, but some of your muscles are having trouble, other muscles can sometimes help compensate. This is a great thing short term, but long term it can lead to serious and even chronic aches and pains. So if you've got nagging stiffness or irritation somewhere, don't push through it. Try to figure out why it's happening and how you can correct it. Strength and conditioning specialist Dana Santa says, performing exercises at a deliberate tempo makes it easier to notice when the wrong muscles are taking over, and also gives the intended muscles a chance to engage before that compensation kicks in. Dana suggests that starting with primary movement patterns such as squatting, hinging, pushing, pulling, rotating, and core can help make compensation easiest to identify and to address. I'm Dr. Sanjay Gupta, helping you live a better life.
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16: This is the KI forecast from the McCool's Flooring Weather Center.
0: We have a heat advisory in effect until 8 o'clock. Please stay hydrated. Partly cloudy tonight, low around 70. Tomorrow, a chance for showers and thunderstorms. Mostly cloudy, then gradually becoming sunny and hot on Thursday. We'll have a high in the low 90s, but with the heat index, it's going to feel like 100. Friday, chance for showers and thunderstorms and a high near 90.
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0: Hit Country 100.5 KI. Hey, this is Nick. Thanks for coming along this afternoon. We've got the throwback drive at 5 for you at the top of the hour, our weekday trip back to the 90s and early 2000s. Right now, one last time, we're checking in with Kenny at the Howard County 4-H Fair in Greentown.
1: Hey, thanks, Nick. If I'm broadcasting live from the Howard County 4-H Fair here in Greentown. We've got our Hoosier Sheds mobile studio cooled by Blue Fox HVAC. I want to thank them. This is my last breakout here, but JR will be in here at the shed here from 5 until 7. It is WWKI Day. All rides are $2. We want to see you out here. Now, I know maybe you're like, it's hot out. I want to be inside some air conditioning. Well, we have some air conditioning in the commercial building, and that's where I've been hanging out with Martin Brothers TV and Appliances from Rocheville. Derek, we were talking about the new grills that you have out here. You have quite a selection out of the fair, as you always do.
2: Yeah, we got the Phoenix, we got Big Green Egg, we have these new smokeless fire pits by Brio that are really cool new item that we're carrying, and we got some fair specials.
1: Awesome. Yeah, I was taking a look. I had someone stop me earlier. They were looking at that smokeless fire pit. You've got a little bit of something for everybody, really. And I love, too, when it comes to the grills, you know, you've got some different books here on the table with some different seasonings. And because I'll be honest, I like to grill, but there's still so much that I just don't even know.
2: Yeah, you could always learn something new. We do have some unique seasonings, and, barbecue sauces, and things you won't find at your, big... markets and stuff, a lot more unique flavors.
1: Absolutely. And of course, you've got the washers and dryers, you've got the GE Profile out here, and the Speed Queen.
2: Yeah, we got this new GE Profile. It's called Royal Sapphire. It's a new color that a lot of people seem to be liking, and I think it looks really nice. And we got the special on the classic Speed Queens in black. They're usually $14.99 a piece, and we have them at $13.99 for the fair.
1: Awesome. So coming out and see Derek, see all of them here at Martin Brothers TV Appliance in Rocheville, or out here at the Howard County 4-H Fair. You'll be out here all week. Remind people where you're located. How can they get a hold of you during your normal business hours?
2: It's we're at 175 East Main Street in downtown Rocheville, and you can give us a call at 765-883-5551.
1: Awesome, Derek. Thank you so much. Thank you for having us out here today.
2: Hey, thanks, Kenny. Our pleasure.
1: And of course,

0: You can check out Martin Brothers here in the commercial building and get some air conditioning while you're maybe waiting to go on those rides. Again, $2 rides. 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We've got Matt Gerhard performing some gospel music out on the South Stage coming up at 7 o'clock. A good friend of mine, happy to see him out there. 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
12: I don't know about you, but my social media feeds are flooded with lotions and potions and gadgets, all promising to unlock different components of longevity. But if you log off, take a step back from all the hype, you'll find that the actual keys to a longer, healthier life are hiding in plain sight. There are four of them. Number one, nutrition. The Mediterranean diet really is the gold standard. Number two, exercise. You should be getting 150 minutes of moderate intensity exercise or 75 minutes of vigorous intensity exercise every week, plus strength training and stretching. Number three, sleep. Sleep is when your body and your brain repair themselves. You should be getting 7 to 9 hours a night. And finally, number four, often gets forgotten, socialization. It's not a bonus. It's a necessity for a healthy life, finding a sense of community, purpose, and belonging. I'm Dr. Sanjay Gupta, helping you live a better life.
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1: ABC News, I'm Michelle Franzen. The U.S. military has begun a second wave of airstrikes today against Iranian targets. Iran also starting to fire at U.S. facilities, it says, in the region. ABC's Karen Travers says President Trump is also ramping up the rhetoric.
2: We heard from the president in an interview that he did with Fox News. The president, again, putting that threat on the table to go after infrastructure in Iran, saying if Iran does not make a deal, he could potentially target bridges and power plants in that country. It's a threat we've heard from him in the past. He has said this repeatedly, but notable that this comes as the United States has, of course, escalated the strikes against Iran over the past week.
1: Smoke from more than 800 wildfires burning in Canada, drifting into the U.S., leading to widespread air quality alerts and an orange haze settling over parts of Michigan, Niagara Falls, and New York. In the Southwest, torrential rain is the concern. In parts of central Texas, residents are bracing for life-threatening flash flooding once again. This is ABC News.
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0: This is the KI forecast from the McCool's Flooring Weather Center.
5: We have a heat advisory in effect until 8 o'clock. Please stay hydrated. Partly cloudy tonight, low around 70. Tomorrow, a chance for showers and thunderstorms. Mostly cloudy, then gradually becoming sunny and hot on Thursday. We'll have a high in the low 90s, but with the heat index, it's going to feel like 100. Friday, chance for showers and thunderstorms and a high near 90.
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Throwback Drive at 5. What's going on? This is Nick taking you back to the 90s and early 2000s. We're going to be checking in with J.R. Dennis out at the Howard County 4-H Fair here in just a few minutes. 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

0: 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What's going on? This is Nick. It's day 3 of the Howard County 4-H Fair in Greentown, and right now, JR is out at the Hoosier Sheds Mobile Studio.
1: That's right, Nick. We're hanging out here. We have got all kinds of folks out here. Yeah, it's a little warm, but you know what? Be smart. Drink lots of water. I'm out here at the Hoosier Shed, and we got to thank Blue Fox for providing the air conditioner for inside the building here. Come on out. We got some cornhole going on and $2 rides tonight. It is KI night out here. And with me for my first hour, I've got Tashonda. I got it right. She said I got it right. All right. And from Ivy Tech. Now, Tashonda, you guys cover the whole gamut for education in our community and other communities as well. 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
2: Hello, good evening. 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
1: 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Come by the Hoosier Shed, meet Tashonda. She's going to be with me for an hour. Then I'll be checking in with Plevna. But get out here, get your elephant ear. They're all over the place, corn dogs, all that, the rides. And once again, $2 rides. And don't forget, I've got a chance for you to win Garth Brooks tickets on a QR code here behind me. Come by the Hoosier Shed, and I'll tell you all about that as well. I'm JR with Tashonda from Ivy Tech, broadcasting live from the Howard County 4-H Fair on 100.5 KI.
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4: We have a heat advisory in effect until 8 o'clock. Please stay hydrated. Partly cloudy tonight, low around 70. Tomorrow, a chance for showers and thunderstorms. Mostly cloudy, then gradually becoming sunny and hot on Thursday. We'll have a high in the low 90s, but with the heat index, it's going to feel like 100. Friday, chance for showers and thunderstorms and a high near 90.
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7: You know, it's funny, when I think back to what the typical American dinner looked like when you and I were kids, there's usually some kind of meat featured at the center of the plate. Vegetables are there, but often thought of as a side dish. More and more, though, we are coming to realize that a plant-based diet, with little or no meat even, is going to be a healthier way to eat for just about everyone. New study out of the University of Hawaii Cancer Center found that eating a high-quality plant-rich diet that includes whole grains, vegetables, and fruits may prevent cognitive impairment even when people start that diet in their late 50s and 60s. Yeah, it's important to make sure you're getting enough protein, fats, complex carbohydrates. Just because you cut out or even cut back on meat, though, is not a license to eat whatever you want. Focus on eating whole, real foods. I'm Dr. Sanjay Gupta, helping you live a better life.
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0: On Hit Country 100.5 KI. What's going on? This is Nick. We're going to check the KI forecast after the break. I'm not going to lie to you. It's very hot, but don't let that stop you from heading out to the Howard County 4-H Fair in Greentown and having a great time with your whole family. JR is there right now to tell us all about it.
1: Yeah, you know what? I got to say, it's a little bit chilly inside this Hoosier shed. And, you know, we want to thank Blue Fox HVAC for the air conditioning out here as well. We're at the Hoosier shed. We're right across from the fair office, just east of it, right in front of the livestock building. So you can come by and check everything out. We're having a good time just kind of hanging out here. I got a chance for you to pick up some Garth Brooks tickets right behind me up here. There's a QR code. Also, we have got $2 ride nights out here with KI Night, so make sure you come out here and join us. And with me right now, I have Tashonda from Ivy Tech. Now, Tashonda, we talked about kind of once over about Ivy Tech, but now tell us about some of the transferable credits, and in high school, you can get started early.
2: Yes, Ivy Tech is an accredited college, so you can start here at Ivy Tech. We have a program, 2 plus 2, 2 credits, I mean 2 years here. Start off at Ivy Tech. You can take those 2 years and go to a 4-year university, start off as a sophomore. You also can get dual credits at your local high school. Talk with your counselor. You can earn the Indiana College Corps, complete your first year of college while you're in high school.
1: See, and that's amazing because you get a quick start, and now a lot of the trades are starting to come back. We were just talking off air about 4-year colleges aren't near as popular anymore. But Ivy Tech right here in Kokomo. And how many campuses did you say all over the state?
2: We have 19 campuses across the state.
1: So you got to have one close to home, ivytech.edu. And once again, come on out here and join us. I want to thank Hoosier Shed for the shed out here, Blue Fox HVAC. And we got a chance for some Garth Brooks tickets. And I really want to thank Kenny and Jonathan from KI Crew from out here for doing such a great job setting up and helping out. So once again, get out here. It is KI Night, night number 3 of the Howard County 4-H Fair. I'm JR broadcasting live on 100.5 KI.
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9: Everyone poops. It's not just the name of a classic potty training book. It's a universal truth. Even though everyone does it, almost no one wants to talk about it. Dr. Tricia Pasricha wants to change that. She's the author of a new book. It's called You've Been Pooping All Wrong. And she says there are 3 critical P's of pooping. The first is propulsion. Both the voluntary push you exert and the involuntary contractions that happen naturally within your body. Top line, when you feel the need to go, don't hold it. The second P is pliability, which refers to stool softness. The keys to this one are making sure you're drinking enough water and eating enough fiber. And the last P is for pelvic floor. If you can get your knees up above your waist while you're on the toilet, like on a stool or a garbage can or a stack of books even, that can make all the difference. I'm Dr. Sanjay Gupta, helping you live a better life.
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16: This is the KI Forecast from the McCool's Flooring Weather Center.
17: We have a heat advisory in effect until 8 o'clock. Please stay hydrated. Partly cloudy tonight, low around 70. Tomorrow, a chance for showers and thunderstorms. Mostly cloudy, then gradually becoming sunny and hot on Thursday. We'll have a high in the low 90s, but with the heat index, it's going to feel like 100. Friday, chance for showers and thunderstorms and a high near 90.
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0: Hit Country 100.5 KI, Lauren Elena, Chase Matthew, All My Exes. What's going on? This is Nick. I got a chance for you to fly to Vegas to see Old Dominion. I've got that national keyword for you at the top of the hour. We're also going to catch up on the world of NASCAR right after we check in with J.R. Dennis out at the Howard County 4-H Fair.
1: All right, Nick, we're hanging out here, and I have with me Tashonda. Now, Tashonda, we've been talking about classes close to home, smaller classes, all the different locations they can go to. Now, here's something a lot of folks don't think about. 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How does that work?
2: Yes, this is part of the state's next level jobs. 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
1: 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So if folks want to get a hold of you, let's do the rundown. ivtech.edu, I know that. But any phone numbers, who should they talk to if they're interested? And how can they get a hold of you, Tashonda?
2: Yeah, they can call 765-459-0000.

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1: All right. Thank you so much, and great job, by the way. And tell your family we said hello. So, once again, we're out at the Howard County 4-H Fair. We're at the Hoosier Shed, and we want to thank Blue Fox HVAC for the air conditioner inside. I got some Garth Brooks. A chance for you to win Garth Brooks tickets right behind me on a QR code. And tonight is KI night, $2 rides all night. So bring the entire family out. Yeah, it's a little warm, but hey, it's fair week. We kind of expect that. Get out here, have a ball. Come see me at the Hoosier Shed. I'm JR, broadcasting live with Ivy Tech from 100.5 KI.
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14: A better life with Dr. Sanjay Gupta.
15: When you need your body to perform, but some of your muscles are having trouble, other muscles can sometimes help compensate. This is a great thing short term, but long term it can lead to serious and even chronic aches and pains. So if you've got nagging stiffness or irritation somewhere, don't push through it. Try to figure out why it's happening and how you can correct it. Strength and conditioning specialist Dana Santa says, performing exercises at a deliberate tempo makes it easier to notice when the wrong muscles are taking over, and also gives the intended muscles a chance to engage before that compensation kicks in. Dana suggests that starting with primary movement patterns such as squatting, hinging, pushing, pulling, rotating, and core can help make compensation easiest to identify and to address. I'm Dr. Sanjay Gupta, helping you live a better life.
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1: ABC News, I'm Michelle Franzen. The U.S. military has begun a second wave of airstrikes today against Iranian targets. Iran also starting to fire at U.S. facilities, it says, in the region. ABC's Karen Travers says President Trump is also ramping up the rhetoric.
2: We heard from the president in an interview that he did with Fox News, a president again putting that threat on the table to go after infrastructure in Iran, saying if Iran does not make a deal, he could potentially target bridges and power plants in that country. It's a threat we've heard from him in the past. He has said this repeatedly, but notable that this comes as the United States has, of course, escalated the strikes against Iran over the past week.
1: Smoke from more than 800 wildfires burning in Canada, drifting into the U.S., leading to widespread air quality alerts and an orange haze settling over parts of Michigan, Niagara Falls, and New York. In the Southwest, torrential rain is the concern. In parts of central Texas, residents are bracing for life-threatening flash flooding once again. This is ABC News.
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0: This is the KI forecast from the McCool's Flooring Weather Center.
5: We have a heat advisory in effect until 8 o'clock. Please stay hydrated. Partly cloudy tonight, low around 70. Tomorrow, a chance for showers and thunderstorms. Mostly cloudy, then gradually becoming sunny and hot on Thursday. We'll have a high in the low 90s, but with the heat index, it's going to feel like 100. Friday, chance for showers and thunderstorms and a high near 90.
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7: 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It's kind of like you can have a career as big as you want to, as you know,

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0: Hardy on Hit Country 100.5 KI. Good afternoon. I'm Nick. Thanks for coming along. We'll check that KI forecast in just a minute. Right now, we're heading back out to Greentown, the Howard County 4-H Fair with JR.
1: All right, Nick, here we go. Victim number two tonight. I've got Mark from Plevna Country Market, and you know we love to talk to him because it's all about food. But, hey, speaking of which, come out and see us at the Howard County 4-H Fair. As Nick mentioned, we are in the Hoosier Shed. Want to thank Hoosier Shed. Got a great one on display in here. Also want to thank Blue Fox HVAC for the air conditioning unit out here. And also, don't forget, $2 rides all night. It is officially KI night, and wow, it is on. There's all kinds of people out here. And come by and scan the QR code, and you could win tickets to see Garth Brooks coming to Indianapolis. But right now, let's get down to business. Mark, you guys always come prepared. You always come in with goodies. What is going on this table up here in front of the booth?
2: Well, you can come out, and have you ever got anything free at the fair before?
1: Just advice and air.
2: Okay. Well, tonight you can come out and you can get free cookies from Plevna Country Market. You also have an opportunity to win a $100 gift card. So, and we're going to give that away tomorrow morning on mail call when I come in. So come out, stop by the booth, get signed up for that $100 gift card, and then you can come out and buy sandwiches, you can buy fry pies, you can come out and spend it however you would like.
1: Well, you know, with the heat like this, you're giving away snickerdoodles and what's the other kind?
2: Chocolate chip.
1: Oh, I know Nick is cringing back in the studio right now because I'm not a big sweet guy, but people are taking advantage. They're getting all signed up here. Now, you were also talking about the fry pies. I got to tell you, I took my peach one home you brought me the other night. Was going to use it for lunch. I found it the next morning in the trash can. My wife snagged it. But you guys, how many of those are you making now?
2: So right now, the last 2 or 3 weeks, we've been making 460 a week. So that's, and that takes several hours. We can make about 150 an hour.
1: That is incredible. And you know, I was talking to you about some of the lunch meat that my grandmother used to have. You guys have so many meats and cheeses. The charcuterie boards have all kinds of jams, jellies, anything you need at a country market. But now, if folks can't come out to the fair tonight and get signed up, we're here until 7 o'clock. Come out, get signed up, get signed up for the card. Tell them where you're located and Facebook presence and all that so they can find out a little bit more about you.
2: Yeah, follow us on Facebook because on Saturday evening we post a list of names for the upcoming week. If your name shows up on that list, you come out the day that it's listed, you get a free sandwich. And we have a very big crowd at lunchtime, so our sandwiches are very good. Come out. We are located at 3720 North 700 East Kokomo, Indiana, or get out your little phone, your little smartphone, and it'll drive you right to our front door.
1: All right, come out and see us. 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And maybe win some Garth Brooks tickets and ride some rides. Have fun. Come by and see us at the Hoosier Shed. Want to thank, once again, Blue Fox for the air conditioner in here. Come out and see us. I'm JR broadcasting live with Plevna Country Market on 100.5 KI.
3: This is the KI forecast from the McCool's Flooring Weather Center.
4: We have a heat advisory in effect until 8 o'clock. Please stay hydrated. Partly cloudy tonight, low around 70. Tomorrow, a chance for showers and thunderstorms. Mostly cloudy, then gradually becoming sunny and hot on Thursday. We'll have a high in the low 90s, but with the heat index, it's going to feel like 100. Friday, chance for showers and thunderstorms and a high near 90.
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1: 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We'll check the KI forecast after the break. Right now, we're heading back out to Greentown to see what JR's up to at the Howard County 4-H Fair.
2: Well, you know what, Nick? I'm out here at the Hoosier Shed, and we are on the east side of the fair office. And by the way, Rob Roof's did a great job out here this week doing the fair announcements. And you know what? Here's the thing. We want to thank Blue Fox for the AC unit inside the Hoosier Shed. Also, I have a QR code behind me. You could win tickets to see Garth Brooks opening night at Gainbridge. And tonight is KI night out here. $2 rides. And boy, you can tell this place is filling up quick. It's a beautiful night out here. A little warm, but you know what? Folks are dressed for it. Nice shady spots out here. And we got a tractor parade going on right beside us here, Mark. So we're going to have to kind of use our volume here. So, you know, we talked about all the things you guys provide and where you're located. But what are some of the things that maybe folks don't think of when they think of Plevna? I know you got furniture. You got all kinds of things.
3: Well, so in today's world, we just recently stopped at a Buc-ee's. Not to give them a plug, but I'm telling you, it's junk food. Come to our place and you get real wholesome food made right there in our store. And we all want to live a little bit longer, but we all want to sometimes snack on things. We have protein energy bites. I'm telling you, nobody can make them like we can. We've been told that hundreds of times. We have people that walk out of there with packages after package. And it's funny because when I see somebody with a four pack, I just look at them and say, so that's the first time you've ever had these? And they're like, what do you mean? And I'll show them someone else in line and they'll have three or four packages of the eight count.
2: Well, I know Nick gets a pep in his step every time you bring him in the station over there. But, I mean, the sandwiches you brought us are to die for. But, folks, out here, snickerdoodle and chocolate chip cookies free right now in front of our Hoosier Shed with Plevna Country Market. And over 18, you can sign up to win a $100 gift card, which goes a long way at Plevna Country Market. So make sure you come out here and join us. And, once again, it is KI night, ride to $2. Come out, learn more about country. Plevna Country Market, where they're located. You guys have some flyers out here for details for charcuterie boards. You're having a party, a get together. All they have to do is call you.
3: Absolutely. And we also have online ordering. And we have a lot of people taking advantage of that. I mean, if you're in a hurry, get on your phone. It's very easy to do. Go to our Facebook page or to our website. It's very easy to get on there and put an order in. We'll have it ready for you when you get there. So, I mean, we do a lot of meat and cheese trays. We do charcuterie boards. I mean, if you just want a lot of meat, we can cut, you know, whatever you want to your specifications.
2: All right. Well, I tell you what, I've had much of their food. He comes in on Thursday. He always makes us pretty happy. So come on out and see us. I'm JR broadcasting out here at the Howard County 4-H Fair in Greentown with Plevna Country Market on 100.5 KI.
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9: You know, it's funny, when I think back to what the typical American dinner looked like when you and I were kids, there's usually some kind of meat featured at the center of the plate. Vegetables are there, but often thought of as a side dish. More and more, though, we are coming to realize that a plant-based diet, with little or no meat even, is going to be a healthier way to eat for just about everyone. New study out of the University of Hawaii Cancer Center found that eating a high-quality plant-rich diet that includes whole grains, vegetables, and fruits may prevent cognitive impairment even when people start that diet in their late 50s and 60s. Yeah, it's important to make sure you're getting enough protein, fats, complex carbohydrates. Just because you cut out or even cut back on meat, though, is not a license to eat whatever you want. Focus on eating whole, real foods. I'm Dr. Sanjay Gupta, helping you live a better life.
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14: We have a heat advisory in effect until 8 o'clock. Please stay hydrated. Partly cloudy tonight, low around 70. Tomorrow, a chance for showers and thunderstorms. Mostly cloudy, then gradually becoming sunny and hot on Thursday. We'll have a high in the low 90s, but with the heat index, it's going to feel like 100. Friday, chance for showers and thunderstorms and a high near 90.
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0: He just wants to park. Let him park. It's Tyler Hubbard on Hit Country 100.5 KI. What's going on? This is Nick. Thanks for joining me this afternoon. We've got news KI forecast for you at the top of the hour. Tomorrow on Mail Call, Complaint or Compliment Day, give us a call or text 765-456-1100. Before I go, one last time, we are checking in with JR out at the Howard County 4-H Fair in Greentown.
1: All right, Nick, as you mentioned, one final time out here. We're in the Hoosier Shed and the AC furnished by Blue Fox HVAC. Make sure you give them your business and want to thank them for putting us up out here in the Hoosier Shed. And, you know, we got KI Night out here, $2 rides all night. And, boy, you can tell there are a ton of people out here having a great time. A little warm, but the sun's starting to go down where you got a lot of places for shade over here. So make sure you get out here and enjoy the Greentown Fair. And with me one final time, I have our good friend. You know, we've been talking with you about Plymouth Country Market since you've started advertising with us. And you guys do so many things, all kinds of great food, outdoor furniture, so many. And it's all, a lot of this is local, isn't it?
2: It is. All of it is local. We have a very good company that we get a lot of our product from. It's out of Ohio. But in the world of food, that's local. But we do have local meats. We've got a local beef farmer. We've got a local hog farmer. And we have local chicken. And all of it is without antibiotics. It's without the hormones. And people are waking up realizing that some of these things that we're putting into the animals that we're then eating later is not working out so well for us. So we're doing better. Not only is our meat locally raised, but we have a phenomenal bakery. We have Amish gals. We've got Mennonite gals, and they do an outstanding job in our bakery. So I challenge any bakery to, you know, you find something better. Our fry pies, we have people that travel kind of the world, so to speak. And these type of stores, these markets, these Amish operated stores, and they will come back and tell us ours is still the best.
1: Well, I tell you what, every time you come into Station, it's just a blessing. 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So covers the whole gamut. 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
1: Or just, like he says, get it on the Google. 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
2: We have a brand new website that just went up about a week ago, and we are in the process of having a new online ordering system. Our other one works fine, but we are updating and making things better.
1: All right, Plymouth Country Market. And that's going to do it for us tonight here at the fair. We're going to go out and walk around. I got to get an elephant here. If I don't bring one home, I'm probably going to get noosed. So make sure you stop out here. And Tammy and Kenny will both be back out here tomorrow. But enjoy KI Night out here. That's going to do it for me with Plymouth Country Market at the Howard County 4-H Fair. I'm JR, broadcasting live from the Hoosier Shed. Once again, big thanks to Blue Fox. And you got a couple more seconds here. And while we're not here, that QR code will be in the window to win those Garth Brooks tickets. So keep that in mind. I'm JR, broadcasting live on 100.5 KI.
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7: A Better Life with Dr. Sanjay Gupta.
8: When you need your body to perform, but some of your muscles are having trouble, other muscles can sometimes help compensate. This is a great

0: thing short term, but long term it can lead to serious and even chronic aches and pains. So if you've got nagging stiffness or irritation somewhere, don't push through it. Try to figure out why it's happening and how you can correct it. Strength and conditioning specialist Dana Santa says, performing exercises at a deliberate tempo makes it easier to notice when the wrong muscles are taking over, and also gives the intended muscles a chance to engage before that compensation kicks in. Dana suggests that starting with primary movement patterns such as squatting, hinging, pushing, pulling, rotating, and core can help make compensation easiest to identify and to address. I'm Dr. Sanjay Gupta, helping you live a better life.
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2: We have a heat advisory in effect until 8 o'clock. Please stay hydrated. Partly cloudy tonight, low around 70. Tomorrow, a chance for showers and thunderstorms. Mostly cloudy, then gradually becoming sunny and hot on Thursday. We'll have a high in the low 90s, but with the heat index, it's going to feel like 100. Friday, chance for showers and thunderstorms and a high near 90.
3: ABC News, I'm Michelle Franzen. The renewed fight over the Strait of Hormuz leading to another day of sustained U.S. airstrikes against Iran. Here's ABC's Louis Martinez.
4: The fifth consecutive day of airstrikes, morning airstrikes, airstrikes that took place during daylight hours. Now, that's the first time we've seen anything since the first 40 days of this conflict, which now started about 5 months ago. So intense activity. We are seeing sustained operations. We are seeing now wave after wave. By one count, it's about the third wave of airstrikes that we've seen over the last 24 hours.
3: In San Francisco, the Coast Guard says at sunset tonight it will suspend the search for three people on board a boat that began to sink in the bay yesterday near Alcatraz. One person died. Severe flooding in Texas following torrential rain this week. Parts of central Texas bracing for more rainfall through Thursday. The producer price index showing wholesale prices for all goods and services fell 0.3 percentage point in June, better than what analysts expected. This is ABC News.
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0: 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How you doing? 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
10: Everyone poops. It's not just the name of a classic potty training book. It's a universal truth. Even though everyone does it, almost no one wants to talk about it. Dr. Tricia Pasricha wants to change that. She's the author of a new book. It's called You've Been Pooping All Wrong. And she says there are three critical P's of pooping. The first is propulsion. Both the voluntary push you exert and the involuntary contractions that happen naturally within your body. Top line, when you feel the need to go, don't hold it. The second P is pliability, which refers to stool softness. The keys to this one are making sure you're drinking enough water and eating enough fiber. And the last P is for pelvic floor. If you can get your knees up above your waist while you're on the toilet, like on a stool or a garbage can or a stack of books even, that can make all the difference. I'm Dr. Sanjay Gupta, helping you live a better life.
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1: 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Just play the game one way. 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
2: This is the KI forecast from the McCool's Flooring Weather Center.
3: We have a heat advisory in effect until 8 o'clock. Please stay hydrated. Partly cloudy tonight, low around 70. Tomorrow, a chance for showers and thunderstorms. Mostly cloudy, then gradually becoming sunny and hot on Thursday. We'll have a high in the low 90s, but with the heat index, it's going to feel like 100. Friday, chance for showers and thunderstorms and a high near 90.
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0: 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I am Tammy Lively, reminding you that the annual book sale for the Greentown Public Library is coming soon, July 16th through the 18th at the Library Community Room at 421 South Harrison Street. Items will also be sold at the Howard County 4-H Fair, so look for them there July 13th through the 18th from 3 until 9 p.m. All items are 50 cents, and the proceeds support programming at the Greentown Public Library.
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9: I'm feeling lucky to have my college-age kids home with me for a few weeks this summer. And one of the things I know we're going to be talking about, AI. I've started to use it more often at the hospital to get fresh takes on patient problems that I'm trying to solve. And for my girls, well, I know that they are navigating college now with these new powerful tools. Something, frankly, that you and I couldn't have even imagined when we were in school. But while it may be tempting to outsource your studying and your work to these large language models, I beg you not to. And that's because AI chatbots tend to reproduce what researchers call weird viewpoints. That's an acronym: Western, Educated, Industrialized, Rich, and Democratic. Look, AI isn't going away, and admittedly, it can be a really powerful tool, but you don't want it doing your thinking for you. I'm Dr. Sanjay Gupta, helping you live a better life.
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2: 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This is the KI forecast from the McCool's Flooring Weather Center.
3: We have a heat advisory in effect until 8 o'clock. Please stay hydrated. Partly cloudy tonight, low around 70. Tomorrow, a chance for showers and thunderstorms. Mostly cloudy, then gradually becoming sunny and hot on Thursday. We'll have a high in the low 90s, but with the heat index, it's going to feel like 100. Friday, chance for showers and thunderstorms and a high near 90.
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1: ABC News, I'm Mike Tobusky. U.S. forces renewed their strikes on Iran today, and now officials in both Bahrain and Kuwait are reporting they're being hit by retaliatory strikes from Iran. ABC News White House correspondent Karen Travers has what President Trump's position is.
2: We heard from the president in an interview that he did with Fox News, the president again putting that threat on the table to go after infrastructure in Iran. The president also had told Fox News that he wants to see Israeli forces get out of southern Lebanon and to see the Syrian government get more involved. He said that if the Israeli troops had left there, it could free up the U.S. and Israel to focus more on the situation right now with Iran.
1: Acting Attorney General Todd Blanche answering questions on Capitol Hill today as lawmakers consider whether to make his position permanent. And nearly 60 counties in Texas are under disaster declarations right now as the state deals with severe rain and flooding. This is ABC News.
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5: Partly cloudy tonight, low around 70. Tomorrow, a chance for showers and thunderstorms. Mostly cloudy, then gradually becoming sunny and hot on Thursday. We'll have a high in the low 90s, but with the heat index, it's going to feel like 100. Friday, chance for showers and thunderstorms and a high near 90. Down
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